0: dear boss, I dance and say, only the dear woo, you know, Yanni, and I made a median woo a stroke and abba. Now, Ed Dinyan, Hombaton, Intino, or Mammy, no, I'm a chat, I pull on a picture, so what that one. Nay, they are sending Reverend, no Reverend attach a prayer, sir. Video near their sending sang. I can't create because they emergency for 2 weeks because of the name himself partial stroke. I have a full stroke, not responding. Any SPO2 oxygen saturation, they are 50-55 and mass right and muffle. And I mean, who say oxygen near coffin, sir? Because oxygen is the accolation. Now, still in the saturation near coffin, and TRC. Now, if I remember, so moon pieable. I feel to me, the prayer warrior or emergency because. 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
1: 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And was me and Papa Nefo, and I didn't tell him to go to radio. To me, a buffo and I got to radio in 88. First time, it's a Reverend Airborne Pioneer and our church or catcher and say, Obi, oh, I am an Adrian Bonnie Eddie, and Empire, baby, we were bad. If you want me, Yamian, who prayed me, Fias, I don't know, I'm in 4 months. Me, Fias, Brian, call Jubilee Park. 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

0: 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And so now me bumpire already, so me buy a branch, about 2 times. Anniversary, so me buy it. Me buy it, no, Reverend can't say, yeah, you pay if you know, you embra, no, on touch here. Now me wait, but me pray, and I can't say, Reverend is a camera, men him, and pansu, me pray, queen him, or the Nisakami. I'm not barring. I'll get pregnant and give birth to the glory of God. And pansu, debia na ma anointing me yem na ma can say me nye barring. See me yes ah. By October ni man and go for starting see amudia. Nam say, go for na starting me dia mayo, but I didn't give up. I continued praying. Send me to Kwan and December. Before I met to Kwan, I called me doctor. But as someone catch me, no, I almost gave up. I decided to make a call, relax, sick, cry, say, be a me bar, be papa be fee. And Pammy call ye, me call London, let's not call US, be PA or Dubai. All that while, no, that's not me. So me bar Ghana, no. And my missile, me so be an enemy, who yes, why dream was 20. But we call check here, I'm pa. I mean him 16 weeks, I mean him. And I radin. And I didn't be a call, I see a mommy, sir, because mommy, you show me who's 2 years. But God kept it for me. So me buy, you know, and I meet me who, you know. Me can say, me person who America. I'm pansu, me worry, and I know my mommy visa. So me can say, visa, me who America. I'm pansu. Now you're full AP. 7 months, me call him, see me by a reverend on your bomb by a man, a pinfall, and pants of me call you know, me drew immigration, who me answer me him. But Yamia Dum, me famu, at the call, echo woo safely, and I made him buy a bar. And I was telling me the anniversary, no, but me to me and back, see Yamia Dum, Yamia Dum, my big Drew, now I'm seeing me bano air bar, every dear dancer, I shall be.
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0: Down crying. So who pay you for? 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God, our God is a God of time and season. Who mercy one? Or the bad mouth? And the Reverend Obina saying so I'm worrying. Men pa bada. They be a bonfire.
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0: Me danyami first. 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Yami shroud. On your case, on silly wassing, how wassing in America, see, Timichinaha, in the moon, I see. Thank you.
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10: 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What about was sleeping in a room? And I'm going to say, Toh, did you not recognize it for sales? Did you not go on? It's me, anybody who has it. Now, me, when you open your mea, me come on to me, yea, yea, the 14th anniversary, Madame Sia, Sister Verona, and to Diva. Now, I'm going to be my uncle from Nance Wenne, me, I know if you say, yea, make it an alma and put your mopa. But the name is Shannon, Reverend Isaac was there once. Reverend Obi, Nami Snow, if we say, come up, Ma, and come in, send me say, come in, Mopo Papa, come in, Mopo, ye, Nansu Mopanti, Baby Obi to me, Ra, ye will be saying, ye to me, come on, Baby Obi in your favor, because of Mopanti, ye qua favor, no, ye the Maya qua. Now we shed ye radia, make I send me. Media dance here, but in Baba media dance here. Abo Freoni, Mopama, or Wolfe, or Pierre Wapo, there ya, none in your auntie. Abo Froto, Bronto, Bronto, Bronto, Bronto, Bronto, Bronto, Bronto, Bronto, Bronto, Bronto, Bronto, Bronto,
11: Bronto, Bronto, Bronto, Bronto, Bronto, Bronto, Bronto, Bronto, I've been searching for the fruit of the womb for 10 years. It hasn't been easy though, but by God's grace and intervention of Reverend Isaac Osebos, I was able to conceive to a dream that Daddy revealed himself to me, giving me a baby boy, which I had no idea of. Lo and behold, I was pregnant and I knew not, almost 3 months. Daddy himself revealed himself to me and told me to go to the hospital for a pregnancy test, which I did. That confirms that indeed I'm pregnant. But during the scan and the antenatal and then everything, they wasn't able to find and identify the kind of either female or male till the delivery. And it wasn't easy. I have to go through a cesarean session and I was afraid of losing my life and the baby. It was Tuesday, I called Reverend, but unfortunately, he wasn't able to pick, so I have to pray and sign the form and go through the cesarean session. Whatever happened in there, it's only the doctor will be able to tell. And Auntie Bridget, we went through the cesarean session and God grants me my life and this baby. Yesterday, 4 February, was exactly 1 year that God has gifted me to be.
12: Me ne me busia, yenti mi enkanse na wose me ba na me ni minuanom ye kabom ni moboa me na ye danya me ase. 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
1: Hallelujah. 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
0: Shadagada Dosha Brasko Lazize. 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

0: victory. For though we walk in the flesh, we do not war after the flesh. For the weapons of our warfare are not carnal, but mighty through God to the pulling down of strongholds, casting down imaginations and every high thing that exalted itself against the knowledge of God, and bringing into captivity every thought to the obedience of Christ. 2 Corinthians 10 verse 3 to the verse number 5. For though we walk in the flesh, we do not war after the flesh.
1: I stand victorious.
0: For the weapons of our warfare are not carnal, but mighty through God to the pulling down of strongholds, casting down imaginations and every hyphen that exalted itself against the knowledge of God, and bringing into captivity every thought to the obedience of Christ. 2 Corinthians 10 verse 3 to the verse number 5. Good morning, God the Father. Good morning, precious Lord Jesus. Good morning, sweet Holy Spirit. Blessed be the Holy Trinity, the Father, the Son, and the Holy Spirit.
1: The Lion of Judah.
0: Heavenly Father, we honor thee for this Monday morning in your presence. Thank you for ushering us into a brand new week in your presence. Thank you for life and strength. Thank you for health. Thank you for your mercy. Thank you for your grace. Thank you, Heavenly Father, for the many things you've done for us till now. Father, we give you praise, honor, and adoration for the blood of Jesus Christ of Nazareth, allowing us to access your throne of grace with boldness, freedom, and confidence. We come by the blood of Jesus. Thank you, Father, for the blood of Jesus Christ of Nazareth, the overcoming blood. Thank you, Heavenly Father, for the name of Jesus, the name above every name that is named. Thank you for the name of Jesus, the name elevated above every other name. We give you glory, we give you praise, honor, and adoration for the name of Jesus, the name above all names. Shadow Saprasso Sapahada Gadize. Thank you, Heavenly Father, for giving us your Spirit, the Holy Spirit. Thank you for the Holy Spirit in our spirits. Thank you for the infilling of the Holy Spirit in our lives. Thank you for the personality, the presence, and the power of the Holy Ghost in our lives. Thank you for the partnership of the Holy Spirit. Thank you for the koinonia, the fellowship of the Holy Spirit. Father, we give you glory for the Holy Spirit in our lives. Thank you for the Holy Spirit, our comforter, our helper, our strengthener, our advocate, our prayer partner, our intercessor, our standby, our guide, our teacher, our everything. Thank you, Heavenly Father, for the Holy Spirit in our lives.
1: I stand victorious today.
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0: 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Now in the name of Jesus Christ of Nazareth, the name above every name that is named, I prophesy over your life that this week no weapon formed against you shall prosper. In the name of Jesus Christ of Nazareth, I prophesy that every plot of the enemy against your life is already frustrated. It is frustrated. It is frustrated. It is frustrated. Every plot, manosha, legoshayada, of the enemy concerning any part of your life is frustrated now. In the name of Jesus Christ of Nazareth, manosha leza, the demon of fear is bound out of your life right now. In the name of Jesus. Somebody on this platform, I prophesy Banosha Liza protection over your life. I declare you protected on all sides in the name of Jesus Christ of Nazareth. Limo Shalaza Jigosha, any devil on assignment against any part of your life is arrested now in the name of Jesus. Manosha Liza, right now, Manosha, the angels of God are released to surround you and to keep you safe from every harm. Wherever you are, Jadosha, the angels of God are released. They are released. They are released to surround you, to work on you, Limosha, and to keep you safe from every harm and every danger. In the name of Jesus Christ of Nazareth, Manosha Paya, I prophesy that let those who seek your life fall into their own traps. Manosha Paya, Jagadosha Paya, Jegedosha Prasa, Jagadosha Paya. Yes, let all those who seek Jota Padosha, Jadosa Pa, your life fall into their own traps. Let them fall. Let them fall. Let them fall. Let them fall. Let them fall. In the name of Jesus Christ of Nazareth, Manosayada, Jegedosha Paya, Jegosha Paya, every plot of the enemy, Ligosha, against your life is reversed right now. In the name of Jesus Christ of Nazareth, Manosa Lusa, somebody on this platform, I prophesy over your life, Ego Shayada, that your life is secured in Christ Jesus, and no harm shall come near you. Every harm that is targeting your life is commanded by divine command, Manosa Losha Lasa, to backfire. Ligosa, Jadatosha Prashkolaza. Ah, I prophesy over your life that the Lord your God is fighting your battles for you right now and giving you victory over every enemy that is seeking your life. In the name of Jesus Christ of Nazareth, Manosha, no demon will succeed against you, Manosha, for you are covered by the blood of Jesus. Say, no demon will succeed against me, for I am covered by the blood of Jesus. Say it again. No demon will succeed against me, for I am covered, Manosha, by the blood of Jesus. Ligo Shaleza. Say it again. No demon, no witch, no wizard, no attack of the enemy will achieve success against me, for I am covered. I am covered. I am covered. I am covered. I am covered by the blood of Jesus. Manosa Leza, Jadosha Prasas, Jigedosha Paya, every plot of the enemy against your life, Igosha, I prophesy that it shall be exposed, Legosha, and be defeated. In the name of Jesus Christ of Nazareth, Manosa Loza, I speak protection, divine protection, supernatural protection over your family, over your home, Legosha, over your matters. Manosha, Ligosha, I prophesy that the Lord, Ligosha, is shielding you from every attack. In the name of Jesus Christ of Nazareth, your enemies will fall into their own traps. Ego shalaza. They will not succeed in their plans against you. Yes, your enemies will fall into their own traps. They will not succeed against you. They will not achieve success against you. Mano salisa. Jagado shapaya. Jagado shapaya. Jagado shapaya. Let your enemies fall into their own traps. In the name of Jesus, they will not succeed against you. They will not. They cannot achieve success against you. In the name of Jesus, you are walking, Manosa, in divine safety. Legosha, and no harm shall come near you. Jelo shabrasha. Ah, Manosa lesha. The Lord will arise and fight for you. Therefore, every enemy in your life, Legosha, is brought down right now. In the name of Jesus, Manosa, by divine command, I speak over your life that every weapon formed against you is destroyed now. The weapon is destroyed. Any kind of weapon that is formed against any part of your life, it is destroyed now. Igosa, Jadosa Paya. Every area of your life is divinely preserved. Therefore, no evil hand will touch you. Ego Shaprasa, the Lord is giving you victory over every human or spiritual enemy seeking your life. Manosaya, Jedo Shapataga, Libradosa, Jagado Shapaya. You shall live to declare the goodness of God in your life. Ligo shala sosa, mano saliso sapades, jego shaprasas, jado salo shalika dosa, jabra dagadada, jedo shaliko shalaza, jabado saprasosa. Every enemy shall fall before you today. You walk in boldness, not in fear. The battle is the Lord's, and He will give you victory. Manosa, every voice of the enemy that is speaking against you, that voice is silenced now. Your days of oppression are over. I see you stepping into breakthroughs. Jedosha patosa, jagadosa process, egosha. You are divinely empowered to break through in every area of your life where you are seeking to break through. In the name of Jesus Christ of Nazareth, no enemy, no obstacle, no opposition shall stand before you all the days of your life. In the name of Jesus Christ of Nazareth, Legosha, the good doors in your life that the enemy has blocked, Manosha Leza. Ah, let those doors open by fire. Let them open. Let them open. Let them open. Let them open. Let them open. Let them open by fire. In the name of Jesus Christ of Nazareth, Manosha Leza, Jedo Shapaya. I prophesy over your life that this week you shall celebrate divine breakthroughs and testimonies in the name of Jesus Christ of Nazareth. Manosa Lisa, you are a winner and nothing shall stop your rising. Soli Shosa, Lige Dosa Paya, I prophesy over the life of somebody on this platform that the Lord is your provider, and therefore He's opening new channels of income for you. In the name of Jesus Christ of Nazareth, the Lord your provider is causing somebody on this platform, Manosha, Ligo Shalaba, to receive financial increase starting from this day. In the name of Jesus Christ of Nazareth, this week, Manosha Laza, God is blessing the works of your hands like never before. Ligosha, and every effort you make shall produce fruitful and profitable results. When I go push, I will be a Jumaso, son of tree. Our counsel goes to cry. Adibia, would you answer a year when I go pon a din shra, sonko pa et tusso, son of tree? The senti a modim mobia wububia. Anamontubia utubia fa ujedium, a fa adibia wayum. A radin yanko pon e chese, sa adekudiano, a beye from, na a de friend and faso, imwaye, and a ebrew. God's divine prayer. 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Your spirit is working. Sola Manosa, Jagoshala. Ah, this week, the favor of God shall go before you and open doors for you that will lead to financial advancement. Solaza ego shapati kosa brada sosa se jigido shapaya. God is filling your life right now with abundance and provision. Your glory shines in this place. Your career is blessed right now. Your business is blessed right now. Your investments are blessed right now. Whatever you are doing is blessed right now. The anointing of the Spirit that is resting upon you right now shall cause you to flourish beyond expectation. Unexpected financial breakthrough shall be locating somebody on this platform this week. God will meet you at a point of your needs and bring relief to every area of concern in your life. Obi mshe sika bi anim a won kan shem a ifi ba bi a woni na sa na ochi. Now, a brabo Fabia, a ho that dream person a torso. Nyanko pon a yen a juma sincere a wobrim, San Hochi, Asha say, Sabrabo for ho. Every crooked path straight. Ubinya, a homage, oh. Others follow you forever. Manosha, by divine command, it is spoken over your life that let every delayed breakthrough in your life come to pass without further delay. Ekwambuibia, osenka enei kabemu dadada manosa lize nesusu aka epum atren tren ni nayasi abesi ene osuru ebue nano edi ato wabraboso manosa sesa ekwambuwe no emremu abra entren tren ni nayasi biyo emrem abra enka eponimu ebiyo emrem abra entren tren su biyo. Presence fills this. Sola mano sabrado salise. Jago shalabrasa sakatase. God's divine presence. This is your week. Flowing all. Every defeat in your life is defeated by fire. This is your week. No devil shall stop your breakthrough and your heart desires from manifesting. Your enemies will bow to you in the name of Jesus. Yes, they will bow. They will bow. they will bow. They will bow to you in the name of Jesus. This is your week. I prophesy over your life that you shall walk in divine freedom and victory. Every battle against your life is defeated. This week, you shall testify of God's mighty deliverance in your life.
1: Is impossible with you.
0: God will give you victory this week.
1: This place, your mercy covers.
0: No more delay.
1: Every burden fades away.
0: In your life, your breakthrough is released now. It is released now. It is released now. From today, by divine command, you shall walk in dominion over all your enemies. This is your week. The best is yours. In the name of the Father, the Son, and the Holy Spirit. So.

bringing you closer to heaven. About what Daily Meal Christian Meal Living. Daily Meal helps you to think outside the box. Daily Meal, preparing Christian soldiers for the war. Daily Meal.

Okay, it's time for Daily Meal. Let's go to 2 Corinthians 10, the verse number 3 to the verse number 5. 2 Corinthians 10, verse 3 to the verse number 5. For though we walk in the flesh, we do not war after the flesh. For the weapons of our warfare are not carnal, but mighty through God to the pulling down of strongholds, casting down imaginations, and every high thing that exalted itself against the knowledge of God, and bringing into captivity every thought to the obedience of Christ. For though we walk in the flesh, we do not war after the flesh. For the weapons of our warfare are not carnal, but mighty through God to the pulling down of strongholds, casting down imaginations and every high thing that exalted itself against the knowledge of God, and bringing into captivity every thought to the obedience of Christ. You need to overcome.

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1: Holy Spirit
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0: 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We are instructed from the scriptures to guard our minds and focus on what is true and consistent with the promises of God for our lives. This is a command from God. And until I say, I dream be a baby in Simono, ah, and in Yankopon named the ADS, you know, or see in Tungu, and my young man of Kwama Entna Yen Sim. And to Unyankopon, I say, and say, man no sapaya dosa, young boy yadjinu who buy. Nayan she say, yadjini, a big team, the yen of Cresso, na the yen of Creno, any Yankopon asem, near a yen of Cre, any dear, any Unyankopon Boshe, a echo esso. We ye a jumedibia, o kissuni be a wassi woody.
1: Take your place.
0: Because medical church or say, O Kono, Yankum Friabontin, Yaku free you
1: move.
0: So when I bring a reading from Manosalisis, Ego Shalaba, Numbers 13. When we read from Numbers 13, you may want to read the whole chapter. You can also read the 14th chapter, Numbers chapter 13, and then chapter 14. Moses Esma Mano Shapaya at 12 spies. So I'm gonna call the promised land. No more for a whole report, Emreno. And she's already from chapter 13 and then 14. So I had 12 spies, no. Once they saw the same land, but any woman in a new my god, yes, the 12 spies were sent to Canaan. They all saw the same land, but they did not all see it through the same eyes. 10 of them focused on the giants, the fortified cities, and their potential defeat, while Caleb and Joshua focused on God's power and promise. From the desert to the evidence you have, the difference was not in their circumstances, but in their perspective. And let my spirit sing. The person can say, any pam do me no, and Onyankopon soma wo mo ana mo soma mo ko Canaan. 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to me so and in uncle point bosheno so and even as you are and yes almost tibiano na a yes wrong name say no missing una dear no na and your pet na and your pet a binum eno on my green and a war negative possibilities so the 10 of them. Now, I know they produce fear in them. But Caleb and Joshua, they focused on divine possibilities. Now, I know they produce what is called faith and courage in you. Say, Mano Salise, Mano Sala, and found it near Chan, which is here. Say, Bonsambi Tima Boa. I just want to a wood trim or my wood when you could see a dinner into me memo no so. Answer what to me abo or chose a dinner in ye will send to me in car into me memo mau. No, the adrenaline a boo con. A battle jirigu jirigu. The pigeon when you see the Nyamia council with your God, all things are possible with man. It might be impossible, but not with God. For with God, all things are possible. And which I used to our church and say, and this is a dream, a fire and dark. My castle with your children from Matthew chapter 6. Matthew 6, the verse number 34. Take therefore no thought for the morrow, that is tomorrow. For the morrow shall take thought for itself. This is Matthew 6, the verse number 34. So my engineering or China home or China Casabe engineer home, my teaching be brace, and which I say, ignore reality. And I said, you must fail to plan wisely. And that's an American. So don't you want my own, you know, China home? I'm planning for tomorrow. And then I would team now, you know, infra. Because yes, you see, my engineer or China until the Utin and Nemun out teams are, you don't plan for your future. And yes, I know what can. So don't plan for your future. And I say, ignore reality. And yes, I know what can. You can say, Mamma, what China show also. Mamma, drink show also. Mamma, and quite say, hey, the China, my neighbor, a dear baby, ABC, and there be men drink this, and my bonny no. Tuning in a goo. Tuning in a goo. We rejoice in you. because no so what dream dreams are, your life shall be consumed by worry.
2: You heal the broken hearted, you make every
0: 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Refuse it. 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When you say my church or that, their friend will worry, no. Worry, no. Exalted problems. And their friend faith, no. And also exalted God. In Jadrinji, Emma or how you can see, let you die, Amenyamia, you can see, they open, no, no way. Worry exalts problems. Faith magnifies or exalts God.
2: Your presence.
0: This is why when negative thoughts arise in your head or in your mind, you have to replace it or replace them with God's truth, which is His word.
2: God's divine presence and goodness flowing.
0: Nameka Caleb ni Joshua and the other 10 spies no one said 10 is in to me. Caleb ni Joshua si be to me. Omu to me so.
2: Changing every situation.
0: And so with God all things are possible. Eba show. So a dream be a yin kuku a dream. Eba utim. Abasembu a dream ba utim. And for Nibi Bautim and your papa and the Bible, they say we should cast them down. Cast them down. Nenuna Micho say also ni nyame no cre, unyanko pono cre, nenyanko pono creno, missy and any day, and only nasem fa enukusisa adreno anaimu. Eya ka ka nyakopon no kware die ewa brabom dwindwi nyakopon boshe ho na yi se obegye nyame di se okeka ne ma nyina bom ama ne ma nyina edi aboawo according to Romans 8 the verse number 28. No matter the issue, you need to always remember the faithfulness of God, meditate on His promises, and choose to believe that God is working all things together for your good.
2: God's divine presence and goodness.
0: Instead of dwelling on what could go wrong, I want to encourage you to focus on what God can do. The power of your God is greater than every challenge. The power of your God is greater than every obstacle. The power of your God is greater than any confrontation you may face.
2: Your spirit is
0: dwell on what God can do, not on what could go wrong. And that's a mamma de Bruno and no. And my gosh, Biguswa, Cassafa, Wadjo, Cassafa, Watinka. So would di Wadjeso, would di Adjinem Wauso, and was an Amiga. Send your tea bia, near Cham Weshia bia.
2: Forever you remain.
0: Maujidi and Yakese, so when Yankupon, a Yenajuma, Nanyankupon Kikani Menina Bo. I'm a name in Eddie Abuao. Or sin I him say, and name in a kickaboom.
2: We believe.
0: Na Eddie.
2: I'm around you.
0: And Koswo, a brewana. And we know that all things work together for good to them that love God, to them who are the called according to His purpose. all things are working together for your good, no matter what. This should be your mindset. Adwen fufuro be about in be atugo.
2: Your goodness surrounds us, Lord.
0: From today, dear child of God, dear Moparian, dear listener, be careful what occupies your mind. You need to remember that what occupies your mind influences your faith,
2: changing it,
0: your attitude and your actions. My church of Dada, I did be a man for Utino. I was in San Suo, Ujidiso. I was in San Suo, and I was in so. And I said, we'll see you on the Amaso. And he said, we'll see a down where this. And you share near man for you in Tino, near any. Now, the Bible says, I did be about him, and in Yamia Samoncono, Chugu. Jirigu, Mama Nintrim. From today, identify the negative thought patterns in your life and replace them with scriptures. We ijumedi anyakupo sumsum edema. Say free ne wankasano chasi she adrina ya ne baba utim. 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
2: Presence and goodness.
0: Maukasa nye jidi kasa.
2: Every situation.
0: Neja ese di biya, ubiye wanwa. 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
2: Your spirit.
0: Now who you said the money yet didn't say you be be and what can you didn't say we don't have time for the scriptures. When you spend more time meditating on God's promises than on your fears, you shall talk positively. And let me encourage you to spend more time meditating on the word of God than on your fears. On the third day, Yannis should be per se bo. My cat is asima mike, ubia mruso, or tamfu no tata ubia, or ba ubia so, yesu kro konisu, or konisu kosonishe, into ubia nwonuma, wabru asima mike so, shenusu mame. 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Eh, Megazoko social media is wrong, but a toda, a Nemeo social media, Adodona Yenukre, a Yanum, and a Shawadrim. Eh, this will bother your mind. It will steal peace from you. It will cause you to talk negatively. It will cause you to dwell on negative possibilities. Adena unyamre for the scriptures. 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You're the conscious mind and the subconscious mind. And I know church him say, "Oso na na wish movie bi." What do you know? 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Movie no enye no kure. 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And him say adie no film na na wish no. Then enye no kure be na e scary, na e hu. 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And near my yeshe, I didn't know what channel, wouldn't say any correct. I didn't know what's true. I didn't know what's true. I said, Bibi, bet you.

0: have prayed. 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
1: By the authority of Jesus Christ.
0: I shall pray now.
1: I shall pray now.
0: I rebuke every spirit of anxiety and worry.
1: I rebuke every spirit of anxiety and worry.
0: Attacking my thoughts.
1: Attacking my thoughts.
0: Die by fire.
1: By fire.
0: In Jesus'
1: name,
0: Manosa, by the authority of Jesus Christ,
1: by the authority of Jesus Christ,
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I rebuke you. 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

0: 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By the authority of Jesus Christ.
1: By the authority of Jesus Christ.
0: As I pray now.
1: As I pray now.
0: My Father and my God.
1: My Father and my God.
0: Restore clarity.
1: Restore clarity.
0: And sound judgment.
1: And sound judgment.
0: To my mind.
1: To my mind.
0: In Jesus'
1: name.
0: Manosa. 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Ah. The authority of Jesus Christ.
1: By the authority of Jesus Christ.
0: As I pray now.
1: As I pray now.
0: My Father and my God.
1: My Father and my God.
0: Restore clarity and sound judgment to my mind.
1: Restore clarity and sound judgment to my mind.
0: In Jesus'
1: name.
0: Manosa. That is your prayer. Major name in coupon. He go to your friend of clarity. 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

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Sa Jimmy a Christine. Sa no Tamfun. 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What the name be Pesa Ehawaji. What the name be Pesa Tra Wajinso. 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
0: 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Your more young we hear, said, what's the password sale? 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
1: That this is my day of divine mercy.
0: Favor, protection, preservation, progress, advancement, promotion, productivity, success, good news, open heavens, joy and happiness. Angelic assistance. Divine visitation, etc. In Jesus' name, my God, I dear be a yard papa wafre, and they are 2 days so. The authority of Jesus Christ.
1: By the authority of Jesus Christ.
0: As I pray now.
1: As I pray now.
0: I decree and declare that my prayers this day, shall produce powerful and wonderful results for me. In Jesus' name, ma'am, no, sir. Was empire born and then we know the muaye bro to me and then one so quanso by the authority of Jesus Christ.
1: By the authority of Jesus Christ.
0: As I pray now, I seal all my prayers.
1: I seal all my prayers this day
0: with the blood of Jesus. By the authority of Jesus Christ. I shall pray now. My Father and my God. I thank you for hearing my prayer this day. And giving me the victory. Banoshapaya, prayer of agreement segment. Shadosha Prasos, Vredosh Kaleze. As your request is coming through, you are breaking through. As your request is coming through, God is meeting you.
2: Five point of your knees. Let's go.
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5: 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Miss Suma Yama said, Yadro.
6: Reverend Kankam, I'll put to a hini. And ye, ye, ye, ye, ye, ye, ye, ye, ye, ye, ye, ye, ye, ye, ye, ye, ye, ye, ye, ye, ye, ye, ye, ye, ye, ye, ye, ye, ye, ye, ye, ye, ye, ye, ye, ye, ye, ye, ye, ye, ye, ye, ye, ye, ye, ye, ye, ye, ye, 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

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I remember me or some in whom you and Tanasi. 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They are to me from Koya and Munkase. You are a damn pa. 93.3 Cashbin FM, Casavidia Papa Paso. To my dear, your life on Cashbin television. So, Cashbin TV, Facebook. Cashbin TV, YouTube, so fun alive. And Kwawo me. 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
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Help me if you can. I think that this will be the right quotation. Yeah, I think that we be very simple. 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It the MCR say more typo title now. 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I think that way a much more explanatory. 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
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2026 and by the grace of God the following are celebrating their birthday Happy birthday to you, Inshiraba Echa Abuaje of Ebenezer Methodist School, Bremine, from the entire Abuaje family, wishing you fruitfulness on every side of your life, from Reverend Achido and Abo. God bless you, dear. Happy birthday to you, Ramatu Haruna. May this year bring you happiness and success in all your endeavor, from Papa Ray. Happy birthday to Edu Jemfi Ordinaire of High Academy Standard School Atonsu Bokro. May God bless and protect you forever. Wisdom and the fear of God should be your portion. Aging grace, we love you so much from your mom and the entire family. Happy birthday to little sister Amposhia Nana Dawson of UBA Bank Commercial Area Branch. May God enlarge your course and grant you many happy returns with good health and long life from Kwekunya Meche Kata. Happy birthday to Inshraba Abuaji Echa. I'm repeating it again because you are loved by many. God lift you higher in Jesus' name. Mia Reverend Achido Nkra no. Adum ninyo ye pa wo Yesu Christo demon. Ye kwani akofa akan kas.

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2: 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So Kesben University College Uswara Air Kyle said, Kwanana SSC SSS no almost sign us so enche biana eba. Now what's in ya baby? Now pay university alba cra. You can for Kesben University College at the mount or me a course how do you know Bachelor of Business Administration, Persuasion Marketing, Accounting, Human Resource Management, the whole Bachelor of Science, Information, Communication, Technology, Bachelor of Science in Computer Science, Entrepreneurship, Bachelor of Science in Nursing, Midwifery, Logistics, Supply Chain Management. You know, my Bachelor of Science in Statistics and Data Analysis. We in our course, we are on Ketchy Cry Womb, Womon Forms, Watashi Tabia, Multi Credit Savings Salons, Grabbated, you see no more. Hashtag Ghana, maybe Bia Bibiano, Ubisa Kesben University College Form Nubia, we be and so on. Saranso Naba on main campus, Ewa, Kuntas, Lake Road, and the city campus, Ewa Doom, and the Acid House, Abosai, Edim, and more. I feel by Kesben Media, a Doom, Acid House, Eha, and Kumasi, and then cry Kesben Twin Towers, Abosai, your Kwame Nkrumah Circle on Sabekebi. And I'm Kasao 0501-637383. 0501-637383. 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
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Any free brave, we are more yes, one more at Ronco, who are some of canoes, not Ujrawa, not Utrahi. Your man is quite a sabia pacapaca, the Fidibesis in a soa in ye, and your France and Europe are money in Abamania, they say temperature, we are more sino, and do 41 degrees Celsius. 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Ukraine market away, etching at the age of Russia name, and an acco. I'm a Russia for intimate cream for us, no, and an idea, dear, my putting. So by Jatum, the Banto Kana Padia, Wako Kanto Kacheni, say, I am Mere Amano. So we try for Ukraine for in I America the net to a minor condia on the boy Ukraine mano and let me see Putin quire went to me and she and for Russia mano so we need that so near the anopay no siaka seba yes I can or Kesben 93.3 FM was a hey oh Kesben television and so your day SCA if you happy and when you say and my money to match you may and I did to us from Kesben Plus TV and I think Kesben 93.3 so come and say your crumble bye bye.

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2: We'll be right back. We'll be right back. Gotta pay some bills.
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9: All correct, sir.
10: I take up man.
9: Mary Medro delay man capsules. I wouldn't be a dear.
10: Why, yeah.
9: I wouldn't know when Yanisano would delay a Jumano so papa. Now, what say? Now, when Yenipa
10: delay man capsules. I don't know. I'm my sister. I'm going to get my attention.
9: I can see. Now, look at Mr. and the capsules, sir. A man in Mariman Yanumbiano. Menumbiano Mido. Who may say?
10: Who said what he feel? I have fed Nitipa.
9: Ain't in our question. Say what would delay,
10: sir.
9: Lock and mixture and then the capsules. Means so if it's a chrome, you'll be a mirror. So what be delay, crano? Miss Roy.
10: Bema now, baby, I'll be with your own pay, and now, Obati, you'll be a hobby piano. For lock and mixture, a siano. Yaribit is a gonorrhea, white, syphilis, and the cacao will be a one intimate da into my lock and mixture and then the capsules. Emma, you through our herba and pharmacy's name. 0242-133-577
11: Anna 0248-619-999
9: Lock and mister and in the capsules
10: and what's that here?
9: In kind
12: Don't call me Adoma na da so ayebo don't call me no Eye Kesven TV Plus and any don't call me everywhere Webby Edwuma Ujija Ufesa obu Edwuma Uderu Tonsa freye, ya nkasi ya nibeba unase Ya di nkaa 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

0: 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This is 93.3 fm matching on Kesben 93.3 live on Kesben Plus TV. Wow, we have Kesben Television, so Kesben TV Plus. Kesben TV Plus. So it's kind of multi TV decoder. No, we have Kesben TV Plus. So a whole now being a year. And come on, you may be able to feel up here. But your phone now, baby, coming on out of pay. Yes, some of you sabre. Of him said, no, crumble a pay when you are sorry. So, and some of you don't come much. I say, when you meet much now, South Africa for some by anti immigration demonstration. Can see a obviously, the Omadi Kai and the Agrokra, the Agan, the Akofi, and the Penny Biabano. Almost as a fan and the Cassia Power, and on by Yetra Cassia Power, South Africa. So, how will be before I'm a better Sarako, Bianco Nicro, Yomu, Yobiao, Bianco, and on to Ghana by chance, say Ghana may addition a hanko 900 Ghanaians, and the Doma Cossabe become a year born by a by any chance, yet any power hankering in Abbefi, Sabaya Bonibian told your mamma. 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It was a demonstration by South Africa. We have been missing. Ghana man say ahead of that. We have say this year ni pa han kro no a. E fa say do mba fie no. Bet me yi omo nyina free one demonstration and ko fa how a Serbian so mbre Ghana man. The South Africa for ye dia. Eh eh asemo. Anyway, anya omo a. Ko omo ma na ye ye chai other African countries no. So the South Africa to Ghana, Nigeria, Togo, the Benin ho a. They are far, far, far ahead. Because abrofo no tra ho chai. Abrofo no fa ho dia na chi nyina omo anko. South Africa no me ye cars, omo ye niam api e wo ho. Nti omo ma na wona nim. Nti omo se ye bi before ye aka no. Ye hu hia. Obi anko ne ma. Which is or maybe I didn't know developing my own man and punt in Tumpo. Who do you be near Cran and Pamio? And then Oko Rupa number of now Portain. They say, oh my jay, this is a Omunia stream situation. Be South Africa for so many here, Bibinibia, Bianco. Oh, yeah, I'm a penny, His Excellency John Dana, Mani Mahama. So, resetting tour, no go so central regional call weekend. Then you may have been some more kind of yet the Hong Kong. It would be NSA Constitutional Review Committee. Nobody a better name say Ghana a two about fear nice to see any a sack or two about. One penny about two about you know, when you break crown or general man who boom, I didn't put to you, Baba. They don't say any in fear noom. The trouble you, man penny in fear noom. The trouble you say, Master Jenny in fear noom. As I saw to swab you. MMDCs, you and fear noom. Assembly my you and fear noom. If you say, oh, you're much less, eh? Oh, man penny be a better about my fear the Canada. Come here, so to you. Go by a friend, I hand you over no see if you move. That man penny by appointing ministers, by appointing MMDCs, by appointing CEO, so better. I buy new markets, you know. It's your fear, the kind of query, you know, not on your way. So that phrase here is wasted. Second year now, yeah, Juma. Third year now, yeah, Juma. Fourth year, yes, I'll go to a bar, nothing so. Oh, yeah, man, penny crowd, who's having the next election? Eti amemwo no, si ye nfie na nfie na asa, mampeni bi aba ye ntimi nkari no. 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Ti de ko nfie num dia. 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Okay, you the last the remaining 4 years. 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Mampeni si susu ye no a, Constitutional Review Committee omo de aba no, wagye ato. If you also wear West Africa, be bring my toy ha. I come here as a Ghana in Nigeria. Young one, you talk about infier nine. So quite because I'm a infier, so my infier song. You got to go almost with the SA. Other countries need be bring infier num and infier song. This is a Ghana in Nigeria. Young one, you talk about you, Mampenia. 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Chiran Pa. And I'm a penny, my man, so at the Atoso. The only idea and I, being a bread pan and the whole encobo. Said the any pan and Timanian in Fear Nino. The man in Fear no more and obey me. I yet. Now, so in Fear Nine, the Shadow Dog. Say, send come and penny express highway or so be. And I'm a mechanic, I say, I saw your phone. I've been on my club 70 something kilometers, and quite 200 kilometers. No, I'm not clear away in a crack. I can't. I feel not pay more claim you. It's a better need to buy you. It's only my penny again. Say, I'm saying in fear no one. And I am maintaining in fear nine. I know an uncle. Rasha with your fool in answer to a bar. So my penny called fear no more. Almost with your being fear no more. Assembly members be in fear no more. The little committee for being fear no more. EDC, MMDC will be asked with your fear no more. What is your take on that? I'm penning. They said 24-hour economy market now. We must see 24-hour market now. I'm going to get a guy. I'm going to get a person. I'm going to get a guy. I'm going to get a guy. I'm going to get a guy. I'm going to get a guy. I'm going to get a guy. I'm going to get a guy. I'm going to get a guy. I'm going to get a guy. I'm going to get a guy. I'm going to get a guy. I'm going to get a guy. I'm going to get a guy. Looking at the district, I hold where your main way is marketing in Airbnb. Diana, I will more and no, ever boa. I'm a Jedinino and Kofi and Kujari, but with Jaro Hall. Now 24-hour market in Akosuana, Vinya Brenna in Ninaho, and so and Como. Ghana Journalists Association, a cassette, a quani and less and training be a casamoa. Oh, yes, you are chill. I'm not in Centrania, or when you're the Herald Kuakratano. The more for be cast contempt at your uncle if you say and if what Macuma console. I dare lawyer for Koji Bano. They say, who won an adoso? I'm out here in Centrania. Who be crying at your uncle can also. Why are you uncle can? Yes, here will be say, Mammy, I bet you. That's okay. I will defamation suit to a while. I'm the Anatre. Some many panel, so a goon who feeds. Oh, me in one, and to many one on the Abonica. Say, at the end, what to my Yachin Central for? Say, what can be in your channel? I don't know, Moka has had the Abbey. No one central for part. Am I independence of the media, the fourth arm of the government? Jenny, your tea and then I can be because we can. Okoka was saying, hey, I saw my work in the Robert Court. The Simmons had that Latin. I'm sure I said, my boy, I just say, I said, Missy and the crepper. Because you're a crepper.
1: Yeah, you're over.
0: How are
1: you? When you have me, I don't remember who you're over. It is a mo. Offer a 24-hour market in Nigeria and India, your phantom chain for now. We see we are the Umbia Abu. You know, your panacha was when you see Ukraine.
0: Yes, you see.
1: Over some areas here, a big Yapa, who is no, na areas beyond forgetting because 261 from scratch there of us on one kind, Ubusa President Kufuor say, is it prudent to start 111 hospitals at the same time? Mr. President, I don't think it's prudent to start 261 so-called 24-hour economic markets, because none of them will function the way I will pass a function. And on Kodao, over five, was it in 5 years? Oh, my God, 10
2: program.
1: First time, I'm not 10. Of ours, is a woman go acquire salary. Any idea, you swim for you, my scabble swim beer. Of a salary, the man was a man. Say, near about 2,000. Now, quiet agitation near the born, you know, 4,000. Opa, I say agitation and the woman in 8,000.
2: So,
1: sanity.
2: Sanity, and the end, whom I was insatiable.
1: Yes.
2: Yes, you can now hold the near many
1: problems. Egg doors. It is Mr. President.
2: I don't know.
1: Sir. Well, as a person, there, you're more 100 years to cry now. A lot of things will not change because opportunity, Mr. President, His Excellency John Dramani Mahama, any of Ghana politics, come and come for Ukraine as I don't know. Opportunity, all legal, all straight to the point, all Nyamia and Sawum, all a man for territory. Ah, wouldn't you know? I was saying, I would be a boon here because oh no, you know, we oh, obey deputy minister, no, we oh, obey communication substantive minister, no, what do we buy, obey vice president, no, what do we buy, what the president back whom you know, over, was it a or only say, well, Prafa and as well, Prat was it in a president Kofokan, president Kofokan, I debate Tamanako crown, Ubi Adam Nogana has the Bema Bibo, meaning in a drone fan so, and some Briba, sa constitutional review committee, a resi. A move so many important things, you know. When you can say, you have presidential terms as well.
2: Oh, and you man, no woman of course.
1: Yes.
2: But you say,
1: nobody wants to hear this one of her.
2: Sir.
1: Nobody. Nobody.
2: Referendum.
1: I know saying this is for 1.7 for a vote chef regime. But we, it won't fly.
2: 5 years.
1: Yeah, politicians, they you know. The MPC be crying, they can't in 2 years. Because
2: 2 years yet to serve. Now, wow, 2 years then.
1: Oh, Africa for more midterms than that.
2: As Africa midterm, no. You have 4 years to buy Ubalapo.
1: Five.
2: You have 2 months then we are. 2 years and sign a Mumakoto. Yeah, the 2 years now assess the government. It's about 2 years.
1: They
2: get 2 years in Vienna.
1: Yeah, they say you have 2 year, 2 year appraisal elections. What does it?
2: 2 years yet to serve.
1: Yeah, heard that.
2: 2 years now budget been about MP for Yaduma.
1: Obama 10 years. Sir, we have 10 years or 3 years before in the government. We have 15 years or 5 years before
2: BBN
1: in
2: the government.
1: BBN will be
2: the same. What am I in Cobra? Kasi my son a lot. What's what the VN numno on ya? Yeah, Cobra and the Mao Kwan. Na yeti wadwenche wo this proposal is very very important see mama mpenin ko mfie num emrashabodwa fo ko mfie num this is ko mfie num assembly members ko mfie num instead of mfie 9 wo ji se no be bua ma de mampeni be chance de mp be chance no wo de nya kwa wi va mp bi ho a ye to abama wa 2 years 3 years se wo sa ko primaries ade ade no waye dear partners, I'm the way. You come back, be your bread. You come back with demons, so I'm going to turn on Tony Montana. I'm going to kick off road by a bar. And simply, why you didn't come on? I'll be right back.
3: We'll be right back. We'll be right back. Gotta pay some bills.
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0: South Africa and Samoa Ewa America memo and then supported team no and so I won after the game no na players of South Africa when you really disappointed when mo every a your dress room and the mix no and also mo TV so will be a sinitrasium when mo a disappointed sample no woman team and qualify uncle menim or walk up no and I share our Kesbin TV so after the game no he go Bruce and then coach at the team no you say ah say ena nyame sikoyem was say oye disappointed with results no say the sikoyem nemum oye proud of the mrantia o yusomo mo musia kan e de ma eye bafana bafana we yin sama Hugo Bruce or the two jabe game no e ba na wie ye.
1: I think, first of all, it's not clever to take decisions when you are disappointed, so I will not do it either. At the other side, I think we have to be honest that today we lost the game because there was a lack of power and speed in our team. When I compare that with our opponent, we lost a lot of duels. Man against man, and the speed in our team, not only the speed, the running speed, but also the speed of execution. When you see how quick it went with Canada, and we also for the building up, how long sometimes it was before we took a decision, those are things we have to work on, and this is also what I said already many times in South Africa, but nobody believes me. Modern football is more than technique. Modern football is power, is speed. I mean, you don't have it in your team and you play against a team who has it and was the big quality of this team. Not only that, but that's the big quality, the speed and the power.
0: William Summer coach, he got Bruce with the Tuja. Now, proud to walk up, no, with the Tuja, son, walk up, he, and in the last tournament, walk up, where you walk up, and no, I retire from coaching. And until after walk up, you were free me, what is South African Finance Center, what was I saying, the future to say, he got Bruce, who told you, me, Dianiswana, winning Summer with the Tuja.
1: I'm always open if people need advice, there's no problem. Secondly, again, I will see in the next days what I will do for the future. I said always, yes, this is my last, and it is my last World Cup, that is for sure. But yeah, what will happen in the next days and weeks, that depends also a little bit how South Africa see the future. And
0: Hugo Bruce and somebody to do, see in the next few days, see, obe decide ni future with Bafana Bafana, obe free coaching mu, obe scouting ana nini nano, or see next few days him, and obe betu dwa. Ronwan Williams, one captain, edema timino, one goalkeeper, edema Bafana Bafana, was so proud of a ye timino, in Kurankit and Kito Medico woke up, and a modern bop, one more kobo woke up in a day, one more aya diye papa, Ronwan Williams.
2: To show our quality and you know, we wanted to come here and compete. We can live here with our heads high. Proud of the boys, the effort, the fight, the character, the mindset to keep fighting. We didn't have the best start to the tournament. Our backs were against the wall. But to come out here today and show up and show our worth, can only be proud. It's a very young team. This is good lessons for them now, going into the future, but we can be proud. Yeah, I mean, it's sad that we go out like this.

0: But I know he will be proud. He saw his team competing.
1: William Simon Williams, goalkeeper, the Mabafana Bafana, what the two, the young quad African country, some qualify, Elko woman in Senegal, one more aqua back to Toronto, one more aqua prepare for him, next game, a domain way, a Senegal. National team Mako back to Toronto and could prepare for the next game and also in the round of 32. The elephant of La Côte d'Ivoire, Womako do Dallas and so US of A. Womo Equako prepare. Womoso qualify in the round of 32. Womoso Aquako do Dallas. Womo Equako prepare ahead of Omnes Gamer and Babacoso and Ram. Egypt national team no we must Trump president so we are Egypt also prepare for our next game domain in the round of 32. Cape Verde and so prepare we must qualify into the round of 32 and now show more our Kesman TVC DR Congo one last group match on team queen him after game no Sebastian Ayada Sibre when a coach at the team no we call dressing room and we call ball place in na abason we modern bar we meet me a boy and so Emma in the round of 32 DR Congo and so a qualify air coming him.
2: Il n'y a pas tout le monde, c'est dommage, je dirais un mot peut-être à l'hôtel.
1: We are DR Congo, I'm head coach, and any place, no, a team come out, dressing room, no. You have to Tunisia, woman national team, and I say, woman is the only team, woman team, and qualify, and come in a round of 32. Necessary, Tunisia Football Federation, no, woman consider, say, Quembia, so, coach Renan Harvey, woman team, and maintain, you know, the what was so, I head coach, and they are my team, no, a cobase, woman in Trasse, Nan Comodino, and Timmy and Koya. One message so I rely on a local coach. One no ebetima so national team no and so a day among yet to so about the senior national team, the Black Stars of Ghana. Yenya defeat over a Croatian sano over the weekend no national Ghana yetima qualify dada due to a yet place no yetimi a qualify the run of 32 Brasabre yeni Colombia and so and ebesia after the game no. Derek Lucasen, one of a player defender Sinakine, and the Black Stars of Ghana. Was some a disappointed on resource a team PMU and so a Kinsia in Croatia a boy.
3: Nice feeling. It was a nice feeling. But I'm a bit disappointed about the loss. I think first half we had the ball, but we didn't do a lot with it. We were just playing around and we didn't do a lot with it. And second half, I think we pressed forward, we tried to put the balls in, and it was a lot better in the second half, in my opinion. Nothing. I think before the match, we want to win every game. So, yeah, obviously we knew that we went through, but you want to win every match, and that's what we try today as well.
1: William Summer, Derek Lucasen, what he too, Jabandon Thomas Asante, when you see Kenny Bima Black Stars of Ghana, and now, what's the match? No, Muremuno, when we mentality said they wanted to win, game Bioma qualify, Mun qualify you, won't be so win, but results no, and Quaye and Far Momo. Brendan Summer, what he too, Jenny.
4: We were fortunate to be in a position where from last night we knew that we were already through. I don't think that that had an impact on our ambitions for the game. I think we still wanted to win and, you know, to seal up. And we also knew that there was records to break as a nation between ourselves. So, of course, we had that ambition. We have to say that, you know, luckily we're still through. So perhaps in that aspect it was...
1: Brendan Thomas Asante, somebody to Janun, was also cast of African countries, you know, said 9 African countries and a qualifier for round of 32 there. Not just say, modern mono, I was studio papa, but Bredu, so was a Viasums Africa talent, I was a yepa.
4: I think it says what it needs to say on the tin. I think for a long time, you know, African nations have been doubted in what they can do at major competition, and I'm glad to see, you know, so much success among all of the African nations, and it just shows how much talent there is all across the world, and Africa's no different, and I think that will continue to.
1: Brendan, somebody too, and after the game, you know, not Jordan and Thomas Tepate Dinkomo, so Kwembiasu, any choice bia se wo se kamachi wo metime din kwinim e ho na henu asante ba ho se da bi 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Coach Carlos Queiroz, when a coach at the man of Black Stars of Ghana after the game, no Okasam and if a Croatia. Winner, we mu enya ye abra we mu ne Ghana ehia ye no ho.
5: Croatia scored two goals. I think two easy goals was too much easy. The way they scored first goal and second goal. But the merit is from Croatia. And when you score one more goal than the opponent, that means that you have the merit to win the game.
1: When you summer coach Carlos Queiroz, what did you do? Sasso Kasai, and if I came on, so first half in Croatia, and then it belonged to them. Second half in the so, now Ghana Black Stars, there, and Cafe Resorts, and they said, come match, you know, a bit me ND in a draw. Now, so match, oh, but walk a match, now you mistake, and yeah, dear, opponent, you know, what don't you a bet you?
5: I said something wrong. Croatia played better in the first half. We control better the game. And we played much better in the second half. So, in terms of balance, I think the fair result, the acceptable result was the draw.
1: William Sema coach at the Black Stars of Ghana with the two down. What's a Ghana and Croatia can say across them? We're seeing you remember Eddie Frim. Ah, ekwi enimu num ebetimi aboye papa enso but did you say Ghana Black Stars team no e be better if you run of 32 ekwi
5: for me at the end of the day see I start work with this team now it's my fourth game and I learned a lot in this game was a game that I had the opportunity.
1: Coach Carlos Queiroz and somebody too. Johnny Crocran, what is awesome? So I a walk up in the SS here. Group matches in the near Bubo. So say they're knockout stage and you drew a fee and a walk up in the Babeshas here.
5: Okay. Today, money talks. In the game, money talks. And I think, look, we, as I used to say, we win or we learn. Today we learn. And we learn to be better prepared for the games, the world championship, the really world championship starting next game.
1: William Sema coach and my Black Stars were the to the Yusuf Alassa Chipsam and Suko PM Korea walk up. What's on TS lineup coach Carlos Queiroz and UCDM? Now on TS, then he said Ghana qualifying T and now all bought ASA lineup Yana Yusuf Alassa Chipsa.
6: I'm in Shadow. Vision are attached, but if you say.
1: Yusuf Ala Nansa chips up. Need some of the two after the game, you know. Sabi Montana, the 20 aircraft, you call Amanone.
7: Yeah, come on, and you're in summer aircraft, so Uncle Four, a close, a shots, yeah, Eddie, a free America, to me, Uncle Paris, a hall, and a damn league, a twice weekend way, no, I lost, ain't me, and new Kunim, our memo, 100 meter final course, so we brought Travon Bramwell, Eddie First, Yanko, na Yenche, Diamond Liga, and also Basel.

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1: Made in my life, and I think that showed the passion and the love and the care that I cared about my job, whether it was the first round or the second round or the finals. I've always had some nerves, but then I just dust them off, and then you know I move on. And so I definitely expect
0: to have. Wait, Serena Williams, and then I won't be the next shot. No, no, no. And so I boy, about 9:45 or more. Eddie, about a tier four now. For the best, so more. And now South Africa game. I'm in Canada. Boy, yeah, Canada. So I'm a kabakua. I'm an intimate Anthony player. Onya go no aye Stephen Estakio but in the Montreal Ebeba Nenra Onya Sawi no Edema Nema in Canada no omoko dressing room at Sapa the way Canada for this Germany because afraid no ma qualify for my first ever round of 16.
2: I want to talk about you for a second, everything you've been through, losing both of your parents a few years ago, your young daughter. I know

0: Air Canada dressing room now take ga because Anigia Abamu Pama qualify from round 32 a corner of 16. Now Canada fans at this month in some call fan packs in Anigia dear normal fan. Canadian fans, I'm call fan packs because I'm a match, you know, and I'm saying I'm a ND first on my group in the host nation. I'm going to match in America, a whole and a fans, no, a celebrity. I hear our Kesben television. So, Stephen Estakil, Olusu ne mami to cancer, Olusu ne ma, Olusu ne busuna for most of them. I said, Sal Goli or Shay or dedicate a man family, you know.
1: You've been through losing both of your parents a few years ago, your young daughter. I know you're in the moment, in the moments to come, in the years to come. How will you remember this, and how are you remembering your family in this moment?
2: Yeah, everything I do is for my family, for my parents, for my girlfriend, for my daughter, for my brother, for my friends.
0: Why are Steven Estakil on the body, only goal, Emma Canada, or more qualify? Now, what do you say, Drake, or you need to need, or try bet, or there, or invest huge, you said, I Ghana, ha, you try bet, I see, can't kiss and kiss, or do, try to boom, now, or did boom, or they, $770,000. The coach, I bet, is a Canada, a better South African part, or we need to bet, you know. Into an additional $231,000. Now, and they can see canonty. See, Canada, when you boom, say, church professional will try bet. Now, and also adding boom. Now, when we say World Cup, no, it was so and Brazil and Japan, a bepo. Yet a live commentary, a beba, no, no, pepe, namum, a bono, a tree, and pemoa, another game, and so a beba. So, or now, matching. Netherlands and Morocco and then you remember Germany and Paraguay and airball Brazil national team no Morocco di Houston a ho na omo airbomb game against Japan omo drew you know reception no na awesome.

0: my rival, Neymar da Silva Jr., and any player soccer, and I hear him on Kesben Television. So, Carlo Ancelotti is a very normal, sir, or your coach, Humphrey Brazil, and so Timmy to national anthem from A to Z. Ninina, yes, sir, or the Nwasha Brazil, because Okochi or a national team. Neymar da Silva Jr., why a donation, Eddie, I'm a Venezuela, because earthquake, as I suppose, war, as Venezuela, I'm a Nipa Dom, I hear you among Kwan, Kofo Pinso, a prepare. Neymar da Silva Jr., alonso akwe donation at the amo amo se you ready to say and answer about 1.3 million aye Brazilian sikano and as so no so etimi aye sad donation no Super Mario bewa balotelle ni nua Enoch omo kohe Ghana and Croatia game ni bi ewo America Mario Balotelli granti interview say Italy emo bi dia or support Ghana because ninchi efi Ghana bewa balotelle ni
1: yeah they're good. They're good. I think 2010 was the best team from Ghana.
2: They beat, them, even, they beat the United States. We never recovered.
1: I'm sorry. but yeah, no, the team is good.
0: Why are you Super Mario? I could see Bewa Balotelli and no, on any near Enoch, Neko America, Kwe Ghana, in game against Croatia, trying to support behind Ghana because Italy or Bomo Mono or more and so anti me and qualify. Yaba 9:45 for yeah and some who drop here. Yeah, the best summit tier for any for Chelsea at the £8 million. Bid equoye Sunderland Granit Xhaka 33-year-old. Emma Sunderland I rejected bid no and almost another offer. I be call John Michael Obise Xhaka. Oh yeah, Sunderland almost about four in the Chelsea. Omun tia more now omun fa boy no and so emra. Matheus Fernandes, my United in Abre Passe, West Ham in Homo Elfano, Yaldio Mandi will choose Paris Saint Germain ahead of Liverpool. Liverpool had the 2 bits Ekoye, Nina Kakoye unsuccessful. Yaldio Mandi Boma Ivory Coast, says PSG, Oma agree contract 5 years across the two parties. No, RB Leipzig, any PSG, Omo Enso, a baby. What did Yakano? Yinsha 9:45.
3: Well, 9:45, your best answer to me said, I wouldn't want some. Asanso abebi mo fa kofia pie so me de machi jume de na to so mai e wo kuma sen kran so ebe ye kujo preko

0: right, you can find a good year moon seminal. I hear about Kwame Nyamene, Tony Montana, Daruma, and our latest from the world of sports, Eddie Ebre. Yes, I'm a PO, you're ya igu so ye di Ghana Hong Kong match you me di e wo Kesben 93.3 FM so o ye Kesben TV Plus so risk can multi TV di cool dano when ya Kesben TV Plus be part of the show this morning recently copy me see best sorry so sanu di ka kana ye onko mo pii aye di komo na ye di no e do so e be man peni asem wa kan fa the presidential term if you do ogiri se wo se wunya sana nka 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
0: 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On the Swatch Ninja. Adwa Akwaba.
1: Ofa.
0: Nahwe.
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0: I don't know Nyamiadum no the Syrian idiot. What did Kwasi Kwakuana? What did Kwasi Kwaku?
1: last weekend kwesi ko ye comedy show bi o
0: ah
1: ye keka
0: ah se o ka se me mra bi ba ho amako akosere ama
1: o fa me so sa ho be ka sa ma me mam ko se mo
0: ah na se na bi
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0: ah
1: se no si ko se na rasta ne mu bi o so e wie show no
0: ah
2: anti o de ko ye show
1: eh brand
2: eh I see
1: eh brand e mu bi e ba omo mu kwese
2: na show no nyaye ntie na say e bi kura
1: this particular one he needed to brand himself as such
2: o manager no ana
3: o ra ri enko
1: o ma e daily graphic the bureaucrats ano e na e share e was for a through ho say parliamentary select committee backs gtech cleaning is it true ya na wo mo ma krata Emma Sukubi Siaponbi Sukubi 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de akiri pa aso bi meko fontuma no eda ha na Ghana for de ne nso eda ha ene de ni mo say real test starts with Colombia Any Colombia for the bone.
2: Saturday. Saturday, 1:30 a.m.
1: And I do one. Oh my God.
2: Oh my God, say. Now wait to crowd here. Now what?
1: 1:30 a.m. Timona.
3: How much?
0: Mona.
1: No, Masha, Manabo.
0: Adiachi.
2: 3:30 latest. And here, earliest.
1: No, sorry, I'm here, man. Senti.
2: And I went Saturday until Adiabechi Sunday.
1: And you perform fast, sorry.
0: 1:30 a.m. to me yes Saturday. Sunday.
2: Okay, ne Sunday.
1: Of an S be
0: oh yeah, sure.
2: Sunday.
0: Sunday.
2: Sunday.
3: Saturday
2: night.
3: Saturday dawn.
2: Ah, oh, okay.
0: So, Saturday dawn, the lecture said before daybreak.
2: Okay.
1: Yeah, well, I'm saying to
2: you many problem.
1: Now better.
2: Sure.
1: Oh, sorry, I know I'll be school.
0: All right, you call daily guide, Sumraza. Uncle daily guide, okay.
2: Right, you have a daily guide, and for and twasso. Na daily guide, and nimu, and banner headline is say, use 17 social media
3: under 17.
2: Ban. Under 17. U17, that means under 17 social media ban. MPs back CRI. Call
3: Child Rights International.
2: Ha! Enti, ene, kofa ba yo hon. Sam Jata George.
3: Owe de menti ene social media.
2: Also, wano kofa ase, ID card for ponu nanti. Enu ha ne free ba.
3: Ena, who is backing them?
2: MPC no. 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Yes, MPP bako. 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Se abase and nature rights international ya betuja. Se under 17 for social media. Ya mani omwa. Wamu MP suno. Wamu
0: fwasu. Well, the countries are doing. UK for also the omwa diaba. From I think the month of August. At the air chrono. And the age of phone in a social media.
2: Social media. Ban.
0: Ya bra omwa.
2: I say omwa diya. You betu omwa yini suwa.
0: Aye. The betu account to be aso.
2: Okay.
0: But uni mse. Se akwala adi ni safa friend say smartphones wa apro tibi di 13 age oya we
2: ya ti eno mdibaye
0: ti se akwala afa smartphone now di di agora ye de algorithm ni trima no ye o niyema e trima akwala adi ma dewe
3: even if you share it
0: di if they want to do it they can do it ye hana ya na ase ni mebo wa ye tutu na se
2: of my problem ye nkwala ni bi o hamo ye smarter chain Sebi parents no. Ti you be here say oh mommy my fan san ya there. We say o dia fast hwe na wakwako bi.
0: Eh so ubi wi ado sa
2: fast. So be so.
0: Sa fast so ko ade a.
2: Aha, we say to
0: app no detect say we akwada.
2: All right.
3: Na mo say cry there social media.
0: No sa dia ma mo hen social media so nya papa.
3: Ghana ha.
0: The whole world. Australia bra.
3: I mean we Child Rights International dey Ghana no more country. Ghana.
0: Say the other countries are here no hunu say we see say be. This is jan kwara say be bia no social media so am hu bi.
3: Mate do kind the American na me we say we see be. We see Ghana ha under 17 grand on social media no omo we dey. social media ne yom de na omo ye social media ne den
0: o person chere se
3: be na efri maba
0: die nkola ahwe no social media so no nyenti ye bra omo anu omo ye adwen that would they watch on social media
3: e masaba sabi se de
1: ye wo positive ne ye wo negative omo nya ne
0: enti uhu bibia wo app so social media so ani se nkola ahwe
1: nya
0: no mhe bibia
1: you circulate u bon se as obi o ne ne yeda what wives go through at dawn na be man ne ye koda na fine omo de ntuma kata omo ho de but you see say
0: ekonotibi
1: utimi hu bibi a obi e suso obi mu obi kope obi even some of these kids so said then omo ye no ebi mu oho no mu a e ana enye for nkoda consumption oh but you will not be there it's positive near ma oho ombetimi akọ akọ hu obi omo omo ye health education ya de ade wo we akọ bi ko na okoti e bia eno ye positive ebi kro benya word of exhortation free soft bi o ye positive
3: now ban ni e no ye positive no
0: what say
3: we so ban na try it
1: so no no all point I will be say e dey na enya omo ko hu oho no e na me me che o say ye won ye mapa omo ko hu ba boni bi nso wo a
3: boni ni nti na ye omo ko hu papa no kra
0: na
3: wo
0: no app no your apps be a ye man kwada your app you are for learning purposes alone. Those apps, no, Corano was so long this year, and your boy.
3: Let's take social Facebook, for instance.
0: Facebook, never appear so, and yet, if you need a joy, okay. You see certain things via bad money or ban a yen or bedroom,
3: and
0: I know
3: a
0: cray, and I know bowling SHZ. When someone follow do you to social media? That was on Facebook.
2: And yet, say be a banner by man, sometimes language we use
0: exactly. Sending you
2: now, a blue cry, almost yes, I know so. Then they should ban your my TV show. There are certain things our you with TV show. It is not for the consumption of children.
0: Yeah,
2: They can use certain technology. I bet me a civu. Aman kwala nenya whatever. Say the can so do safaswa. Kwala ndin safaswa betro age no. Na man kwala content. No wait, that can so ban it totally. There's a problem because nema bebre wo so a issue on social media.
3: Maybe I go cry na me person busa. Dem abọ na ebe na wo Facebook especially. I would just say
2: you can send go. Sometimes language issue.
3: Language.
2: Ah yes.
3: Now what na compound house that?
2: Oh, send na make us omo ye dia omo ya san ni man.
3: Na mo you say mo fan kwara nko shep was ni hu zem kwara kan.
2: There be, but sometimes some of these things a civil abuang kolana.
3: Don't ban it, no. 17-year-old child.
2: Some name can't cause you want to
1: me. Positive any man akwada ni no Facebook. Say you're stopping from going there. He could get it elsewhere.
2: Apart from kwa, they can see his Facebook. Facebook say.
1: Obekwa na negative ni be say ni dia. Any ama yentre no. Any free baby before apart from going
2: there. Facebook.
3: School data.
2: So who need data? Already I didn't issue. There are certain things are pictures
1: we have. And my so what?
3: Neniho.
1: And so what it is?
3: Neniho.
1: And so what it is?
3: Oh, meba. This is neniho. Oh, hang me ko.
1: And so what it is?
3: Now we say TV angazano. Kwabena you don't remember TV angazano. You were Christopher. We need a sorry. We are no more condemned TV. Deeper life of all people. No more TV anymore. And no more TV station. No more stuff for preach. 24/7.
1: But some more content. No more detoso. What
3: does it? Mr. Mufan was in the way safe.
0: Right, you are him. Because the only one who will be money be our home.
1: One will say, I say, and I'm Papa Bia at the Bonuno at the Ebata. It is over and I say, Papa now being a Bonuno. So will you Bonuno touching it? Now, Papa, no worry.
3: Facebook.
1: Oh,
3: Twitter.
2: Twitter,
3: yes,
0: Snapchat,
3: na
0: woke,
3: a friend
0: saying,
1: Snapchat,
0: the old YouTube,
1: TikTok,
3: and
1: the penny granny mouth.
0: TikTok,
1: where?
0: TikTok,
1: where? TikTok. And once I'm crying,
0: pay,
1: if
2: I'm
1: Facebook,
2: aside that, no crano, a consume time.
1: If you become addicted, you can't learn.
3: A granny time, you know, who's your deep from the park or
0: maybe your mouth? Oh, you are quala, mobile phone tea, your man assignment crown.
3: Oh, a crabby was already mobile phone, eh?
1: But
0: what we are saying is that
2: your
0: mind was so
2: and
0: you
2: know,
0: you see me out here more modia. So, a tablet at the tablet at the mass school from Korea. It's on my local certain place. I just be an accurate intimidate.
1: But the issue of addiction comes in here because I'm more seeking. Okuta, whoop and you cry. We are so addicted to your phone. untimi mompae
0: untimi nyehwe
1: aduane kwa untimi sore nkonwa
0: because
1: oh yes because ukwa TikToker
0: me video ba kwa oba na okunu o makoda mpaso
2: obi ekuta ne phone
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1: adiachi
0: o me heta na 4:30 o ma na na diachi
1: o ma nya bibi anso
0: how can we go to work
1: phone so
0: so na senti right, well, you're quite in your family right. Guide in Tuasso.
2: Yeah, Tuasso, yeah, Tuasso Hanuma, or say, Reverend Wingham urges pastors to remain steadfast.
3: About what?
2: No, Awaha, and to Reverend Wingham.
3: And they will go up past the phone, is there, is the Umkonja bicycle crowd.
2: And then,
3: Oh,
0: yeah, mature that. Umfao no era sem ye dey em ba social media so
1: marriage is not for babes.
0: Yeah, now me can't just leave them and let them do it there. And you only aso fu nyeka say say mo nyina pitin ka no
3: kre
0: na mo chere
3: conference
0: anya aso fu nyina na she na si you can only advocate.
3: Oh well, and then say you be an biti
0: aha de obi so beti de wa soro unti de ho mo ka chere asa fu no
3: so mo de na ya wen hunu wa say as we present of so fu de bia political program bia whatever bo
1: pa e what the ban why you the ban why you ah una una baby shanka na wo baby
0: bia o ma so make he yano
1: Dano, what he and women,
0: maybe a bad DC Jacobo, how's if you have you?
1: You
0: who fear you?
3: You know,
2: I don't know. MPs, DCEs, and I want to man penny for me. And so at the hand, my said, a man for chess and trim points of a set, and they, sir, obedio man penny, and I so be the MP and I DC, and funum, and I am from Mount. Transfer Kojo Safo's trial to High Court, Ajoa Safo to Attorney General. In T way at Ajoa Safo, somebody ever to just a winning freedom, you quite a circuit court, ho now a more emphat and court a high court. Ajoa Safo,
1: other
0: seven
1: trial and
0: a
1: blue circuit court.
0: So, so, the gravity of the offense, you know, say your baby a circuit court or more a hold you could draw. So, would DVR want to be mount certain term of beer. Punishment to be a you see a two night to bro the tribunal.
1: Charge been
0: here, dear I've not yet cited the charge sheet.
3: Thank you.
0: And he, maybe be at the next hearing. But I see some more canon. I don't know. I'll say. Then you know, it doesn't hold water. The cobba, me chill chill mu. The cobba, me chill chill mu kakra. Because. And some who I know cannot. But remember who said, "I just have to now we are wrong, because okay. Over the weekend, what I went through about a few whole coronary they are doing now. Said now see who no. I just have to cry now. It's I don't see. But we are now here who no and so.
1: I'm just waiting for this.
3: And I
1: want to
3: come and confirm and go bogus.
1: Oh, too coy. Also,
2: I'm not here about you now.
3: Now we find the chronicle to us over the chronicle. Ewa ha na. And say why ready yeah fan ko okay of amendo so
0: right my nko ahoman so na minko di enko mo enso fabra presidential term ye dey call emfie enum MDC CMPs no ye call na enko di enko mo ye ne lawyer Samuel Otunde di nko lawyer good morning ba chana ho ye dey
4: Raja
0: don't want to hear. I'm here to pay. Say, what year so? Lawyer Mampeni, say, Constitutional Review Committee. You want more idea better no more, no Mampeni. He talk about Vienna and the Saddle. Till you almost see in Fienum, my shabby Jafunko in Fienum, this is in Fienum, a semi mess in Fienum, T or GDC NSA, Eber Boye. Mampeni, say, Uno say.
4: Yo,
0: Midas,
4: the independent. Article console, ne, campaigning in a buff winner. Na much ya, a central regional minister, ne, in penning for a born a money yagma. The medical can say, the Mampene canoe, ye ni ma mi no e betimi aboa e betimi nsusu emwa
0: mm
4: ye dika ya betimi aboa ne se wo hwe Ghana abato na ya tu we are first year na president ne ya appointment no any of orientation that means almost the first year let me kwa ya head anya bibia e dem puntu obra bre Ghana man no
0: mm
4: and I wish him so the last year na e ya the fourth year no and also so ye year more or less the year campaign and you know which is I'm filming in the film and I'm more or less in a car 1 3 years back yeah we went to media serious governance activity say it will extend into 5 years I'm more or less within a 1 year come home yeah about there 3 years I will be to media any medium term project yeah a bit to me a boy also I can't repeat is South Africa and France almost so and you almost didn't say this 5 years and I'm
0: okay
4: yes it's a Brazil Friday more than yes 7 years as a visa
0: yeah
4: no a Guama not any medium to long-term project to Diana a buying a person with you know so it means that 2 times with me and yeah a money real now yeah I can't wear my name one is a so of my president and I said government I'm a performance no ever for more na it means say omobese nya 1 year extra omobetra buy more less no e be say oman ma na bufu ye pa yeah onya kwan emfa enyi sa manyoku no mfri oman no so na chese omoti so a omonya de omofa bia na emomo no so ye betimi aye 5 years na mna ye dia na say de na constitutional review committee no e ka say anka yen separate the ministers from the parliament and on a parliament and on a executive and they completely decoupled and on also so it's me back to the other boy actually say and no you've been your parliament I'll be so independent always you know there will be a check on the government to ensure say by no better idea they said that father never bought my mother they better said the ANC say now no you're appointing ministers and do on a free parliament you know they are that's just a buying on a parliament and you know maybe a number cab or no my idea a bit to me about one if you say yeah now by papa no but not so I was saying if you do not know sabi and then more you know into me and what kind of one of the donor oh sure more who say your constitution article 66 one now a man a presidential term near 4 years you know no a non-entrenched provision and he so what's the son one and idea here referendum
0: okay
4: it only requires 2/3 majority in parliament oh current you know said yeah parliamentary structure no city no abaya also ndc abaya no 2/3 majority dada that amendment no any idea it's difficult to be that idea said abaya no kata na ni na obetima achieve without minority no contribution and I said almost so much to one into a bit to me I had a bit by any so simple this assembly you know and on that we are depending upon route I buy the best one to see about this year because you know almost what about there no and now yeah Mandy article 55

0: they were talk great than no idea yen caterpillar. The original one now where Colano John who scout the cotto a day.
1: John
0: who scout the cotto greater.
1: John
0: one at all greater than no man.
1: John
0: I didn't want the ancient.
1: John
0: near quite near put your photo. Will be our John and Tibia Fra Franois. Liberal Waji 200 and 200. Yes, he had chicken. I'm saying, what you how could such an idea no one? Your finance, you know, a year to go, you know.
2: Oh, yeah, so too for can that non Nasama boy is so toy a year for cloning now because of Galamsinti. Yet, trauma league was on check. Nancy or two for Daroma, and you could be in Yau, you could be in Yase, Yamo Lake no Bago, Lake no Ewe. Almost swung, sir, in Sono Rian area, because in Suobiano, vegetation cover, in Yana Catahono, and above home by. In Sono Renaya Tihapa, for here. The Oyen TV is when you're fresh. And you're fresh. It's one in the Nahonu. Very, very close to the lake. And now, Mam Penny, a son, can DC, the second day, Mam, as I will be told you, a second DC, immediately. Nahonia Bono.
3: Immediate at once.
2: Ah! Now, do DC, but my catam so named the Akos why? Can the DC of Mosomchi tell me, sir? On your way of this, can I say? Oh, yeah, because we're legal.
4: Empty away.
3: Of a cast in Nana, of a cast in Nana, and I'm assembly.
4: Thank you. I do.
2: It's because this is any idea. I'm a
3: police station. You
4: call to him alone. Can I come in more? I can't
2: remember this is like
4: any police guy in the station officer, police, you know, or the commander, you know. Honestly, it's walk.
2: Otama, so I do. We will tell
3: you. If I'm ever been cut, they are working. I'm in ferry. Say, DC, you know, because CCM for police, Ninkawa, dissect, a DC in the Dano, and a police, Nikahubi. It is over Unim Kontanse Pa. Udru kontasi kromuwa.
4: Yeah.
3: Udru say na hospital neda say yeah. Ufa straight. Yeah. Say wu ko lake kwa ina. DC ni fie
4: no wano.
3: Ena port ni fie ni mu. Yeah. Ena police no. Of a police ni so police station no. Ezu su wo say. Mm-hmm. Eti sa enclave waka
4: kre. Omu ina huni ina.
3: Decision making body no.
4: Wano wano.
3: Eti se ka no. E kwa wu say yewo assembly bi wano ma udru wa. Ya na district assembly no. E wu e chie kakra.
4: Yeah.
3: Babo so mche wadi.
4: E wu kwa hupe.
3: Of a si krom. And a sign abro sign.
4: Yeah.
3: And the age
2: of Jacobukro, a quesicrum Jacobinessa.
4: It's a quahom,
2: quahom perum, the kind
4: of my trap
2: is going to your cobra forest.
3: Yeah, but the Abani echo. Say, trade any echo. It's your numb and nimbe and an dinosaur abro sign.
2: Okay.
3: I see a physical training.
2: 5 minutes.
4: My friend, Mama.
2: I was here for victory. Victory A scientific calculator. Make up for the bad turning in so bano every GH so be quite SSR. Prospectus to be bano. Now you saw him control scientific calculator and car home. Victory A scientific calculator and make up for the war. Ghana the case is YG Atom. Say 2026-2027 academic year. Kolani in Antobi. A year papa a chair toa. A one YEA warranty. A church mass teachers in our city. Sin me a juma. You want a black. You on a white, you on a pink, you on a ash, you on a blue color bia o piano. SHS bia kwa bookshop piano. Musa Victory A scientific calculator benye biato. Kumasi omu askoroma mpon. A Diana Excellence Publication woman. 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
3: 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Edi busumi siya pe. Ena echo. Eya busumi siya we polishing. Polishing. Polishing, Uber, we now we are come on. Yeah, two South Frostebra Sketch World Media Institute. Patcha, you will come see a doom. Yeah, Ben Sida House, your forms and Nebu and Yedi, 100 Ghana cities. Bra, Missy Mamoya content creators, Mukran, I may catch them on. Beji 100 cities forms in Ibi. Now be to a suku fees in that form. No, a weekend school, oh, me, I'm your content, and so me, yeah, Juma, I, a part time, a memen dana questia, that Uber Timia Ba, Busumin, see a pepper, no way, we and I say, Uber University, Unia interest. I want some trade men, my essence, it's here. What GNT no, yet we cry my quiet attachment to a baby when it to your marbles or a bear questimensa. No one on what an abbey say, pet. I was here for your experience and professional TV and radio presenters. Woman, no much, dear Ewoho. But friend number way 0261110955 0261111.

0: 0955 forms no dear ubenya biato ewa doom as in the house ozafo ozafo
1: what in general to bomba abuoba parkers
0: oba kwesi dia ze say me hunu me problem no ofa me so me so fu bi din birthday me pass so problem
1: birthday me nyenu ho mother ba me have messages and me ga say my mom for abam ba me time let I mean, I have just 5 minutes.
0: Man proposes.
1: But it is God who disposed. And I would have moved to men number my IT for. Man for promise to boss. I said, "Oh, me and Kebi." But yeah, then you meow. Breno, umo when you see Toto no ana aso. Tell you the men now so lie and cry. Would him now fraud do? Hello, good morning. Macho yanko titi apa. Hey apa. So, lining your crowd, lining your lining a very, very terrible. So, but my dear, so South Freebie will be Timmy Bull Room when he probably me a sacred before, but I think it's good. Now, your call. Hello, good morning.
2: Good morning.
1: But you too.
2: I have family. President is for 5 years. That's a 5 years, no, Yamau, 3 years, 4 years. What's one for us? Nana, on the first year, and what the year free education. There was one to be found that way, but yeah, free education and more money in a. But there was a first where you went to have an area. Yeah, my 100 years,
1: I won't mean it. But I say, keep it short and clean. I say, my fear, na know to me, and ya. And ya fear, they come on my wono. And I wait to me, I be before Frupia, so I might eat me. I eat. I don't like children. Hello, good morning.
3: Good morning, Oba.
1: How are you?
3: Oh, I'm here, Jimmy. Aha. Ofa, here, Lake Bosom, Yalase, no, me, and home. There's the mama, or the NDC for an year or who.
1: Ta.
3: So ni mo fie no. Pe am pae no. O di sika sponsor Galamsey for no. And this for one that sponsor. So bia o no a. O se wo wo ko ko juma no. E na o e go ni na se se ani wo so. 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
1: Ya da se pa se o so afred ade adwetre enso aba. 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Hello, good morning. Hello, good morning. Okay. For also to me, Bull Remoir, ABT, or also, and was him. Nah, the honor so can it. Okay, hello, good morning.
4: Hello.
1: You're from Soka Sefri.
4: But you're from Belgium for me, because everything
1: I see. Hi, you too.
4: Good morning.
1: Good morning.
4: But you're just the money, Mahama Papa. So, we're going to power, we're not going to have to watch a power.
1: Okay, hello, good morning.
5: Good morning.
1: If you're
5: watching,
1: I'm going
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3: Also, we'll put MPO, President, you'll take a year, maybe. Think of what you want. Obama, over years, you have to move. I'm a boy.
1: Hey, I that's it. We are probably the back. In the back of me, heavy.
0: I'm going to be a little bit. Mr. Opuni, General Manager, my motor credit. So for Sylvester, happy birthday to you, Papa. God bless you. We love you.
1: Okay, happy birthday, Pages, Yanko. Happy birthday, Sonko, near the mad of we and Yanko Pondi Afe Akamo Kwana. 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This is your birthday. Wishing you all the best. Happy birthday to Mami Pukuya from Director Nat eno de mawo se mampuku anso de nyankopon de afi aka onkwa na ho a mampuku anso nyankopon enya okese pa. Glorious birthday to Lovia wo UK English abuchime mu onso ne wodi wo da so wishing you more life and blessings, Lovia. Nyame shao pa. Glorious birthday to Tupaya Teresa wo Ebuakwa Baptist Medical Center onso do and from Kobe say Auntie Teresa Nyaminyo Kesia. Birthday, happy birthday to Louis Osunyako Echao. Louis Osunyako Echao. So there over the way through parents. So Reverend and Mrs. Osu Echao, your Christ Revival Church will North Central. So one more day I would pay and so my war. Happy birthday to Abuaje Foster. Abuaje Foster known as Oso Jude. Also way free Sky Face in China. Or say for Emma Abuaje Foster. Last one here, happy birthday to Gertrude Beidu. Get ready to Oti region from Wadam for Stronko Inferno, Rahamina. And I will Hamina, Rahamina, San Ratrono, or CFK.
6: Right, happy birthday, we echo Ama Enima Otin Frimpong, Good Shepherd RC Preparatory School, Class 6. And wo na we through Papa Mr. Tefrim Pon Ho Mammy Grace on him and Munya na special Olivia Niata Junior no Mama Kenya some wish you say neighbor the best and I say have the best in your dev and I fe mini beye or ba a man for sure and I fe the last one echo ama happy birthday enko and fama Laurentia Kusi Owo aye Adam Kwame because may the Almighty God bless you with good health and long life and more success. Matthew Botry our quada so no saying can just have birthday. Dr. Abedi and Edibai.
1: Right, I was here for how you were say, Sir John Lakaya Crown on the Monday edition of Medford Action. Good morning, some of them. I mean, I don't watch that. 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Bye bye.
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0: man one corner.
1: Queer, when did you wait the answer, baby woman?
2: I saw him,
0: And a queer, and then echo.
2: Every runner saw him say, sure, answer him at Makoyo.
1: Oh, sir.
2: Nanka.
1: Wow.
2: Said your woman, they say. Mirror insurance, and when you'll be a man, what's a busy for more?
0: I'm paddy.
2: And I know no beard on 4B, Chami, as the insurance broker said, you can you.
1: Oh, sir.
2: 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And you want to say, yeah, you can see any name.
1: Hey, Nazisian, what you want to Musano? Nanu Guano, Muye.
2: Was I your bed bond, performance, any advanced mobilization bond, and you would do a P mirror?
1: 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I depend upon you. Chirame Quino, I'm in for Hong Kong, check me how far.
2: As Seda insurance brokers will come here to Masada House, first floor. Or my numbers are 0242-850204-0542-815801 and 0546-170802. 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Yabe Vodafone, betimi afreye on 020-0080-969. 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
1: ejumanesi.
2: Kohoa,
1: no.
3: Obi na invite me say me mra wedding. 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Me say me say fa me wan me gina ha. Mr. Ultimate mo. Me nya kire wo say, say wo ra ultimate fashions mo. Refriginando, Kenneth Cole, Max Fendi, Perry Jacob, and memberships papa bi. 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E man yo ma ye sheko wedding, party, engagement. Brands from across the world. Ellen Trace, Adriana Papel, Jones New York, Tehari. Casper, any be break it down. Say, we share more sana say, more than this annual, more than this spectacular. Said, ya be ya, and crofobe we say, oh, what drano, edimu, wedding gown, wedding gown. Kolanta de, ning in our ultimate fashion.
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8: 811 121. 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
8: Hey, Pion, when Uncle will be coming up.
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12: Charlie, you know you. 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
13: Hey, Allah, Moshe.
12: Now send it, Charlie. 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
13: Oh, we need to boise. 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
1: sa
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1: sa
2: Hey, when we broke a sinti, so be boo fast, we almost custom and quando be boo fast. 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Fadia was our young, sick a jibianum, for one crater summer, for claims and winning, for whom one would ye yard say, we are almost customer. Effie, only a life and an life policy, a be a universal life policy, education and pension providers. Moto, fire, theft, and comprehensive. And you are one to say, ni akwa insia nyina mu.
1: Eh, na sesia no agi o mato musa no. 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

0: trousers, office wear, and ya now, and ya man kwao, and madio, and man yo ma ya shako wedding, party, engagement, brands from across the world, Ellen Trace, Adriana Papel, Jones New York, Tehari, Casper, any be break it down, se mu shia mo sana se, mo dane dis anwa, mo dane dis spectacularly. 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

0: 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Black Stars, he go on Boso, the day, if you raho na fiabe, and Boboa, Black Stars, almost so a year plus other matches, a bebaso Tony Dinina, and so a bebrain in news, I would wopi. 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Tony.
1: Godfather.
0: Yes.
1: Good morning.
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0: 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Me so me ye pa, e ho ye pa.
1: E de nyame ase. Okay. Ene e ye juada, ye nche ho kura, ye kwa mona ni ye tu fun, ye ho nsema, e koso anko for across your life oh Facebook. Kesben FM on Facebook, YouTube, Kesben TV. But more than like, subscribe, share. My own year, any other fan, I will show no so. And granauti, 92.9. Now, come on, important more. 93.3. Best chance yet. Eddie free tennis. One building, no. And then, and our chance here. Ochina, yent mean can the return of Serena Williams. On it, Maya joints and our airball. Ochina, now, I'm giving no airball. So, then, so, and then, and Felix Ugan. Aliasem, and a Shevchenko airball, Yebena Paulo Fonseca, and a Baptista, Emmanuel Jacqueline Christian, and a Ivan Jovic, and a Bepeso, Nafe Belinda Bensic, Atunsa, and a Fred Stosasovic, or non Efri Serbia, Jessica Pegula, and a Vidamovic, Ebebo, Nan Andriva, and so and a Zank, and a first way air selected games, and one man on one board now, and no Enso Ashas, yeah, Afrianko Paris, a whole and a Diamond League, no. A corner here, Enra, a memano, 100 meters. A course, and my favorite, no allows. When to me, and winning Trayvon Bromwell and a Edin Kunum. Yeah, how a race no ekoi.
2: Noah Lyle, such a showman. And Trayvon Bromwell goes in lane 8 for the USA. Well, pretty even start. They're going really well at the moment. Fourth from left is Jordan Anthony, the world indoor champion. Here comes Lyles in the purple, but on the near side, look at this run from Bromwell. Bromwell takes it from Lyles. The time, 9.90. It is quick, not a meeting record. That's 9.79 to a certain Mr. Bolt. World lead, 9.82 survives as well, but 9.91 for Trayvon Bromwell.
1: 9.91 and a Trayvon Bromwell a shock you will be a no last Belgian fans before the race Pejan Insa Yantonio Monfreno Nanso or the Kawaho Emma Bromwell on also for America 9.91 seconds now or the Tini D after the race yet no last H room say ne start na na very slow na snow GD pass obey winning no alas a kasai right after the defeat no.
3: Well, walk me through it. I know that you've probably already analysed it, but maybe not the start that you're after.
4: I'm sorry?
3: Like off the gun, maybe not the start that you were after today.
4: Yeah, I was quite surprised. I thought I was more reactive. I was real poppy in the bat, even in my practice start. I was expecting quite a lot more, to be honest. Other than that, I mean, like, mechanically wise, great. Top end wise, great. It was like a lot of great stuff. I've been having some amazing starts all for the last 2 weeks, so just a little shock for sure to see not come today, but.
1: No, alas, I don't know. I'll say in the start, they're not very, very slow. Now, so along the line, I'm so picky because in the last two events, especially in the last 2 weeks, no, now the start, they're very much brighter. Now, so Enran Kwadie, Ankoye, Audrey, Veru, and so Winnie Emmanuel, 800 meters are or the outbreaking record. Audrey, the race never call. Na you heard how what 800 meters all Paris Audrey TOBRD yeah kakra.
5: Two laps of the track absolutely flat out for pretty much all of these women. What a special race here in Paris. Look at the women queued up behind Audrey Vero. She's right on the pace lines. Could she possibly go 1:43 again? Audrey Vero giving it everything to the line. It's 1:53.80. She's lowered her own lifetime best.
1: Audrey Vero, na wakwa mrika ahumika, or their setting record, ewa mano, 2800 meters no. Mundo Duplantis, about the pole vote to ya, or ya king Oyase, break out on the record, na or setting a new one. Weekend ways for another new beam, Mundo Duplantis, SR setting a new record, ewa Paris, Diamond League no pole vote no.
5: In Paris for the win is incredibly important for Duplantis. He goes to extend his own meeting record. First attempt at 6:13. Ooh, there was a lot of space between Mundo Duplantis and that bar. When he feels...
1: Mundo Duplantis, poor vote, dear, on your bad word, yeah, obi ankara num tu nonko that because eden a obeset a new record bet 3 years ago and now so far a first defeat name a free horn and money mono kwane no so am ekwa ni mo yanko soccer African countries are weekend we boy at the World Cup Algeria and Austria Algeria conceded very late goal and now fortune who said Algeria for them so much that because san komo we ni ya ka omo any Spain be bo e the run of 32 and match na ekwa so no 90th minute, now Omo A lady 3-2. Ya Pompawe and Algeria conceded very late goal. They better sa late goal now. Algeria for a conceding. Ya Pompawe and Algeria for a conceding. Timothy Kesman television, mommy her time, you know. 90 minutes now, so referee 4. Ya Batrampo, I might be the 5th minute. And then, ya goal Algeria for conceding. Then I'm going to force it. Where the Fins, you are seeing some foot through power home. Algeria for no, and who said Omo Winia, Omo Spain. Into Oma Dodge, Oma next game, round of 32, Oma next Switzerland mom and a airball. Now Algeria fans nibi na Oma her born ever them nipa me nubi. Oma mine early 3-2. No more boy fool. You better Algeria fans, no me too. Oma never her born. Oma mine at this moment. Now Algeria, Riyad Mahrez, Asher third goal. Now someone said, Diana Mahrez, why are you? Diana, why are you? Yeah, what question? Yeah, what go face Spain? Oh, and why na Austria for a take a 3-3 here? Oma ni jaje. How much do you spend? In the tournament, I'm saying for the format and the airball, Algeria fans way, ọmọ ni anje pass born ọmọ nwi ni a ekoye draw na wudi mi say Iran sa draw we amama kofie senka Algeria wi ni anka Iran mum ebeka tournament.

0: Welcome back to Yeah, That's a Pepper Thing. First up, we've got Harrison wrapping his Dr. Pepper in a tiny quilt so it feels at home. Oh, how tender. That's a Pepper Thing! And over to Becca, who's whispering affirmations to her can.
1: You're sweet. You're unique. You're the best thing I ever poured over ice.
0: She swears it makes it taste better. It's not a science thing, but it's a Pepper Thing! Why do they all do it? All for that sweet, delicious, truly one-of-a-kind taste of Dr. Pepper. It's a Pepper Thing!
2: A lot of people came here more with interview than they said the players played well.
3: Yeah.
2: We didn't play anything. We didn't do anything. Sibo, we need to be honest about the squad. We only won 2 games in the last 10 games. Rashapile Zimbabwe, Rashapa South Korea. The rest of the games, we didn't do anything. Didn't draw a little loss. So I'm surprised that people are now coming here to say that we played very well. We didn't play very well.
4: Rizaro Ototla, to prove a point at the bigger stage, it doesn't work.
5: Yeah, it's bad.
4: Yeah, so thanks for everything he's done. He took us to the World Cup and he took us out again. So for me, I'm saying farewell, and I hope the SAFA board will not fail us. I hope that the incoming coach they'll go back to the roots and give it to Dr. Se Pitso Musimane. He should carry us. He understands our culture.
5: Yeah, he understands everything.
4: So yeah, let's hope they won't go try to prove a point with someone like Ric Flair, who will come with emotions.
6: Yes, Mudau will rectify. Second half became better.
3: I'm not sure.
6: Yes, but why is Tibo started substitution earlier?
3: Yeah, on time.
6: Wabona or no Canada either at the substitution. It bring our own people that they're gonna change the game.
3: Hey.
6: But when you are sitting back, meaning you are waiting for it to come to us.
3: Are you creative, Matai?
6: This World Cup, we were not supposed to go out more. It's the last 16. It's the quarterfinal in Brawak.
3: Canada na polo, my
7: face. Yelusa Nigeria, Ghana, and Yelusu match Kasapa. This is South Africa. Tournament to actually sell Omonsua no Yapa. Omo first gamer. Mariko Shomu 2. DNA anti Oyasum. And now some freemen. What are the supporters in the air car? Bako Kwado or see who go Bruce. Nedium court tournament. No, or no answer. Na Eyo me freemen. Obi say, Yabo South Africa players. No, but so my idea. Then I'm coming up. Mind you, who on my last 10 games. I'm winning with 2. Monday morning, I will form ABC coaching substitutions. And yet, I'm on MFA Jumano Emma Efieni. Piso Musumani on the Sefata Ampa Enra. Piso official will apply. Say national team of South Africa. Bafana Bafana no. Young Famano. Na Obeti Abo Juma. Piso Musumani. And I hear her no. Ewa Kesben Television. So no. Na apply and for GD Pass. Team no. Ejumano. Young Fanshen in Sa. Hugo Bruce the Onyan decided so beko and answer onko before or the just so beko after the tournament no as na dwene ayasasa as opesone efeni wie na efeno emano enso etoaso ye beko South Africa eho a baby jet asamo jan onko na afei oni super sport akwa analyze games a eko so a World Cup no baby jet e the Ghanaian chocolate ekoye Ghanaian chocolate no na okoche chema crew no no mani agye ho sa ye hwe baby jet na gifter or they made the sports crew of Super Sport.
8: Baby Jet comes bearing gifts. Oh, look at this. We love it. With compliments from Ghana.
9: Thank you.
8: La la.
9: Represent.
8: Look at that. 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
11: Repping.
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11: Repping.

Baby Jet Asamoah a showman. 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After that, no, her girl in Croatia, yeah, but anthem, no, then in Saturn, Coco, so said you, Gina Park, and so, and yeah, Empire, and then they said, yeah, also to anthem very passionately, and then, aha, Baby Jet Asamoah Gyan, Azan, no, or Chan said, yeah,

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0: we be seeing for you. 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
2: Why can he not be taken off? Because honestly, from the point of view of a Colombia fan watching that game, I wanted him to stay on the pitch. I wanted him to be there because I felt like come the end of the game, he was not going to add anything. The only thing to fear is Cristiano Ronaldo's reputation. You don't fear the player anymore. You don't. I honestly thought that it was great having him on the pitch from a Colombia fan standpoint. Mm. Keep him on for the whole 90 minutes as far as I'm concerned. And I think future opponents will think the same.
3: Yeah.
2: Why?
1: Chris Whittingham, and no, also Colombia fans, no, I won't pay any and a bem, so Ronaldo will be born in 10 minutes because Ojinama, Onya, the only thing will be a slow and reputation. And then Ronaldo, a year chum, and reputation, Kwanaka. Name as a player, as I say, Nihun Yu, Ojina Park, and so on, or a negative, Nanya among Kwan Colombia fans on Kwan. Country being Portugal, Bishop, be an a bomb pie, said Ronaldo, and started not unborn in 10 minutes because his presence, no. Virtually nothing on Adi Bibia to Portugal. Omo etim Ronaldo ampa. Nenko for Ayane San. Yanko collab issues. Nen sorry so. Jurgen Klopp. Wushen. Anthony Iriola. The very best of flags. The coach didn't hear time. Answer. And our source CD. Liverpool. Omo. And so I swear. Barcelona. Epese. Omo for Harry Kane. Because Julian Alvarez. Dene. Kwako ye. Den den den. Ama Barca for. Ehe. Se Bayern Munich. And England. Omo strike. And umum. And a Barca for. Enya na. Omo enso epe. Diogo Simeone said, and Pempe Sobe Biduno, so Omo Kipu Holland Alvarez and Mwa, into a catch Atletico, Omo Bordnese, Omo Ton Alvarez, na Onko Arsenal for Emum, and I said, so my be dear Nimu, sir, Omo Yan Holland Alvarez, Omo Pe, Nenso Alvarez a day, or say a Barca or no other team, or say Premier League, you know, Omo Sobe Kobe, Sobe Free Atletico, na a only Barca and Kwa, na Obeso Oko, or the Arsenal for us, Omo Peno, Nenso no credit, sir. Omo Momone, Ochina, and so Kahombi. PSG, Epe Pau Kubasia, or no so a defender, my FC Barcelona, Marcus Rashford, Barca Fone Nyamfano, I'm out back to my United, Tottenham Hotspur, Epe no, Nenso Sika, and that also South £40 million, no, Spurs, and your Wallin, sir, Omo Enso Ebetuya, my United, person must sign Matheus Fernandes, £80 million from West Ham United, I'm a football club, no, Malo Gasto, person, on Enzo Maresca, reunited. I will sit into a person Chelsea for Tono now or Command City or a club. No Everton, Epe Liam Delap, Omania Brepa, a pushy, Sequambia, so Liam Delap, no, or Everton, Ebenya Chelsea, or a striker, no, Granit Xhaka catch the club. Sunderland say a person about Chelsea, £8 million now. I'm rejecting, no, say another offer, but not a improved offer. Chelsea for no, I'm on a Mundija. na ono person ko si akan e ma jabi Alonso no na Alonso ye adwuma e Leverkusen to nim coach ne pa Alonso pen wo Chelsea ne kwansa Sunderland for no e gya na akwa mu 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Play aneni abre dia. Omon fe si keni bi nka hon. Nico Pass. Akan. Actually Real Madrid is up. So stay for one more year. Na obo Champions League with Como. Na for the following year no. Oba Madrid ama Nico Pass for Pampa Beka. So boy ne die obeso si akan one more year e wo komu omo enso aso ye Kamavinga ebe free holidays about on the 13th of July oba pe one on one oni Jose Mourinho be shia na obesa Jose se Mourinho be hia 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200,000 euros Nenso sa player no a boy Newcastle for edge no ano edin pa ama Arsenal for sold ano I'm este this hum be here sir I'm the new bid and so ebe kwa Robert Lewandowski anya agree ebe kwa Chicago far ono any player on any Penifoni sika sebo omaka amane wye e ye sika oje no e ye $17 million ano e sika oje e ye 2+1 contract no no and so e sign Elliot Anderson finally where we a successful medical £160 million okobo ade ama Man City wamo enso e club no award in other room
3: alright
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4: Dr. Nimoni, said you wouldn't need one scientific hospital. No, you're a beer or be a firma on Yanuino, and on a Yankupon and a minima doctor's force. So, a year a research about a Habaya Yankupon at the Adobe, a year in Papa Yankupon Adomuti. So, Uber Pim when you are scientific hospital in Quadia, you're a beer for Mobiano. So, Empo a woman Germany a sea near Drukra. 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
6: 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0244 087687. In case you are watching us from any part of the world, whether you are in any African country or you are watching us from Europe, you can contact us on WhatsApp +233 244 087687 or on Google Map, just type Niwot Scientific Hospital. And you'll be given the exact location.
3: Okay, Yan Sai Emrani Watt Scientific Herbal Hospital, or more message, Kakra, Nomade Abreyeno. 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
7: 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22 82 82 81 81 0551 0551 22 82 82 81 81 0551 0551 22 82 82 81 81 0551 0551 22 82 82 81 81 0551 0551 22 82 82 81 81 0551 0551 22 82 82 81 81 0551 0551 22 82 82 81 81 0551 0551 22 82 82 81 81 0551 0551 22 82 82 81 81 0551 0551 22 82 82 81 81 0551 0551 22 82 82 81 81 0551 0551 22 82 82 81 81 0551 0551 22 82 82 81 81 0551 0551 22 82 82 81 81 0551 0551 22 82 82 81 81 0551 0551 22 82 82 81 81 0551 0551 22 82 82 81 81 0551 0551 22 82 82 81 81 0551 0551 22 82 82 81 81 0551 0551 22 82 82 81 81 0551 0551 22 82 82 81 81 0551 0551 22 82 82 81 81 0551 Nti yes what she heba pada. Si jane shiwa.
3: Wa ana obeba. All right. Yempebi na yemfan koma Ajman Francis na this is a hard drink kwa ana kwa. All right. Yes, I'm going to call you a midfield action, Kesben Television. My message is no, and so ba and a ba. Yeah, because I enter with a four better transit of your messages no more and a stories no more at the amamo. Filippo Kwabiri Kasem na diwe aba masa da Broka Kente Thread Shop. Ghana, England, and Portugal are going to qualify to the round of 16. Okay, yo. Badasa, Ghana for better was ye. Papa, greetings to my daughter from Port Manso. Chan Phyllis and my mother, Auntie Mary. All right, Philippe, would you have the Abre and Opey and Etreguno? Mamin called Dr. Peter K. Brenya. Most of our defenders lack footwork and are not skillful with the ball. Therefore, engaging too many passes among themselves at the back could potentially cause us. Our technical team should also encourage Carlos to bring in a player who can dribble and create opportunities. Again, our coach should encourage the boys to try long shots when outside the 18 box. Okay, the full floor and so they abre and nanopay. All right. I wonder why the IGP Carlos Quiroz deployed Constable Benjamin Asare, Lance Corporal Senea, and Gideon Mensah Corporal Jerome and Sergeant Ajete in front of them. Inspector Kosisibo and Superintendent Pate, Chief Inspector Irenchi, Chief Superintendent Semenyo, among other guys in the middle, and put in front of them Land Surveyor in the person of Jordan Ayew. Tell the IGP to bench the Land Surveyor and play ASP Thomas Asante, and Ghana will go far in this tournament. Sion and Eddie Message Way, and so Abreye. I'm saying the police for the soldier for the immigration for and I'll do a more a bomb match, you know. And then, good morning, sir. It was obvious that Black Stars wanted to avoid Portugal in the next game, but we shouldn't underestimate Colombia because it's not an easy match at all. Hi to Dr. Lawyer Nana Appiah. Ibo Boateng and Apeja Wey and so they are brilliant. Okay, and Tina and also no, you're four trans in a BBA Papa de Mamu. Good morning, sir. Why is America hosting most of the games than the other countries? Okay, the ones who are busa and anopay and no. That was somebody who did a chat to let them hear other messages. No, and so also the free a doom PZ. We are avoiding Portugal because I think it's better we play Portugal. Than this Colombian team. And I want to know why Kwame Mickey said the coach should bench Asare. Mickey can't say, I'm in the matter, time bear. Okay. And he said, not being watching the mini baby or can only. Okay. I see. The Black Stars can win any glory. The Black Stars can't win any glory if we keep starting Inaki, Jordan, Owusu, and Kamal Dean. The coach has done well by guiding her to the knockout stage, but he needs to make bold changes in his selection in order to take us to the heroics of 2010 and even better. My name is Lameke Champon, Abu Abuja Swedro, and anyway, Abrayen. Dr. Franco Naro, Doc, who here?
8: General, I'm here to be fine. So, here.
3: Nako pardon, Mr. Moya Pa. BYT.
7: General,
3: Bibia Boko. Nako Pon, Asibia. Ekoso, Kama Pa. All right. Edwara Kwasa, about to you. Weekend is so welcome, Matisi Yasha. Yasha, Papa. And that's some Kitwa Kra. All right. If we mean that, and I drew Ayabe. Meaning matches and onka, I want to teach you, but go into details here. Banka, you should have named Titi Hong Kang Kran Sana. The Ramia and Kebabuapa. Minya and Anka is free. 9 African countries almost qualify a call round of 32 as South Africa. Omo Freeman Rankwa, Omanusu 102 Canada. 10 countries, 9 to qualify. Wow.
8: General, I think that the major issue, and it's a very good statement for Africa and the likes of General Gattuso no man amoka say Africa 10 slots no and sem fataye no. I'm sure say this is the best reply Africa beat me the ama Gattuso and ne omo modwene to say ono no. The thinking was that African football is not good enough to merit 10 spaces ewo the World Cup, but said they can't have Saturday and say indeed in any examination say odi nipa mako mako duko na 9 in make here, it means that you are scoring 90%, and 90% for any marking scheme is an excellent performance. And first of all, may assure say Africa for justify 10 slots now yeah they am I, you know, and I don't think that there is any confederation World Cup we have 90% qualification from the group stage. So in terms of the group stage and its qualification, it is obvious say Africa for no NIRD, and I think say Tunisia a one sider or my disappointing Africa very well.
9: Yeah,
8: can your 9 qualifications are ubet me a single out some few African countries and applaud them. First of all, Ubeka Cabo Verde, first time at the World Cup, and then going beyond the group stage. The interesting aspect of their story is that Obien Tumisha Omo, 3 matches no more boring, Obien Tumisha Omo, and they didn't qualify as a one of the best third place teams, but rather they placed second. And I think say their story is something Ubepesa Obeka. Egypt, for all the achievement they have made on the African continent, winning the African Cup of Nations for some 7 times, no moon to me negotiate in free group stage and call my name that this year the Pharaohs of Egypt and so etumia make it out of the group stage, and I think is another positive. Again, the elephants of La Côte d'Ivoire, so for all the achievement they've done on the African scene, now so we go beyond the group stage. Again, Côte d'Ivoire have also made it. Me jitum say you page a free 32 call 48, you know, ama qualifying out of the group stage has become relatively easier, because say the previous format, you know, and even over the same nations in a group Ukraine and ka omind to say Ghana think can qualify, because from Qatar, any other air connection in Qatar, Russia, South Africa, and the likes, Brazil, no, now Udi third away from first and second pair, and now it is a progress. So, by virtue of the fact that you are increasing number of countries, you know, echo 48, Yama 8 teams, Zombedi third, the chance, so Monsube to me, a coming out of the knockout phase, you know, it has also increased the or has made it easier to make it out of the group stage. And I think say it can be any cause me. Senegal, for example, couldn't have made it because they qualified based on say Omo Air, one of the third place team. I think Congo DLC. And to general, Africa yeah, there again Obi Beka said those over be Omo drink in that direction. You know? Same qualification is there for other confederations, but I don't think any confederation had 90%. So I think generally it's a good performance coming from Africa.
9: Uh-huh.
8: I feel Drew Bunum.
9: I feel Drew Bunum.
8: Yes.
9: Yes.
8: Kaku Bunum.
9: Yeah. Patim. Patim. Patim. Now, open baby. Afa. All right, all right, all right.
8: Yes. They say Aka 8.
9: Aka 8, African countries.
8: Now. Canada for catchers, South Africa. Say, go back. Go back. Go back. Go back. Go back to your country. Go back. Now, how they went back, you know. They were at home.
9: Haji.
8: So, we are Canada near. Sage goose, you know. And you can say, a decent orgasm.
9: Yeah.
8: Time now go.
9: Time now go. Yeah.
8: I think 93rd minute or so. Pow! Not in Akasa. Feeling a bit wrong when you be your baby. If you are supporting Canada around that time. Pow! General.
9: BBO, this is your
8: guy. One share. What's the crowd? Be
9: Huriata. True. Bit more Huriata was it.
8: What's the barrier? Obey, I'll be Huriata. When you mouse nothing from us. It's a victory, no? Ew. General.
9: But my hula tar was a bar. Time now go to buy it.
8: Of course, it's very easy.
9: Enya buapaye.
8: Enya buapaye. When you mraw, you say,
9: "Hey, no,
8: what am I doing?"
9: But you grab 50 na noni adi.
8: Debi ano di na wide range.
9: Go to buy the hula tar na. Say we are going to be a. I will just say you. So go bar.
8: Go bar.
9: Unhuri tari wa wobida. Oh, say you. Oh, yo bar.
8: It happened to me in I think Ghana ni Korea na na.
9: Mm.
8: It was even an Arab lady.
9: Now, where?
8: Qatar, at the stadium. I think so Ghana shared Korea 3-2. 3-2.
10: Produce second goal.
8: Yes. Arab near Wagu Saumadi and near Dina.
3: Ogunville near Dina go for.
8: But he was supporting Ghana. See, honestly, only three times. Yeah, General.
3: What happened?
8: They met a friend we can try.
3: Oh, missy, what happened?
8: So after I'm in a mission, the jubilee kakana many by most room.
3: Same Janice. What I shall say too early. Yes, I can make contents of what I saw can do the entisa and this.
8: Emudia,
3: how you lucky pass, eh?
8: Emudia,
3: who say?
8: Emudia, in our doubt.
3: The bedders or bad woman be with it out.
8: Like me, I'm hungry.
3: Yes.
8: Oh, no, I can do that.
3: Okay. Only emphasis here.
8: It's general. Victory in Canada.
3: Easy. But don't matter. I bet 3-4 times.
8: Yes.
3: No, Musanka. Yes. No goal. Don't matter. I never.
8: At that time, yes, you could see the goal.
3: Yes.
8: Because yes. Pressure, no more than two South Africans.
3: Then that's something to talk about.
8: Now you're hungry. Tonight it was clear the goal was going to come. And yes. Indeed, baby, a born finish short on the final. General, Mrs. Sawo support Canada. So I born a turn net 93rd minute. At the side, they are punk gray. When you bet Jabroso.
3: Papa. Wow. 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Ghana and Korea ebobo na Arab Niba ewo Qatar na wako hura famo ba no
8: onu mum ne hura famo
10: sem be cray
8: ochi enzo so jam ti han onu no nche da kaza papa
10: yeah ibi da dien
3: ah yenimu wow atapoku ha the bishop abakan so ha baba bo ama na bibia akoso kama pa
8: jam
3: and the CEO of Adriana Stars atapoku bishop. Bishop, Akwaba.
10: Yeah,
3: Rao. So, Biae.
10: Yeah,
3: I'm going to pass it.
10: My freedom, I'm going to pay six.
3: Wow.
10: Yeah, I'm going to tell you a message. No, sir, I'm going to share it.
3: Yes.
10: And then I moved.
3: So, for speed?
10: I have my speedy pa.
3: Wow. Yeah, that's the pass all by.
8: That's
3: why I fair. Ah, that's what you want to see.
8: What's the catch in
3: you? Nana, I'm finding your grow. Who? Yeah.
8: That's what I'm saying.
3: Now that I'm finishing here, papa. Nana, I'm going to tell you, okay. Pomodia, also welcome, Grongo. Okay. But I'm John Nunqua and I waha Coach CK Akono. Coach, and so I waha. Wow. Goma here. Coach, manager, everything, and the best coach in Ghana. In Kenya. I see Zina Echemi coach.
10: The best coach in Ghana, too.
3: The best coach in Ghana? Oh, is that so?
10: Oh, yeah.
3: Okay.
10: I don't know.
3: Wow.
8: Second year, then
3: official. I'm a
8: president.
3: I'm
8: a president.
10: I'm a coach of the year.
8: The leopard killer.
3: Coach, Akwaba. So happy for you. Even though we are going to have a new year, actually, we have because of who is playing. Yes. Yeah, that's the pass. Oba Ken said, "Our studio, Adam." Wow. The everything come on. I never World Cup on Kwa. Yeah, I see Dickie now soon come on. Yeah.
11: Why
3: ready for BBR? But just see, I'm going to hand you assembly up as all the bar. Na coach e ya no ma wa no o de manu ye nsu be ma ontentem.
8: The interesting thing is that Morrison, former Asante Kotoko player, coach has made him the best player in Kenyan league.
3: Wow.
8: And Morrison won the best player in the Kenyan league.
3: Edu wa ni number bo na ebusa coach. Hey, otimi achieve sa na manina no in Kenya. All right. So far at a World Cup.
10: General
3: before se be remi ye pa no.
9: you do run of 32. Any win impression so far?
11: Oh, it's been a good
9: especially tournament. African countries now. It, 9 out of 10 are round of 32.
11: It's an unprecedented achievement. I never can even see that.
8: 90%
11: nah, so 90% pass rate.
9: Yeah,
11: was really pa nebwa and so Emma GDR. In your Africa, mu Emma almost lot no.
9: Yeah.
11: Say China bin yakasi the World Cup ne SN ko ABA 64. Africa bit me a kujina wedding come say modima yeno. Demi de any.
9: Yeah.
11: And it's biblical. Yanko pon my talent and be to modern or the share form. They be so waste your mode. Yanko pon about your talent. But to be ordinary the year man for so by you know. Or no na ye buano. 9 is incredible. When you look at the opposite end,
9: yeah,
11: and chair cry. World Cup no start here, baby drew the recent African era. Recent African era no started in 1990.
9: Yeah.
11: Cameroon, any Roger Miller. In 1994, Stephen Keshi, any Nigeria national team no. In 1998, again Nigeria were imperious. They almost Spain 3-2. In one of the greatest games of the competition, Sunday Olise, almost 40 yards out, blasted beyond Andoni Zubizarreta. 2002, Senegal elevated Africa to the next level.
9: Yeah.
11: Just like Ghana, Senegal were an extra time golden goal from Ilan Manches away from getting to the semi-final of the World Cup. 2006, the Black Stars of Ghana debuted in the competition. A career African charge no? Of all the African teams, the Black Stars of Ghana, and the team progressed here beyond the group stage to lose to Brazil, who were the most successful side in the competition's history. In 2010, the Black Stars of Ghana came again and went a step beyond what they did in 2006. Just like Senegal in 2002, Ketsi and Ilan Manches golden goal, Ghana and Timi anko semi-final because of penalty shootout defeat in South Africa.
9: Yeah.
11: Now in 2014, Algeria by they were in the quarterfinals. In 2018, Africa didn't push the way we expected Africa to push. But in 2022, Africa came of age. Morocco finally a Bora semi-final. In Tibebian Africa, Airbop 2002. 20 years down the line. 2010, 12 years down the line, Africa came to the party. And Africa, it was semi-final. Sajo, and come we are here, you know, 20 years before then, 2002, Africa, Africa, yeah, this thing, CONCACAF, US, Mexico, and then Mamakano,
9: yeah,
11: this thing. But South America, they are the same. CONMEBOL, they are the same Africa because or more different winners of the World Cup.
9: Okay.
11: Argentina, they are three-time winners. Uruguay, they are two-time winners. Almost they are three-time winners because back on the FIFA and drum say they Olympic Games, they are World Games. And then Brazil are the dominant force.
9: Okay.
11: Beyond them, you could make a case for Chile. You could make a case for Paraguay. You could make a case for Colombia. At varying times, Omuni na chile bibi beyond the Africa etimaye. Ntine yem fa yem hon tu onso. Nemom, Asia Confederation no, AFC. Omu, ena nasa about the politics of slaughter. Africa ni won konto kwa. For all intents and purpose, politically, geographic wise, and everything, Africa is the most dominant voting bloc in the FIFA elections.
9: Okay.
11: Ye won number C obia. The members of the Organization of African Unity, OAU, and AU, no, CAF members do also see them.
9: Okay.
11: And see, South Africa do which is so much to Abamawa. Unya ne ope. And see, FIFA World Cup in Africa in 2010, no, it started in 2006. Sir Blatanyaya. And then Papa Ofi New Zealand, the Anko Yeni Nyoma. Nanka, 2006 World Cup, no, Anko Germany, Nkeko South Africa.
9: Okay.
11: But in 2010, Africa hosts two World Cup, no. Went to the semi-final. But 2002, the first time at FIFA, there are two people hosting the World Cup, a host and a co-host, Japan and Korea. Korea were semi-finalists. Now, en route to the final. Why am I not Korea? Korea, Ketsi and Andrew, one strike, overcame Italy, a former winner. But now, Korea, Africa, more brain, more.

0: than Japan. 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Omo slot no mo gen. They could only advance two. But Africa has advanced nine out of ten.
1: Yeah.
0: Into ene say Africa near bibi every cup CAF and FIFA wa. Obetiasie. Because any political block keke. Africa have come of age and then so your performance a dead. See a bit me. Can you imagine that a debutant Cabo Verde have played against two-time winners?
1: Yeah.
0: Uruguay, Spain. They've made out of the group Uruguay Ekofi.
1: Yeah. Wow.
0: Who would have thought? See a home kasem Edema Africa. Baby Ayako Drun.
1: Yeah.
0: It's very good. But then again, context is key. In common way in our dear, there should be context. World Cup Nankasano, Afeni Ebo. Baby Edri is the bare minimum, Sir Franco.
2: Yes.
0: 32 countries in the World Cup. Yaya coach so I could resist argument, maybe, and I don't know who advised him. Say a ball format now, because he's not coaching Ghana in the World Cup.
1: I'm surprised what Kasa said.
0: I'm surprised they didn't warn him because Henry is doing a fantastic job with the boys.
1: Yeah.
0: Also Kopia, Kevin, Jordan, every Omubisa party. So I was surprised. But then again, Omojuma head you. Ube tima krakra na, no a kubi pipe. Ube hansu manu. Ube dawa no a pe, juma ma obo phone. E ring, gig. Ntino, metiasye. But then the reality is that at the round of 32, I'm a Ghanaian.
1: I think a World Cup will be chance.
0: Absolutely. Yeah. And it's going to be a spectacle.
1: Is that panditis, man, I'm okay, can I call us, but no, kokotumbi. Now, I'm on the info, number no, at quality, no, so.
0: You see, BBR was it.
1: 48 countries.
0: Omunya,
1: I'm the quality.
0: Omunya,
1: now, I'm on the Africa, now.
0: Omunya,
1: I'm on the Africa.
0: I'm afraid the lesser known countries. You see, so what here? I'm on the PR, but Kataweniso. First time I in
1: lesser known countries, Hurricane was a search country.
0: Exactly, sir. Look at maybe a conference. I'm say those of you from the global south, you better understand this.
1: Disrespect,
0: global south. Oh, I'm a brother. Maybe I am moving this year. But Joe, this is the reality. Maybe I am a econ. I am into. So the first time I even said, "Am I you?" I bought a match to get somebody out. Was Euro 2004. Football, more your friend, the Nordic fix. Nordic, no Denmark, Norway, Sweden, Finland, Iceland, Sweden, and the Denmark. I mean, a ball 2-2. Eddie, you'll be free. I think it was Italy.
1: No.
3: Yeah,
0: I'm a ball 2-2. Got the result they were looking for. Hey, you free. They did that. Tindia, we should be careful.
1: Yeah,
0: now you didn't call, but Africa has come of age. Upe umpeo. We have nine. They advanced 90%.
1: Yeah.
0: Confederation being your highest side money.
1: Drew World Cup proper, no? Nine, but one.
0: I'm not surprised.
1: Nine minus one, Enra. It is hard about Kora now. What's the farthest African country beat Mago could do? Oh, so World Cup him. Doc, but I'm just a free.
2: That, that
1: Enra and Gua won a free.
2: Yes.
1: I'm an eight.
2: That is a major question. Say,
1: yeah.
2: How far can we go?
1: Mm.
2: Meti, I imagine he said the best African team at the World Cup is the Moroccan team.
1: Okay.
2: And who share path na Morocco ni namsuna? General, it looks like, I think is it Spain or so? They have a tough customer in round of 16. And see how far the African teams could go, a very, very difficult question. Round of 32. Who share on first chess na? So ma anye bibi mwangwasubia, anhe ya, a fan bit me at the ego. Imagine say Congo ni England. I just hang on wasembi any busy. I'm a Congo. Aye England a film. Otherwise, the Congolese starts as favorite. Even Morocco are making a semino. The next feature, which is tomorrow, is against the Netherlands. What are the Netherlands know very well at this tournament? They are playing very well. They are playing some good soccer. Inti a near man me no any bit determine how far. Baku, aye, one kasa omodimo. Any bio, ensu ye pafa onamso. Which opponent are you meeting? And ensu ye very important. Me sure. See ye be fear. Ye be ba be she. Ghana lost omu lose ye against Croatia. Ene nipe bi anijia aje reason behind it. Because sometimes at the World Cup, you need to study the path very well.
1: Sure.
2: Pafa na ube e fano. Ene be chreo. How far you could

0: Enti how far you bit my corner there, Edding? Senegal versus Belgium. I think since Senegal pick you where you are, this Belgium team is no more the Belgium team of their golden generation. You know, it's doable. But Senegal has not been convincing in this tournament. Into round of 16 general.
1: Yeah,
0: nyere ya huwa anhwe anya four. No question pa.
1: Yeah,
0: nyere ya huwa anhwe anya four. Ghana versus Colombia. Metie Madrid MC Colombia on paper. A favorite over Ghana on paper.
1: Mhm.
0: Ofa Senegal versus Belgium. For me, it's quite close. Morocco versus Netherlands. Anybody's game. But what other African countries, you know? I think that Curacao, any is it Argentina? Hey, no,
2: Cabo Verde,
0: any Argentina, a be one of the miracles of the world. Say Cabo Verde, Leo Messi's Argentina, every more Egypt, Australia, it could be anybody's game. And how far
2: we are better than them.
0: Egypt, Australia.
2: Yes, we are better than them.
0: Egypt is better.
2: Yes.
0: Egypt, why you have more tournaments?
2: Yes, they are better than them. You see, problem in our mentality.
1: Okay.
2: And then the star quality. Australia, no star quality near my. Nistroy Erikunda. But you have Mohamed Salah. Who Omar Mamouche. Players are at the very highest level of European football. Have European experience. In the tournament, they've come to four. Omo bought Salah out to Musa or bought tournament in the Kofioko because we feel hard. It is so Australia. You should be dominant. There, you see, I can see a head draw. Near a head draw. Nanka, Italy. Any Ghana, neighbor.
1: Yeah.
2: There's no way Italy will fear. I'm on the pedigree, baby. So show how many times African champions? Come on, do something. Sajo, lack of the draw now can. Ebini, when you'll be away in Australia.
1: Yeah.
2: No, go and beat them and exit them.
0: Yes. Unya Australia.
2: It's a blaster, near Australia, neighbor. Unya mechanic pay when I say qualify, even this blaster.
0: Okay. Unya Australia, when you good draw. As compared to see Obienya Argentina,
2: I agree.
0: Obienya France, Obienya England,
2: I agree.
0: But do you trust the Egyptian team, especially at tournaments?
2: I do.
0: This is the country. This first time. And Omu making out of the group phase.
2: I do.
0: Omu beye bibia Africa. Omu do World Cup.
2: Significantly, all the success in Africa was bound to the African mentality and the players they were playing here. So our players, no Ahmed Elkas 1990. That was the last time Omu ba World Cup. Not until 2018. They couldn't make it out of the group stage. Now go and play.
3: You should be able to beat them.
2: Exactly.
0: Yeah, on paper, they look, maybe fancy at par.
3: Not to disrespect Australia, but Egypt, with their stars that they have, the names, and how they are playing to now, they should be able to beat them.
1: Okay. Wow.
0: Then you also talk about, I think, Switzerland. Is it Algeria? That is another draw. How far African can go? Some of them are relatively good draw. What I say?
2: Yeah.
0: Because we are Algeria, now Kunya are Switzerland. I think a relatively better draw. But the Swiss are also playing well in this tournament.
2: Yeah. Agreed. But again, Murat Yakin team or the Baye. It's not the Swiss of old. And then the only team near Brilliant Bolo. On the Ejimbi. Yeah, no, the Vargas Fiben Chaba.
1: Sure.
2: Jacques Awoho. Sajo, in 2014, Algeria came up against Jadon Shaqiri. He was at the peak of his powers. And he was playing Seferovic, Damage. They had a lot of quality in that team. Internano then Amobe. Sajo, Riyad Mahrez, then Panti. And on team in G team and see, didn't you manage the Omoya? A lot of the players there were either not born in Algeria or my pulling from Europe. Same Renaissance, Nayaka, Morocco, and Netherlands match now. Sajo, two teams at par. Morocco from Cry at this one. Don't let anybody, the best out and out guy in the second most glamorous team or Netherlands, PSV Eindhoven.
0: Yes.
2: The star guy there, Ismaël Saibari.
0: And he's having a good tournament.
2: The number of Moroccan kids, Morocco for Holland. There's a huge cultural context to that game. As Morocco for you, Major Sombe Bar, Omunumbe, but I didn't know so through Van Dijk. Said, why would you be afraid of him? Exactly.
1: But
2: his past is prime now. You know, so all bad tournament to him now say, menu be boa pibibia. last time out, three teams now share a mono. My friend,
0: we shouldn't disappoint. Belgium, they met Spain,
2: oh,
0: the,
2: God.
0: Portugal. Yeah.
2: They should find a way.
0: So they should still
2: they should
0: have
2: find
0: a way.
2: They
0: Africa,
2: should,
0: how far we get?
2: Dia Congo, Dia Congo,
0: ne. Is it?
4: Come over and Argentina, right?
2: So you see, it should be another difficult game. So you see, say a coffer amount for a bonte aban. It comes with its good side, though. Say, young coffer bonte, young coffer Ghana fire war more abruptly on my bon national team. So I'm managing here because me, the coach, me, GD pass, eh? Hano, eh, and we over respect these foreigners in the umbar.
3: Now I think the African days in a way we've had this exposure.
4: Okay.
3: Good enough exposure because when you I saw Germany, Ivory Coast.
4: Yeah.
3: I didn't see the difference.
2: Absolutely.
3: In the previous World Cups, you see big difference. And yeah. Tactically, I think coaches too have also understood.
4: Okay.
3: What to do? So
4: mm-hmm.
3: The Africans are doing well.
4: Okay. So
2: good.
4: General impression so far.
2: I'm a World Cup.
4: Yeah.
0: On England. On back four, no be able England players. Azel Tuazembe.
2: Yeah.
0: Wan Bissaka. Chasel Mbembe.
2: The boy.
0: England. And then Atamuswak.
2: West Ham.
0: Also about West Ham.
4: Sure.
0: In terms back four, England. They played in England before. And then leading attacker. Wissa.
2: Yohan Wissa or Newcastle.
0: Yeah, from
2: Newcastle. Noah Sadiki, El Sandalan.
4: Yeah. So, debut. So, no, wow, wow. And the so called African, no man getting kitten, and a high end. This work among who pass, eh? Unumba, now, Omadi, no man getting kitten, be nominated.
2: Oh, game now, coach, I can't answer. Germany.
4: You won't see power of cup with
2: Germany versus Côte d'Ivoire. Nay, gamer. Côte d'Ivoire, Jais, Grok, and Crass, African, your manner. I'm going to measure Germany phone.
4: Okay. Do we?
2: Yeah.
4: Africa,
0: but they see we are improving. And no question, so they say African, you know, most of the boys are born in Europe.
4: Yeah.
0: And a good number of them have gotten that European mentality, experience, and big stage concentration. To be very honest with you, to play in the Premier League, to play in the La Liga, and all that, general details. There are several details as a professional. As I say, Wunya, and San Wetima surviving those leagues. In Tunya, those boys in normal bar, Edin say, will be losing the concentration easily.
4: Yeah.
0: Yes, they are better players. They say, for DLC, for Yamibu Mudi, there are guys who couldn't make it in England or wherever, and Umaba, but they are well motivated.
2: So look out for the black sheep amongst the 10.
4: Mm-hmm.
2: Ono, I don't know what the biggest problem.
4: Yeah.
2: Because players not do one, a fifi, a chewofi, and some of them from 26, no, or moko. Omoko abontin so omoko akofa papa ni bia ba bebo omo dual nationality for no Yann Valery French Tunisian no Southampton is in me ni bi won nam crabi Hannibal Medjugorje is not an established guy in Europe.
0: Interestingly, he's their best player,
2: so you see but omo omo timi hande sadi ni ye no omo na content
4: because before in a game no Obiaka says South Africa is a good dropper against Canada or
2: yeah.
4: Other countries are South Africa, Canada, there. So, to me, yeah, she ball on my boss so far because first two countries were qualified from Africa. No, Morocco, South Africa.
0: Yes,
4: did not Canada, the name say, but I'm
2: sorry, I'm not sure.
4: Oh, but good chances is Nina, better chances is Nina, comma,
2: and then from
4: Canada,
2: the 75th minute,
4: yeah,
2: you could clearly see, say. I'm going to change four Canada by 60 minutes. Normally, changes four South Africa, can I change? Cry 80th minute and sana omo Daniel Monsa and omo the Apolis ebeji na also on yes and then shoot from range. They were chasing extra time, they were too conservative. You go Bruce no pay so the game no call extra time.
0: But you know there is a just in the old football man, maybe say so be a host nation or born on so can crabby one here be bibeya a farmer. In Korea, Japan, how Korea for one call into this tournament. I may catch them say. Teams and Crofonia care for Mexico. Canada team is extraordinary.
4: Yeah.
0: But that home factor, that motivation, that extra zeal.
4: Yeah.
0: My show said that is what worked for them. Yeah, South Africa played well, but chances are the Canadians.
4: Mm-hmm.
0: And they created those chances. And that ball, a corner. In Tiana, BB Womb should be hosting And now, I say, me name, if it is the land, if it is something. Even sometimes, who share the history of the World Cup, continental wars, se bawa, utumiya depa. Apart from, I think, the Brazilians, no moko outside their continent, ekoko J World Cup, no, Edding, and then 2010, Spain, eba Africa, eba J. Ghana had their best World Cup when it was played on the continent in South Africa. So maybe if it is weather, if it is whatever, only host nation, but sometimes
4: all right,
0: something certain things work for them.
4: Yeah, but never be discussing as our issues in now into detail later. Akotomansa, someone Akotomansa.
0: Adamfro.
4: Osu Adamfro.
0: Okay, who so cry the unu aba. The can far who be say no cry.
4: Bishop, who nim Akotomansa?
2: Pacho minim
4: no pa. I say more permissive from farm than that monka, especially Naro and Bishop Atapoku.
2: So go come back, so. Let me think, baby. I go come back.
4: Last one,
2: I could do it.
4: And God will be covered for papa. I could do yes. I could do.
0: And the sinners also their chop about.
4: And the sinner there.
0: The news editor.
4: And they said, "Who njia na semka?"
0: Who no frame in that or class? The mate in njia as well. The nisika herbe ma.
4: Oh, send it.
0: Yes.
4: I don't know who is you anymore. What's over here now?
0: That is news editor.
4: Yeah. Sana kutu mansa suye some time ago.
0: Seven hona nan kam besem different.
4: Yeah. Akutu dem kan na suje ni no de hwe no. Okay.
0: Eh no ne den meba oji ni tika be o ba di ni tika be hwe suje ni ta.
2: Se fi ade.
4: Akutu mansa.
2: Akopa e de be di jab na wasia.
4: Si ka ni tika suje ni bi edi no.
0: Suje ni edi ni tika ba.
4: Yes. All right. Yantwaso. Yamfa coach sika kono ngrem kakra. Na robo Kenya nkomo pa na so ngedwa na bi World Cup no so emu na other issues. Na obi aba ha bi waiti.
5: Sa
4: ana o kan wasem kakra na obenya sika wasem kakra ka. Unim na sem die.
5: Yes.
4: Otuma kakra bi.
5: Minim ni pa.
4: Unim sika kono. Sa
5: ninchifri ningo.
4: How well do you know him?
5: Ninchifri ningo pram ba wey ningo abo.
4: Wow.
5: Na uko school nungwa o sako presec o nungwa.
4: When went to you?
5: Oh, hard day. Na wa preach though.
4: Oh, huh?
5: Yeah. At the age of bed 12 na we preacher.
4: Hey.
5: Yeah, o da na dwa. O beti say ahomachi no bi kasa. Na yo no. And men ka na ya ne papa firi mu ntem.
4: Okay.
5: Nti na no papa house of folk fan. Nti won wotu obo coast team of boy Temane has a young has
4: okay.
5: Nancy Dean has done so.
4: Wow.
5: 2-3 Nungwa now a nanti will be Tumrika. Was also your athlete. I was secondary school called 800. On there will be Tumrika could train your bounty. Especially,
4: I don't want to catch you. You can't get a little crack. I can't get a little crack. Now you're a preacher.
6: I
4: mean, my son, hey! Wow. Mentida. Okay. Koso.
5: Yeah, auntie.
4: No, go to the meters,
5: eh? Yeah, Zika, long distance, or yeah,
4: okay.
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4: okay
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4: wow
5: and na obo okoy United 88 na oyo okoy
4: player
2: the one that you didn't have
4: is true.
5: I didn't have it. Na it was a league game between Okwau ni BA United.
4: Mm-hmm.
5: Bani Abani BA from Eye Sunyai.
4: Okay.
5: The match no was played in Eye Asante Mampong, St. Andrew's College Park.
4: Okay.
5: Na baby ojina corner straight to go. Sika akono. Dan obi ATC Park no so.
4: Asante Mampong.
5: Obi ATC Park.
4: Na match bay.
5: League match Okwau versus BA United. Bani Abani BA.
4: Okay.
5: The match no
4: go no.
5: Yes.
4: Wow.
5: Go now was share any go. Ebi ani goes a ba. And at that time, Oko nani pay a best Ghana, Sisi Anka 5 CD.
4: Okay.
5: Be a 5,000 titano.
4: Yeah.
5: Be a 5 CD.
0: No, you need to pay
5: out. Oh, yeah.
4: Oh, yeah, some have been out too.
5: Indeed.
4: Wow. I see.
5: Odimwana ask good, then go fish. He said, I asked for number 91 in
4: okay.
5: To play as a panty. Or join Oko United. From Oko United to a year, Oko 2 season, 88, 89, 89, 90 season. To 1991, now, Omo Bo Africa now, Oko for Nana, or Div Fido, and he could PM, Ewo Goofies. And Goofies is Oko, and the last of a year, Ranford Banini, a union, Samia J. Lawrence Ejimian.
3: Eduardo, goalkeeper now. Okay.
4: Mm-hmm.
2: Simonado.
5: Yeah. Ewo ho. Nti, okoto star started. Ewo ye. Team and friends say.
4: As good.
5: Then mm-hmm. Goofies. Eno mo boy ana. Odinya offer. Eno offer no. Eba two. Bako ye French agent. Eno bako so. Eye se wadene beko Germany.
4: Mm.
5: Na Germany no. Obe ko for 6 months. Ti 6 months no. Oye no mwa. Na omama no 4 year contract. Nti na that time players are unzo bo Stalis sa Scotland you know your friend
4: okay
5: and owura mu na yakob Barcelona 92 so you dropping we ball qualifies ni bi and you dropping ti wonya ne first national team call up that was 1991 Ghana Benin and no free bench bam but the first Ghana go yakob boy ko was tournament to Ivory Coast Ghana Senegal
4: okay
5: and one we say go e dey man Ghana e break di kan one your champion mu and a cobos game, but ye be wum ye lose in tea about third place. Sam match na or say ye lose 3-2. And tea be bought ye about third place in a share Nigeria. And tea Sam match no, that was a famous a gamer or boy ye a yen first go at the man of my Ghana and so on ma a yet 31st October 1991. And Ghana Ivory Coast, Ujinam ye lose 3-2, but Australia and what did ma okuta 12 goals for national team. A wakatin blasters. And swear that and go be a me pay a pie say you're quite Atlanta near any Brazil now for do I say ongo now baby a flicky kibi beto ya general or pie ball no to what in a mono
4: ne
5: fekeke but I know so too bad
4: winner, okay.
5: Yeah two, yes wow. Too okay. Bad see lose match in 3-2
4: okay
5: and the ball third place but
4: okay.
5: Oh she match no itself any baller a yes he got on a boy on the day na F.
4: Wow.
5: Na FNT wa captain blasters wa captain Wolfsburg wa bo FC Cologne ho no call ye no breed kai no ni at the end ni coaching career so obe coachi ye and the likes of goalkeeper Baba Sampana Cheba for 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e ye bebre but o ye part of
4: time na
5: CK akono e nye pri akoto akra
4: into kakra am the BYT benya di afa CK akono coach coach nsuma akola na ke kafa hunu no e du ba bi na obusa say dey not this
3: as e bi wo wa e deep
4: wow
3: it's also private
4: okay okay
3: say like me only 5 cities
4: okay
3: it's true
4: no true
3: yeah, true and that is why I'm on to me and continue with my secondary school because it was 5 cities that they could give me out of that I have to pay my school fees and all that so
4: I see
3: so
4: wow.
3: It's a very it's only my closest friends
4: I see okay small boy we
5: the signing ones who are as good on the tunnel land
4: is that also true
3: they signed me from Ashgold and I'm the tall land
4: I see
3: and I'm Mr. SMC
4: I see
3: and I'm going to call Europe
4: okay wow. okay wow
0: no the first girlfriend
4: who pushed me to my first girlfriend in Abba if I was here nah yeah it was so Kesman Television Kesman 93.3 Kesman 92.9 Accra DSTV channel 364 Go TV channel 121 Accra an important one in our Kesman 92.9 also on Saka or Accra Samsung Facebook YouTube you know yeah yeah nah Kesman TV and now or Hokra and some back one I mean you Nafi yemra na yememe tuwaso na muo nsimbi ya mbuse mbusa nefa Kenya 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The best coach. Wow. Maybe I'm any G cry, maybe I know team no or they trophy and coach our president. William Ruto. Wow. It was BBB cry. Relations why I dear ye papa. Minim Oko Kenya. Ready in Ghana challenges pa as a coach. Foreign coach or one the badia.
3: Challenges be brave, but the good thing now me and Zemi the technical team coy.
4: Okay.
3: The likes of Kobe Mensah, Ben Owu, and then of course our video analyst. I had to fight it because the appointment was just meant for me.
4: Okay.
6: But I said without these people, I will not be able to
4: okay.
6: make it. Because I've also heard something probably negative Kakra or Omoho, how they behave towards coaches and, you know, and then if you go in there as a foreigner, it's always going to be difficult. So I requested for the option of bringing my own technical staff.
4: Okay.
6: And agreed, didn't agree. At the end, they agreed. So it's the first step, because then we were doing the things within ourselves. We were talking, discussing the challenging moment, point, how to go about it, and I dealt with it within our own thoughts and thinking. Kobe Mensah was very, very good. You know, he's also a coach here. But willingly, he wanted to assist.
4: Kobe Mensah became United, right?
6: Yes, yeah.
4: Okay.
6: And Ben Owu, also, who has been in this goalkeeping department for quite some time. So, all of them, and of course, we had the video analyst guy. Who, so it worked, and we worked very, very hard. There were moments where even our first match, we lost.
4: Okay.
6: You know, which was a bit of a wake-up call for us. We realized that there are things we should do, things we shouldn't do. It got to a time to we also changed the team. We lost also heavily, 4-1. That was then the final moment where we realized, hey, we have to do this every time. We have to do it. And we believed in our preparation before every match. So somehow, then we started doing well. I think 7 matches in a row where we didn't, and it helped to, you know, change the dynamics and also the level of confidence. And then it got to a time, realized that we have to work on their mental toughness, the boys. And the idea of how they behave, how they see the game and everything, we're able to change it to a certain level. And at a point in time when we were going, when you look at them, you know, definitely you're going to win. Your chances of winning is bigger because now they understand what we want from them, what we demand, and how they have to work about it. And it worked very well. But I must say the technical team,
4: Even when interviews were Kenya, your team baby,
6: somebody challenges the idea of what we want to do, and he will also explain it.
4: Okay.
6: And for me, if you don't do that, then you are, you know, majority of I've had been into coaching quite some time. I've had assistant coaches, and most of them, okay. And I don't like that.
4: Okay.
6: I don't like, so I like somebody who challenge me, and also with a convincing why.
4: Yeah.
6: You know, you have to convince me. And so we disagree and agree, and eventually I come out of a very, very good solution. Even in terms of changing we want to change somebody, we want to see the strength. There were one situation it was very remarkable. That moment we started a game, and the opponent was said that they were not good in area balls, but one of our key guys at the back was doing bad. He wasn't doing well. He didn't start well, and everybody insisted that we should change him, you know. And yes, rightly so, they were asking us to change because he wasn't doing well. But it got to a time when Kobe decided, no, we are not going to change him. And why we are not going to change him? Because only because of the strength that we had in the area balls. To cut the long story short, this same boy whom we were asked to change, and only me and Kobe decided that no, we're not going to change because of one strength that we had. That same strength helped us to win that match. That boy helped me throw in, flick the ball, and then got to somebody. Cool. Because the weakness of the opponent was an area boss, and if we had taken him out, we wouldn't do that. So yes, me and him, we agree, disagree, we talk a lot. And of course, Ben Owu, who worked very, very well with the goalkeepers, how to even initiate a counter-attack moves from the goalkeeping department and all that.
4: Okay.
6: Everything really worked well, and as a result of that, of course, we had a supporting management.
4: Okay.
6: Every time we go to them, we'll always accept and understand what we want to do, because we are able to convince them.
4: Okay.
6: And it worked. It worked
4: very, very well. But I have other questions. I hope pressure and saying is it here to compare Ghana between from fans, from management, from media, no net is especially foreign culture. Oba nyongwana okoye odo technical team in every Ghana o convince o man say no more etiase net is na was ako lose first game na no, easy
6: it's, it's very the most pressure is from our fans,
4: yeah, for fans, no,
6: our fans, they don't understand if you lose,
4: yeah, won't benefit,
6: they don't like it.
4: Okay.
6: And so anytime things doesn't go well, we realize that they get mad, they say, coach, you have to go to Ghana.
4: Yes.
6: Which is also normal.
4: Yeah, I mean,
6: normal.
4: Yeah, yeah.
6: But our management understood what we were doing.
4: Mm.
6: And so whenever there is pressure, they don't really they don't put it on us.
4: Yeah, okay.
6: They keep calm. This is what is going on. We know you can do it. We believe in you. We trust in you. And then we keep going. And gradually, we also understood our fans, you know, in a certain way. So that moment of time, what we have to do.
4: Yeah.
6: And sometimes we were fan of, maybe we changed too much the face of the team.
4: Okay.
6: We realized that, no, that will not help. We should keep a certain amount of players in the squad, and then maybe one or two at a point in time we can change. So it wasn't smooth from the beginning. It was challenging, very, very difficult. But because I trusted in my team, the technical team, of course, with a bit of the Kenyan guys too, we always had a meeting and talk about what we have to do, and we always think ahead of time. We focus a lot on our preparation every time. We believed in it, especially when we know what the opponent is capable of doing, and so we prepare very well before every match, and that really, really helped.
4: Okay. Masa bani atu ankomo twetwe so me dan me ho ba sisi ai. Yeah, you were a lot. I know be di ho ankomo, including of course the World Cup matches na ekoso no. Kesben Television, Kesben 3.3, Kesben 92.9 Accra, DSTV 364, Go TV 121. We call na ku di jaka kra abaye ni Frana Smart Solutions. 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Ellen, and so I wa ha I no mo ABD and come up. Kakra, I feel no more chum on your go in easy cra. Call it, you know, I was so ye papa, Sanso, and the price, no, and so I will form ye a cup prize na and one crack a cake. 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Wow, Dave, welcome.
7: Thank you, Sergio. Name Adam. Ibi aboko.
4: Ah, Rasta ne duro bi ana ba se bumpa.
7: Bumpa kraje.
4: Bumpa kraje. Wow.
7: That's it.
4: Yeni komo.
7: Yes, Sergio. We di
4: Ellen Soboko.
8: Name
4: Adam. Name Asipa.
7: We di kaya time no.
4: Tintim se you pa. Enka mo time no be.
7: Enka time.
4: Ebe enka wonka.
7: The question bi ami bi sa se.
4: Ah, oh. Eko ne ene ugu sa kwenye enka mo time.
7: Ghana, your loss was it in intentional, and I said it was
4: to be in case, yes, and I know. Sound a little break,
7: was
4: me
7: the
4: meaning is homeboy. Sound a little break, as almost said, to avoid Portugal.
7: But, okay,
4: Colombia, no ground, I mean, it be democracy, or who to Portugal for what I was going to do.
7: You underestimate you, Omo.
4: Yes,
7: all right.
4: And come on, I feel the Indija.
7: Sir Joe, your customer bar could be a through war. Yenya no wa se otie wo pa omi ni radio and free Kesben wa se ye friend no Kofi Bangida otie wo free boko yes wa se o ne yere kura de nsa ko kan otimi ni ne kon wo hu nyina
4: nti
7: wa se chia kese enkoma no
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7: 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The moon se mi cray. A smart watch a che se. E bo e juma efa umpum ho de uni ha kra. We ye de check it BP. We utimi de check it walking distance. We krona utimi e de check it wo hydration level say na wan munsuo unumunsuo ni nyina e be check ama wo on how simple it is to even set up the smartwatch within just some few seconds ma setting the app. Yes, we open the black color obenya color bia pbia obenya e wo Frana Smart Solution watchi me say ya tete so say hu ya pese obenya bi e wo ne fie obenya bi e bo ne nsa bomoden beje wo de nyame ya 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
7: and now say
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8: Now we see a electric cooking where na it's even one more cabanku.
4: Yes,
8: a stew, a young quine, as also to bread, as also to meat pie, any cake, you know. I have 12 liters into a musu ye palm, I have 550 Ghana cedis, as I say, at the swamamo, and 550 went to entry lights. There be entry light to cry. See, bra Frana Smart Solutions never a bedjo de. Now, me say, shall say, yes, I will see you for red cooker.
4: Okay,
8: and we say, I dig it out. And when ye, I say, na heating, no, or how now they were in business. And ye, some person increase the cost, no, and we're a reducing so and women, but the other side, what it's what, where you and the other side, a bain funnel. E ho na wode beto. We so e 400 Ghana cedis.
4: Okay.
8: And also yeah, electric sa, easy light sa. And also unche kan ya kra. Ti bra Frana Smart Solutions never abejo wode. Na me sure say ya cool pot no. Ah, e ma o kitchen enye nso no. Enye. E easy bidie ka kra.
4: Okay.
8: And so ba si ano na so what you say. Na wa hie egu. And also yeah, 400 Ghana cedis. Frana Smart Solutions kwa na obenya way for 400 Ghana cedis. Bra never a bedjo with dear. Not me chair wants to say. See and where Jan dear, yeah, you have a pie kitchen. Any say now you're more than more. And also see. Ooh, we are now fin over after the coat switching would be any Debbie. And no one say. Any sanity. Sanity. And no one say, wash a shame. So on. Any.
4: Okay.
8: Wash a shame, you say. Now that's what I say. Then one. Etching one mouth say. Ah, yes, I want in, sir. Yeah, they are moving. Now, for now, we are over the page and you say that be. I don't see a 220 Ghana cities. Bra Frana Smart Solutions. Never a bedroom. And then, son, so you mean, ain't see back where time I've been back on side. Asha,
4: okay. Okay.
7: That's a Joe. Frana Smart Solution. I'm called for now saying your TV sire. Yakofa be about TV. I had the abano a Android. Yes, Android TV no chere se utimi e de ye de digital ye bia na de sa kan woni se utimi sa connect o phone e ma no abra unhia hwe utimi enwom kra na utimi connect bluetooth ma TV no it is very smart 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
4: No, my vama, eh?
7: Any amphibia, yes, opa shops is here, Benjamin. Nay, of fufu machine, waho,
4: okay.
7: Fufu machine, no, and yet more normal fufu machine, it be.
4: Yeah,
7: self fufu machine, no, oh no, more in the banchi gumwa, over set a time, na man, over corner, canning in our mouth. 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Ya tissues is here. And they just 650 Ghana cedis. 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Yeah. Now, no, be friends or pay a juicer. Juicer, no, ya de biaba.
4: Okay.
7: Slow juicer. And one is what they, what say pineapple, na pesa o blend ya. 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
4: life that's your job
7: Your popcorn maker no. Said you already. Who here be
4: with Nice one, nice one, nice one.
7: And no one say what they will make, you know. A gumu. A be popping in na. Maize kakrebi. And you swanga.
4: Okay.
7: Aha. You know what they will make, a gumu. Within a space of 2 minutes, you can have a pop yama. Now, oh, when a kama, kama,
4: nice,
7: kama, kama.
4: Nice, nice, nice.
7: And take a home, baby. 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
9: Wow. 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
7: Why not? Let's
4: go. Let's go. Let's go. Let's go. Let's go. Let's go. Let's go. Let's go. Let's go. Let's go. Let's go. Let's go. Let's go. Let's go. Let's go. Let's go. Let's go. Let's go. Let's go. Let's go. Let's go. Let's go. Let's go. Let's go. Let's go. Let's go. Let's go. Let's go. Let's go. Let's go. Let's Bantu nyama oman farm mahano e dosu papa wo de wura shop wo na be yon ngongo kra and the prices no omukana so mo ba de krondia quality no and the price no utum se enko kra price no form kan ho 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DSTV 364, GoTV 121, BYT, Bright Yabua Taylor, Ewaha, Sa, and so, and Franco Naro, Dr. Franco Naro, and so, I was studio, Bamcho, Bishop Atapoku, Bishop, and so, Ewaha, Sanso, and Coach CK Akono. On so e wo studio ha ye no mo e bo enko mo mo videos ni ade nyina no ye saka e wo ha a enche ye beti eno so e ho nsam kakra titru from the camera of Black Stars na me e aduma meminda Ghana and 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Croatia the tie so no but your players ne say more than one ne say na no one up say the Colombia match no and I say sense and so ebem mon touch madrin na monfa nipa ne sempa enko Black Stars camp na ema omoso ema omo kiko mo huye any Colombia game no and if our messages no bra na yentwaso emfa ema mo All right. Mami share we entertain the free and buy. I say please. I want Dr. Frank Naro to tell us the feeling, how the feeling was when he hugged the Arabian lady with the veil in Qatar. Nasir Al Hassan, Edifi Saudi Arabia, and buy. I want Dr. Frank Naro to tell us how the feeling was when. He hugged the Arabian lady. So also who was Saudi Arabia? Wow. I also feeling that he say, "I'm here sure so what hagi hagi baby, Nasir Al Hassan, what hagi pi?"
10: The also no. Then I was still in the football mood.
4: Yes.
10: Do you know? Let Ghana go over yes. Korea.
4: They wouldn't want you feeling be a cry.
10: Every time, no.
4: Adrianko, okay.
10: No, I needed to save her.
4: Okay.
10: Because
4: Mumutiti and Ansana, when he bahon say. Okay. Okay. And you say, come on, SMP. All right. It's not, and also, I don't know. All right. Maminko, messages kakrebi na yentwaso emfa mamo. Kakrebi na yentwaso emfa mamo. All right. Ko sike akono ha, and anybody at din komo na ebeto anko motutwe no esoso. Hamza Mohamed, former player, Kumasi Asante Kotoko, and of a Black Stars, or the message be Abasisi. I say, undoubtedly, you are one of the best players in the Black Stars setup from 1993 to 1998, who was overshadowed by the exploits of the maestro Abedi Pele in those years. It's unfortunate he didn't get the needed support when he was given the Black Stars job. But when you talk of vindication, he's an epitome of that. I'm so happy to see him in your noble set. Relations senior, best regards to you all. Hamza Mohamed. And they say, a message away from Tamale. Okay, Hamza Pa.
3: Kind of thanks so much.
4: Yeah.
10: Okay. He's also American man.
4: Yeah.
10: Now he's enjoying the show.
4: Yes.
10: No, no, no, the NDBYT in Anoe.
4: Ah, okay.
10: Could do anyone. We ba mo se akwa no ye wan. Si ke wisa se na akwa no ye wan.
4: The brofu from CK Akodo is too much. Oh, my old boy is not okay with it. Please, John Tuan, anyway, and so Abrey. Okay, CK Benny here, the amount. Why? What is CK? You used to brofu. Oh, it's Mamon Van Channel, yes, Ramon Van Channel. And also, and on a doctor, Adiku, Edward, this is our chair here, Papa from Kenya, Dr. Edward Adiku. Yes, and also our chair here, Papa. BYT. Special greetings to your panel. I'm so happy to see an astute coach, the person of our coach CK Akona in your studio. He shared in my vision that are preaching the gospel. Ah, on next Sunday, and I do yabo. Yaya Mohammed, as he said, please tell my boss CK Akona. I congratulate him. He's my idol, and I've lost his number. I need it. Yaya Mohammed, former striker.
3: Yeah.
4: I will handle Yaya Mohammed.
3: Yeah.
4: Okay.
3: Local Black Stars.
4: Okay. Yes. Messages, you know, a dorsal. And today, Panama, Mujah, Tapukuma, and Okoye. I love listening to him so much. People were calling me, but I ignored their call because it was so sweet listening to him. Please ask CK Akono. That's for me. Can't we play Semenyo as a number 9? Okay. And if you know Zongo, and so na apeja we the Breye. A lot of messages later. Baba niya baba training na and so. All right. Mehunse ubi guta guitar ni. Babosi kenyuma na. Yeah, do super. Seboko. Nice one. Wow.
11: Senior Ray Femi Okakra.
4: Aye, Rasta Nip Guitar, that's it.
11: If
4: I
11: hear.
4: Yeah, oh.
11: Table. Hi,
4: my sound.
11: Post-production.
4: Okay.
11: Set.
4: Okay.
11: Are you police?
4: Okay.
11: Are you police?
4: Yes. Matias, if I...
11: Let's see your patch of one word by me and your mother's here.
4: Oh.
11: Any word by me and your mother's here.
4: Word is here, Matias.
11: Any word.
4: You be my Black Stars here.
11: Hey, what is that? You be my Black
4: Stars here.
11: My name is Doc Quintani.

0: wow, nice one, nice one, nice one, nice one. 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You must say that to Safro. Nah, obey you, Sanu Kakra, why, yeah, that's it, pa. Wow.
1: Pacho,
0: Chamekay. Meet you, don't worry. You talk, I say, a life show, wouldn't you have to
2: train?
0: We didn't hear yet. Who never dressed? I had a VBM. To the committee, committee. Okay, about to be an up house, mammy and son, papa, and say, who would be an ayo dead? All right, see, can I be and commodity afar, Kenya, pressure, challenges.

0: me bedroom hey. 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Me say, me see a family one, me jina. Mr. Ultimate, mwa. Me nyachira wo say, se wura Ultimate Fashions, mwa. Refriginando, Kenneth Cole, Max Fendi, Perry Jacob, and member chefs, papebi. 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Said ya beya, and Krofobe will say, oh, what drano, edimu, wedding gown, wedding gown, Kolanta, dear, ning in our ultimate fashion,
1: omapo wedding. Would you take comment here by me?
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1: Medasi.
3: Abrantie, where you do?
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0: It's time to get it rocking. 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
1: Just blaze it up.
0: We about to keep it jamming. DJ KA in the building. Let's get it rocking. You are listening to the king of the airwaves, DJ KA.
2: Wan Jen, he said. We are at 2 minutes now. Oh, yeah, real, the Breveno. I'm saying, Mama Champion in the American. Wheelchair, Mama, trying in our end. Yanko, I am Madum. I'm a medis 60 years. Yes, because I'm ready anymore. Yam. But then for so, Miss Medis 60 years, maybe. Of Romeo Champion, I'm back up. Mama, I'm for auto. A better club, you know, for so, number who call. 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Yeah, crack ramo, yeah, crack ramo, yeah, crack ramo. 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Ankwa anuma. Hey, me wifi sewa.
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5: And the world, the power mount. 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

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So that what to Miss Awaya Bibia. That's what you're waiting and swing. So, Daddy Lumba sent Seminary and Cat. The thinking Seminary and Cat. Said the Mississippi Don and come in demonstrate your trawa. 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
1: And they say, what, sir?
0: Sir, would you debar?

Owaha. Then no people who says a DJ K. Now football at the Oya there will program and I'm the chef. Kevin is said to be Panyomono. Or Panyomono cry tell me. And yes, I'm good to her. Ain't he? I mean, who's a Kevin Panyomona, especially DL songs? I'm saying there be also a bar. Then they're demonstrating a crown so they trim a tear for. And Kevin also has to be general captain for a crowd house of folk and a woman in China.

0: Well, yeah, mo bia akwaba famra Kesben 93.3 Kesben 92.9 FIFA World Cup round 32 games, you know. And so it's me asas here live commentary Kesben and yeah the World Cup games in na as we time dey bro and yeah the South Africa and Canada game no ade bro abra Canada and so enya last minute gua it's me ayi our African brother South Africa it's me dear free round 32 game and also it's me toga and the game back and so it's me koso Samsung about 8:30 another game and so it's me akoso Brazil and Japan game no by the live commentary no and so it's me the bro about 8:30 Germany and so ever bo edit ya Paraguay nyako pon ya do my china humache 1 o'clock a.m. Netherlands and in Morocco ever bo sounds and about 5 for Ivory Coast and in Norway near 5 p.m. Ivory Coast in Norway a game on so air china sounds on 9 France and so bebo Sweden in any games ever basso nyako pon ya do my china wa bra around 32 games no and so it's me to asu Mexico Wednesday, I'm matching one. On also bebo Ecuador, Sansona, England, 4 p.m. On DR Congo, bebo Belgium, Wabra 8, abon on also bebo Belgium, and the Belgium and Senegal, ebebo 8 p.m. USA, ebebo Bosnia and Herzegovina, Wabra 12 o'clock, and so it's me abo and I you know, and so it's me Uramu, and so Thursday, Spain and Austria, game and also bebo, so Wabra 7 p.m., and so it's me abo Portugal, 9 p.m., and so Croatia. 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game no and so a bit me a basso Ethiopia a best sorry a Ghana so na ya shewa bra Ghana and so any Colombia game no so a bit me a koso and so it's me or CCI Japan and they on Miami D and so the Brazil the Samba boys a game no and a air by Atena said the live comment you know and so it's me the bro Medina Clinton Owusu Bempa COB for short. Bright your boy Taylor. And so it's me at Sanasia in game analysis. No, obey me a training. It's me at Yama. Baby, I will be a no. And a AD Jumedi and two text message. No, 550551599933 0551599933. For text message. And I say, WhatsApp message. No, Ebra, your bed, your na ya ken kind in ya and so it's me at the amount jabin community bank bo ya and also to it's me tonight yeah yeah the live comment you know and so it's me the bro jabin community bank plc and so it's me kaya when the live comment you know and so it's me the bro Samson Lawson Herbal Center Lawson Herbal Center and so bo ya chidom na busume freon yeah community bank and so it's me kaya on nipa mi ensa we na omo boy echi doma ye de live commentary your World Cup ni mu so it's me dey bro baby pia wo bia once again hi Kesben 93.3 Kesben 92.9 live commentary atna said dey bro na team no obia na say teams no obia I ready ya game no enche and also it's me shots the goalkeeper Alisson Becker and at that point mu e dey ama Brazil Danilo dos Santos and so o game ni mu e bi Samson Marquinhos Gabriel Magalhães Douglas Santos Bruno Guimarães Carlos Casemiro Henrique, it will gain Miss Arsenal, Lucas Paqueta, Ryan Vitor Rocha, and so it will gain be Matheus Cunha, and Vinicius Junior. Miss says it's supreme. Eddie Amawa, Alisson Becker, and at that point, Danilo Dos Santos, Marquinhos, Gabriel Magalhães, Douglas Santos, Bruno Guimarães, Jose Henrique Casemiro, Lucas Paqueta, Ryan Vitor Rocha, Matheus 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started my Japan. 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Texas on a game no koso and Refro John Finfine Maurizio Mariani from Italy. On an air I'm a game also. It's me Akoso and Chana game no BIT. Quick one expectations of game no.
1: Yes, I think this particular game no a game ka ode to two and nimuni be Brazil for no upper hand. But I may say Japan for no Osho mo proud to group matches or boy any adene omu performance and no money ye be okay. And looking at the performance of Brazil for the last 5-4 caps. Only time I be on mobile group stage. Omoba first knockout phase be a team eko ye de momo but omo best has been in a quarter finals unlike previous years best previous 18 editions now our new champions obi the second obebo semi finals in 2010 last two editions ni nyina quarter final 2018 2022 and the performance of Brazil no and said any encouraging of late after winning it in 2002 but against a team from a year Asia na there Brazil capable. And in 2006, they beat Japan 4-1 with Germany and a FIFA World Cup. That was their last recent meeting. And I said the recent meeting on Michelle at the World Cup. See, you hear how I never beat me at Yaba.
0: Well, you hear how I never beat me after Bright, your boy Taylor, BYT, you know. And so it's here, made for action. Legendary coach CK Okono, ever joining, made for action. Na General Busa BYT say, "Owo si ka kono o nsem status work o ka o ka salary anu oje in 19 is it say say you know 19 say
2: 1988
0: na ohun salary anu oje
2: 56
0: no oje 56 1988
2: say ya ko na na koto koso coach 36
0: na koto ko coach a o coach kotoko
2: eje
0: 36 say a point you are coming from now. We start saying our own thing. We are
2: here. But we should Burkina Kukuchi.
0: What you coach no?
2: Ah, this city was in my mind. Yaro wa o kwaba.
0: Say what go away.
2: Say no. As far you nigga.
0: Oh Burkina. Wow, Bright. Your boy Taylor. No, no, be white to the historian. No. And I would say the economy in the Clinton also been passing OB for shots live comments. Yeah, they brought away around 32 gamer Japan and a bright zone and sweat me both game in the castle. Our NRG Stadium, who is still in Texas. Oh, and I game in the sweat me at Swasuna Bonnie a corner kick at the Emma Brazil. Yes, I kind of see my Miano Brazil and Shabby Japan and soon Shabby Kesben 93.3 Kesben 92.9 on Bruno G. I know an engine upon it. Bruno Kamara, Sinatra Bonetti, a Peja Pono Long, Guana Surabi, Japano Maipano, and Omo Panati Bosna Nomina Bethrasia, Troin Bonnie and Troin Adema, the Samba Boys, the Don Carlo Ancelotti, or Bernie Suits, Kama, Watina say, or Denis Samuel, and Kunikota Gaswa crossing in Sano. I know no sweat to me, and Yakosu Ago Pamana soon, upon a baby Gabriel. My guy is on a sweat team with Yama Marquinhos. There's Marquinhos passing in a career. Danilo Dos Santos. There's Wanyano. Buona Kwako thrash you. Throw in Edima Japan. Now Hiroki Aito. On a Bona Bedinwa. A passive on the Makaito Nakamura. Nakamura sa passive on a Kwakuma Aito. Aito a passive on a. Emma Bryson Mantana taking possession of Sudabe. 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Edia free Dyson me adana no amena thrash ye. Wako opono so free Dyson me adana no amena kwa kwa thrash ye. 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Wano ne head coach Adima Japan. Wasasi ya trakye 3 minutes ni abo. Wajipe na sasi ya trakye na abrezo. Emmanuel for Bono now Bruno Gamarras. Ya kane di nato form. Referee to play must continue. Bono Babedi Kaito Nakamura. A possible question that Kwakuma Hiroki Aitu. Aitu on the penalty boss anymore. or the nine more community peer peer about us, or page up on a long gone was to play, or you shall branch a friend Dawn, Dawn, so page up on a long one about center circle, Kakurimo, Daiti Kamada, or the book on show body Nasu, that be Brazil Mansana Betipano, Edia from Seminar Body Baby Makios, Germany Ama Gabriel, Makaes, Gabriel Sweat Jabonimo, or the Border Command Lucas Pakata, long section ball, Nasa, protected in this Zion Suzuki, goalkeeper, Eddie Machapon. 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Now, Bonnie is showing the quad Yama Japan. Bonnie is showing the quad Yama Japan. Japan players in the Munira say, hey, Omucha starts to buy as a tough for 5 million Omubum. Almost say, Sepa, Papa, Papa. And then 10 times to Bonaba, Betty, Hiroki, Aito, a page of Porto Log, what about Brazil of Feminist Rebbe? Carlos, Enrique Casimiro, on the Fabono, Jeremy, goalkeeper. Alison Becker, now Bona Babedi Gabriel Makaish, Gabriel Jemudi Ama Douglas, Santos, Santos were halfway line of Echi, a pass the one in the Bona Brett. 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Wabeji foul on Yama Brazil Vinicius Junior. Wane Kaisho Dae Sano. Sano Kana did a two former refranchise foul. 6 minutes on Yama Brazil in Shabi Japan. And soon Shabi foul. Text message no. F1 0551599933. Yeah, Yabeji Brandy Akinkani Yina Yama Medina Clinton. Oh, Suben Passio before short and MNA. Bright, yeah, Boatella, PYT, and your club home life commentary brought on a long one into the penalty box. There's a straight debut goalkeeper, no wasasu Zion Suzuki. Zion Suzuki, oh, she is so born in Washington, and so born in Jifinism. Born in Jifinism, that's once again wasabi so born in Mubim, or to born in Elkoma Daichi Kamada. Kamara Sadi Gokipana Diamano, with Jimmy Nukoma, Takiro Tomiyasu, Tomiyasu Passiwa Nukoma, Richard Duan, Nesurebe, Neymar, Da Silva, Santos Jr., Fabino, and Hendrick, Omo Omiye Sana Kamara Nakwako Tomoso. The last time Brazil Asia, an Asian side, ever knockout stage of World Cup in our opinion. 2022 Neymar Eshego. 2022 FIFA World Cup Neymar Eshego penalty. On boy Eddie of South Korea, our brother Vinicius Junior. As we team out at Redikai. And only the only time our Brazil Asia Asian team ever knockout stage of the World Cup. Now Bonnie Babedi Danilo or Passibano. Aqua Koma Marquinhos now to Gabriel Magaes. Gabriel Pierre Barroso. Brazil Fona Femona Gabriel Kutabano Jamo. Eddie Abre Makios, Makios in the Kutabono, Center Circle in Chemo, Pasiako Center Circle Kankwemo, Nab.

0: Ekwe Abrantia Vene Casimiro. Medical team de Babere Casimiro. Hello, good evening. I'm Angie, listening to you live from Afuaku. Brazil win 2 goals against Japan. Greetings to my lovely father, Mr. Isaac Osei from Gokrom. Also, the other by no. Fabino back game in the moon. Carlos Henrique Casemiro, it's me on to a game in the soul. I'm a Fabino, as well as Mira Kevinimo. Fabino, Babi, Casemiro, Edina Frimo. 6 minutes, I'm afraid the toss in the 2 air done. I got 4 minutes, and I'm coming in the other area. And you say, I gave him a travel, I got extra time.
1: Since Casemiro, I had,
0: yes.
1: Say Brazil for be Gina had their call extra time and also be nearly goa. Ne certain Casemiro and Casemiro this year, this game called their two records. So when you're the 5th yellow card at the World Cup, we Javier Mascherano ni Cafua, when you sula alimuntari nomine the likes of Hector Moreno and then Nicolas Otamendi Muna was 5-5-5 and the second oldest player was actually FIFA World Cup.
0: All right.
1: And so the Ama Brazil. The Beto in 98.
0: Okay.
1: Yeah, and 34 years. What you mean you go? And so I know Eddie Omo Uremo.
0: Well, you say, good evening, great pundits. This commentary of yours makes some of us feel included, never rejected. If it were to be visual alone, how will visually impaired person like me benefit from the competition? God bless you and your management. This game will end 2-1 in favor of a mature team from Mr. Edu Jenfi at Bedu Senior High School in Bruno Region. Greetings goes to BYT. BYT, Mr. Edu Jenfi say, visually impaired. Oh, no, no. Onti mean check game in the B. Onti commentary na ye na. And I am on some visual pictures. I don't know sweet me. Mr. Edu Jenfi. Maybe I will be a Yako Ponsana on Kahona on short day. Be a bit me. I come up now. 6 minutes are left for the Tosono. 3 minutes are done. We have some additional 3 minutes to do here. Brazil and a corner kick. Brazil and a corner kick. Bruno Gia Pedia Boro long. One for Pino Di Nitago Cabo and a celebi goal kick. Boro goal kick. Bono a goal kick Kadima Japan 0551 599933 0551 599933 Fog text message and I said WhatsApp message send a bra a Benjamin Brandy Akani now Bona Babedi Bruno Gomez or J Eddie Abre Danilo Danilo Swapia 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

0: Gabriel Martinelli, BYT, Gabriel Martinelli, every game, you know.
1: Yeah, what a moment. And what we are, first run of 32 game yesterday, between the host, Canada and South Africa. Time to say, any late goal, and so
0: Steven Estakio.
1: Yes, Estakio. I want to call immigrant too.
0: And okay.
1: I chere a year on mine South Africa for say almost referee and so a point my World Cup win Angazano. A moon sweet me denti. Kudos to Brazil national team no. Or my forso and yeah met me a kuye and sweat me dia momo. And so ewo honomo.
0: Gabriel Martinelli with a beautiful goal, Ryan. And a pass on the man of penalty boss anymo. On ya composer no, a control bono. I know din a 95 chemu. A bob on it to goalkeeper, Zion Suzuki, ne Sabon Kumso. I'll try say the TB as well as everyone in S1 to me. Bono Kotats Nemo. And Brazil are taking lead in by 2-1. Ogawa Ababeyi dies in the Maeda. And then Africa came in the mouth. Say Danilo and Seba came in the Maeda. I'm a Brazil.
1: And Radiana, I hear South Africa for a coincidence. Not since 2018, and I said Chad. Against Japan for we are.
0: Japan for okay.
1: Yeah, yeah, knockout game, late goals are stopping time goals are by. And in Yabi. And Japan for we are so record now, car breaky after 2018. A young Maya friend said Canada, the Iron. Brazil, Sado, Massa, Twas,
0: Twas,
1: record, Omana, that late goal, and confirm Omano Fans and Twas.
0: Omana say late goal, it's here.
1: It's here in 2018 World Cup knockout.
0: And I cannot be breaking this record during this World Cup.
1: I want to say, and I'm Japan, Korea, yes, I'm
0: going to say,
1: I'm going to say,
0: any moments from now, referee ni beti mapon came no, showing akoso, ya can Hendrick de nato form, referee de foul Brazil in akanta, referee na beje foul, di ama Brazil, Hendrick Felipe, ono ni akane de nato form, look at that ball again, and a beautiful pass from Ryan, Eba Bruno Gio, Bruno Gamarash, Akinimu. Bruno Gomez said for ball akinimu no pass when the opponent was no emu come Gabriel Martinelli onya composure onya botre a control ball no din na itemu bobon kama Brazil are taking lead by 2-1. 6 minutes are for the toss no 9 yabo long one about Brazil for na famu and tetem so maki was akoti ato now there be Japan am commit a foul. Japan akon komete foul, referee Ajedie Tiamo. Baby girl back with Denise Guniti. Japan fono, e baby girls na emre, kala kala fono. Oma emre, papa. Ronaldo Nazario da Lima. Muchu muchu no no. Wabo the light blue shirts was so legend and also watches a referee in the pole. Now Brazil photos ready to qualify to the round 16 of the tournament. A long one from goalkeeper Alisson Becker. Next to the goalkeeper Zion Suzuki. Or no half a ball on the penalty bus in the movie. Pia about the Suleba or Peja ball in long one. The other Brazil for the femur. A massacre of Pimbana Pia Ottawa. Were you born? Penalty bus in the team, our Brazil for the film. Next to that be Vinicius Junior, Abel Clebono, Debbie, once again, Japan for the team in the full control of the ball. Brazil Mountain and Yamanaka Kotrasia, Mount Brazil Mountain, Abel Jatatan, Kacha, Finizabema, one pong. I'm the baby, one pong banana. Referee catch Brazil players now. I'm just attacking. Mukomachi. Yet in there because we're my pong tamaso. Showing a call Brazil for a team. No. And here comes the final whistle. Brazil Etime Apasi through to the run of 16. Brazil 2, Japan 1. Kaishu Sano. Oh no, and then our first goal in the first half. Etime Japan, Carlos Enrique Casemiro, Emete Kano. And stopping time, Gabriel Martinelli, Abo winning goal. Ede Ama Omaye Fene Brazil. Now Brazil are qualified. Air to the run of 16. And now Canada qualifier. Brazil also are follow suit. No, I'm also a team are qualified. We have two teams. I'm a bookie. I'm take it. A Ramo into the run of 16. Now come point Adama 8:30. Germany and a Paraguay. So you're being one team. On a super team are qualified. A team there by BYT.
1: Yes, I'm member Brazil team now. Basso because Oma fighting hard. The defensive worker na Japan for no edema mo especially in the first half na second half no mo buy no make sure say o meet me at waso at kasa say and red time ago no em so buy no and oye Japanese e be si uye pa say watch me abo do this a minute and I'll lenti a hour be say na e bia at long last will give you up no be expect say born be extra time. And Brazil for na catch in short say this is a time also we call money na BBT because America catch us since 1990 Claudio Caninja the Argentina show mo World Cup mo say omo first knockout stage there and yada Brazil team free muda and omo dey be cry Ghana in 2-6 when I know kusi around 16 na knockout stage dey kind omo yey free man sana omo kwakwa confirmment Brazil for in terms of World Cup no. When it comes to FIFA World Cup now, I'm near the grandmasters. Imagine it 5 times. I know other country, but I will do a match for the past a year, and a 24 years in here after winning it in 2002. No, I'm a cry say, I'm in a World Cup now. I'm beside you. And if you come on, a better fear, I'm a ticket the longest. I be a minty mini World Cup, Nibida. Ebi abe fair free say 1930. Ye de buy and I be 40, ebe 10 years. Nebi ko 50. Na ekip take you 28 years and San Omoje World Cup. But they here to say buy during the Second World War. No, e katip ebi a year edition sinibi. Edi free ebi anke ebe ye de bubosso. Ewa 1942-46. Ebi anko mbe timi aye champion so peng. And so inti kudos to Brazil national team. No, and ye wupi se and ye mabi kwe diama umbi because she say quarter final. As na akwa kwa yo mistake after who defeat 2002 now moje yani for weba the only time on come semi finals 2014 on was to the akabia ne say om do ambiment ye hwe ni musa Brazil so be maye quality football aye nyina yenim and so e wo the eye round of 16 stage omo e ko no and congratulations once again e wo ye win na Carlo Ancelotti and so etimanya no and so e wo
0: wow yenda Bright Yabua Taylor BYT Ase and the Obekaya home at the live comment, you know, and so it's me at a bro. Kesben 93.3, Kesben 92.9. Brazil and Japan game, you know, it's me Ako Nere. After Sekansu Sano in our first go in the first half, you know, Jair Carlos Henrique Casemiro Betekano and Gabriel Martinelli, and so it's me, but winning go no at the Ama Brazil Ama qualify area into the round 16. Now Canada. And the Brazil buki omu take it out. Omo round 16 on. And so 8:30. Abraham says he came back to now, or the Germany and the Paraguay gave him a live commentary. And so it's me, Eddie Abramidi and the Clinton. Owusu Bempa. COB for short. Yes, from now, the one. So it's me at 12:00.

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0: 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Nan say me nube dim pie anon pie bon pie if we say we are tibusua or yenema wetuma. 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

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Now what we say na akoye and then watching a job at the man called June minister abana wie ye ye wura ukuya dape ye wura the new man called July. It is an answer we had a vampire yet the end of June near the beginning July. Now say we on yanko pontishia winim yamia semoa ube wunu say in the beginning is about creation. It is a dear bia wope say is simon you create it in the beginning. Now we had a yanko ponso ya no kwa fwa say or friend yenu wa say wa wa no wa kachira wa say wa no ne tie

0: in our lives. We will first of all plant it and then go and sleep. Ne ochuna ene na dechiye Kesbin Gospel Broadcast KGB Yedi Bombay Matthew chapter 6 verse 9 coming. 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Or was our situation of found pie in Yagro? It to a man requested me, Pia, Yomu Serayan said, would I be Yesu? Sereyem Bible. At the pa and ye pe ni usia. Teacherem Bible. Na Yesu kam Bible sem fuani di ama wono. Wonu ni asembi womu ame pesa me nudi tu anamon san nanse. In the book of Matthew chapter 6 verse 9 coming. So for yen kinka.
1: Etin was say Ebradim Bible
0: to aswe.
1: Enti mumum pae say.
0: Enti mumum pae say.
1: Yen eja wo wosro
0: yen eja wo wosro
1: udi ho
0: ente
1: twasoe
0: wahini mra
1: dia wo pe enye wo asase so
0: dia wo pe no nye wo asase so
1: sedie eye wo osro
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1: mayen yen da diane na fa ye aka say
0: na fa yen fun so free yen say the Bible ne kan
1: said ye ye di che one a wodi yen aka
0: ti one a wa fum ye ne so ye di che won ti sa ye sere wo to aso
1: na emfa yen nko so him
0: verse ne waduri
1: verse 30
0: verse ne waduri
1: part of verse 30
0: sai kan wo bi o mami
1: na emfa yen nko so him
0: na emfa yen nko so him
1: na yen free bonim
0: ne yen free bonim kenkaria kan to aso
1: na se mudi nipa mfunsuo che won a mo suru eja de mo de bechem
0: okay 15
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0: mo ja
1: no so fa mfunsuo enchem
0: baby I mean the wujina a yam pie bo kasa me pesa me no nantem aye verse 14. No verse 13. Verse 13. It is said tim wo a du me and sano.
1: Na emfayen ko in sohim. Na yen free bonim.
0: Yesu Christo di message ni man is here for. Ano chere say ye de osuru and send chereni de siya sa siso. It's number one, acknowledge God in your life. Or the book of Proverbs and the Bible say, Ewuradia sem kan obebu sem woman say, Eye Ewuradia to yenti na ye wiesa. Na ne wo mbro ti mo da na efofro da adechie. No ato aso ba bia ka kire o say, trust in the Lord with all your heart and lean not on your own understanding. In all your ways acknowledge him. And he shall direct your path. What coin you name who a would have taken none the better than a walk? It did not want to one of Jesus to say, say a big young Bible, we must acknowledge God in our daily lives, for he shall direct our path. So if you do not acknowledge God, you can never have a prayer answered.
1: Okay,
0: or not a new one. What's the quite says only the bachelor? Why, yeah, and then cost one in Faswabe Bell. Eti Yesu Kristo kwa chip brewon say,

so ka say na se body can sre and the dear fatama no dia and the guru ni say is the god of supply, he's the god of provision. Wono na tema, my God shall supply all our needs according to his abundant riches in Christ

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Young funny totter, and you may be one more a good year, the pa, soon be a one, not genuine upon it, or before ma, disobey, now we come, now I say, on any papa, any pata, and you can soon.

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0: Tamuno, Wamuakasa, and Tikuni Mumaye, Wamuakasa, and Tusano di Mumaye, and Tuase, Nayaya Coponevo, Nayia Firmo, Nayia Firmo, Siamukasa, Radimiga Copon, Radimiga, Yemifriponi, Yemifripani, Makato Sata.
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1: devil is a liar deliver us from evil
0: no no who say it is not about the beauty or the sweetness of your voice but there is a power that must operate through that voice
1: power
0: say

0: from evil.
1: That's awful. Say, I would have been a coupon, and you are born for the free young one. I did the other side become a young person.
0: Yes.
1: Why we are struggling on this planet Earth is because we

0: Yes, in Kaya, or be a welcome up as you say, you will be sure the Obis or Yenity. And Yenity, because of our political party here, and your own Tiakunanus, and what is called political point, and yet demonic mentality.
1: Jesus,
2: mercy.
0: So, Kotusa would never be a someone at all. Now, to Miss Ria, you are carrying evil spirits. So for what to see what Casabia your friend in town Siri. What a Casabia your friend as a war sri. As a war soup as a war
1: sri.
0: In the house of Charo. Nebau. What was the years with some best Sammy Bano? They paid the little woman. Yes, to birth your nanny power of your woos. And yes, we catch us. Ah, won't come up, come on, come on. Now, my friend, we were best sorry. Papa, thank you, Sudia, and I can ya, Sakran, woo. Say, yeah, tennis, you, Naya, Bopina, let us say, you won't want a ya, come up, we are, and this will be Banoka, say, millions who are best sorry, and can you want to send ya, and in Tamaya, no one sorry. Now, so Bible, see, yes, who can say, our friend, best sorry, woman to mystery. Yes, you're a cacra, a soon, a carry a certain ram. And sound that is free when you say,
1: Papa,
0: say, will be sure, and was said soon, and the women, or your emotional condition, be your friend of sadness, your friend of grief.

0: realm of Enitia, Nukre, Nipan were a suspect.
1: It one of the 12 few were here. They were not there to sympathize with Jaro.
0: No many few say, yeah, Baba, to the Koma Kavafra, Kafra, then or them, yeah, minty no more. Then one may catch us on our seven. When I was seven, Usualia, me as soon credit. Now do Benny Triumph. Yami Bay, when Yam

0: many so. Now, down for not to meet the and you have your catani training and now what is a summer be a we have a war so about Dinani young Connie Tayan and Ataya was it was off of Yamana Pantresa. One brand was a shame with one woman into a bag of fire, the young Connie Watadi and Yako. I'm not moving Sunday said, and now to me, Money Kunamaniana. Now to me, Mobushani Yamaniana. Yes, we need to walk out. Unyankopon, unimbiya walker says, deliver us from evil. Deliver us from evil.
1: Deliver us from evil.
0: Yehuna adetiye.
1: Jesus.
0: Ewe mwete.
1: Yes.
0: Ewe abi boy.
1: Yes.
0: And from afar. But ene pye ne kwa hez, ube huna yu yanwa. Ube huna framana ane boy yu yanimu. Asesa, esumwadu. Entiti asye se, ya wankrofobia, wamakinimunu, eye sumi. Bofo, Mami Kika is 91, a certain verse in 91. Namino Mampa is here. Namia Domo Chineba to us. Because we want to pray. Lead us not into temptation. Deliver us from evil. A cow will be pebbing. And that word, Minya Bakotonio, or sink will be cow will be connected with Sres Radia. Media the Sresa, the Ako womb. A cow will be cool. You can't sell me cussing. I'm so from Mentisa, Entisa. And the back one, your cousin is saying, say, yeah, you can't. Now, Kawataya, we say, contractor, the meeting. Psalm 91, 12. Psalm 91, Librantosa, Dada. Librantosa. Psalm 91, Papa, I remember that verse. Verse 2, verse 1, come on, they want a good. You are two or so in Tabia and I tell you, dear Paul.
1: New Union,
0: I say, first two. Monsieur Granny said, me don't copy out of my bank, I say, me don't copy out of my bank, I say, so, verse 3,
1: Apara.
0: Or no, I'm a bishop. Every
1: Fidisu for Fidi,
0: every dear Bem,
1: Fidisu for Fidi,
0: every dear Bem,
1: Fidisu for
0: Fidi, not as a performing was, as it was from a
1: worth of Fidi, yes.
0: Before me, one of them was some of our Pama Musu here, Swafidi. One of them was free for the Zoo for Fidia, but was where?
1: One of them was free for the Zoo for Fidia.
0: Aha. Knew what we had the same. What did it take to so?
1: Yes.
0: Nan in Tabasin Abbeck was said, what Tammy Catabon in Nokre, verse 5. What is wrong at Bumbo? Bama is two Namaria. Or Yare Tomua and the Nam. Mi pasa wo kai mami o yare tomoa ene na
1: su esu
0: 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These are all demonic attacks.
1: Come on.

0: me to you me. 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
1: Shimmy.
0: Kasa wuradi yesu.
1: Wuradi yesu.
0: Ma

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1: Empire,
0: and

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And any of my Indians, United States of America. And a co-host. For the first time in history, I'm my Miensa, El Cabomo, and so I host FIFA World Cup.

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And so and farm room.

All right. Yes, I'm Obi Adankwama. Hem from Kesman 93.3, Kesman 92.9. Cancer Fidel Sum. A Germany versus Paraguay. A fan tossu menu. A fire tossu menu. Second half. Leon Kaiska. Oh no, Abba Kemenu. Ababe Infelis Mecha. And said nephew. Leon Goretzka. What about giving him a baby? Felice Mecha. And said nephew. And your friend tossed me in. And Baba have a chance here. And Mercer Rafi Jalal Jaid. Or Kasa and Sotimariache. Paraguay Mnatiano. Kamiya Kwese. A brass of some of Mran and Fanshe Gibb National. Omo Aqua Qua could delay. And one player also. The host, you know. Well, I said. Or sign a shuffle for us. NLP. And our catch and said. A foreign material. And the onion yansana. That's what gave us. And yes, Rafi, upon a bema, my Kevin Ababa Tosu, a fair tossu me in Germany, my passe born in Tentemsu, and so I will be my so Massachusetts, United States of America, Germany, on passe born in Tentemsu, the born a credit pago aponachi, here, Omaquio Mumweku, a fair tossu me in the Abbasia Munchi, born a Babidi, a branched a goal scorer, and Sisu, now Surabi. 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

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Mrantiano, Machias, Galeza, Galeza, you wanted one of Kochi, Galeza, Opovia Pass one at Yaman, and they are coming since and since so back to Galeza and Asrabi, Bono Atrashi. Bono Atrashi. 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Amen. Yes, you can't smile, you and I, Enzo. 47 minutes, approaching the 48 minutes. In the second half, Germany had a former Kabako. On to me, Antia. Germany had a former Kabako. On to me, Antia. Flavis. 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The Rapana Chere Kerman Asalabi, Paraguay. 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The Bwana Koma Antonio Rudiger. 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Abrantian Yanni Gabriel Avalos. Gabriel Avalos and also Quay Bonner referee. HSM. Outside the Mopentia Germany Rada. Before the pass in the back corner. Well, Florent Visaya offside. And so I come in training some Famaria. Yeah, so I come in training study Amadia. Goalkeeper Manuel Nuya. Wabapa Tinima Baba Rescue. Germany Mlatiano. And Joshua Kimmich. And that any one of them. A municipal ta. Joshua Kimmich. Ne honey municipal ta. I hold an apagua for them. I'm the born on Sanam.

Obisi, please seek him. What's your full name? I know Clinton. I know Clinton also Bempa. ACOB. Please tell us your full name. I am Frenchman. Koko Tiesua. We are Moise. Kesben, you are the best. My full name. My full name is Abraham TSEK. And so I come and join us. And for more than 51 minutes, Germany nil, Paraguay 1, Germany, Bonne Kuta, Flanvis, Visser Bonaban Vivian, Bonababi, Leon Goretzka, Goretzka, the Bonacoma Jonathan Ta, Tara Pepiansu, Opana Tara Kennedy, Paraguay Fonafum, Bonababi Antonio Rudiga, Rudiga Pepiansu, Rudiga Jabon Maribana Betri, Bonababi Jonathan Ta, Tabak to Rudiga, Rudiga Bonacreti, Ama Bonababi, Pavlovich. 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Bono Pasema Kimichi, Kimicha Trenahom, No, and I just will be done at you. I'm gonna call Thrashe, Trinian to Infantia. On my Indian son in Germany. In favor of Paraguay, two born in Tentemsu, Bona Ban Vifia Femonamasa. Paraguay. My bonnet bona quetchy here, a cocoa and also beautiful one from Abrantian Indian Oe Canelli. A beco conadian can go through a quay bona, my bona cocoa trash. 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Monster Gustavo Caballero. Sinaka Edma Portsmouth on loan. Gustavo Caballero. Ababe did not touch an idea of Paraguay. I can say coach in the Bain traditional. Yantua Kemraso. And for Maria, Joshua Kimmich. Kimmich their command. Antonio Rudiger. Rudiger Longbow. The Bonabasiano Massan. Right wing. Edma Germany. 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Ye born at the Finn and Macadan and Kaya Tiafasu. 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Kai have it. Nitian Timian Carbonama goalkeeper, Orlando Joe. Avechibona Setimariama. Paraguay. Orlando Joe, lefty, then a bunk man album say beam, Erbona co, Germany for now, Fabonanasu, goalkeeper, Manuel Nuya, Nuya Bechibono, Tobon Erbonapum, and Fifia from one of my Germany, Ebona the Afan Line of Susan, Bona Babri Flanvis, Flanvis Belcrossiana, or crossing the nice idea of Rapana Telekanmo! Hey, go! Germany at Tiamaka. Germany at Tiamaka. Germany. Watanika. Luka. Dan Crown from Flavis. And Leon Goretzka. Leon Goretzka. I don't know how they attack you. The Bonnie Kokuma Flavis. Flavis is Bob on the long side, you want. Nansu. Kayavet had an uncle Chibon Kitwebi. Kayavet had an uncle Chibon and goalkeeper Orlando Joe. A John Mayan are diving late. John Mosha Bonasan diving late. And I want to contact him. Germany at Tenica. Germany 1, Paraguay 1. Came on into a game, so 55 minutes.
55 minutes. 1-1. Kai Havertz and Tikan Adeyemi. Germany into Germany 1, Paraguay 1. Rudiger. The Bona Ban Fifi and Fan Wanamusa. Goretzka. Goretzka, the Bona Content and Osa. Bona Barberi. Flavis. Visit the Ban Fifi and Fan Wanamusa. Paraguay. How many you born in there for animal? Still born and say, Udab Nasirabi. Dennis Udab, you born at the Cobo Paraguay. I'm a clear born and born and son of Kobebia. Rebound. Born and son of Babri Joshua Kimmich. Kimmich, your control one. A job on everyone up on Fifi. Born a Cody Goretzka to Kimmich. Kimmich long cross Nasirabi. Paraguay. I'm a clear born at the front. Born of Babri Wahe Jose Casillas. Casillas Pianso. The born a corner in Nanko, you can me get Amaron. Nansen and Santimancano. Referee Ayan Sachai, and I say coach, and my Paraguay, Ayan Sachai, and the goal scorer Julio Enciso. Goalkeeper Julio Enciso. Adago Pamanasu. Gabriel Avalos, every game in the mama. 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On loan and our Osinaka. And so on, attacker. Ono and our Babby. Gabriel Avalos. Eden Ephraim. Portsmouth. I don't know if you can. Gustavo. Young to a Germany. So. And Famaria. Germany 1, Paraguay 1. Young to a Germany. So. Yeah, born in 10 times. So. Born in Babri Manuel Nuya. Nuya for Germany. Manuel Nuya, you born at the Bona Kokuma Rudiger. Rudiger Pepianso. You born in Benin. Antonio Rudiger to Jonathan Tah. Back to Rudiger. Rudiger to Jonathan Tah. Jonathan Tah pen options. And since so, and so from the goal scorer, Emma Morisu. And Ababerem. And since so, and so from Emma Morisu. And I'm about to show my answer, man. A man in Paraguay. 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

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Visa or center circle. Kenkonimu. A job on Maribona Kochi. Germany. Amo NS Haba. Dennis Widaf. Widaf a job on him. The Bona Kakuma. Joshua Kimmich. 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Sani Troopers. 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Germany. 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Ken as K I N G and Ken and T C L for cat. And I say kick. Uh-huh. In Genya AS. Branch is Iki. Better move full name. Frenchman say will be so move full name. Yeah, so I come and train some farmer here, free kick, Karma, Germany. And Joshua Kimmich, Chapilla Bonnet, the European Atari Karma Sarabi, goalkeeper. Orlando Joe, Ababa Chibana Satimediama, Paraguay, one to join and Asia Bobon along one day, Ramona Sarabi, Paraguay, strike out until Gustavo Caballero, Ane Marisu, Yan Chinan Farmer Mama Pona Kaka Thrash, Yachana Maro Fraja Fowl, Ruffy, Wachi Fowl. Wesley, good evening, bro. I am anytime inside Kumasi Garden City. My little sister really like your commentary, son. Let's make pena send papa, our little sister. You want to commentary and send for Maria Paraguay. Our panatera country. Hey. Cross it on a long one and Sarabi. Paraguay. Marco Babana to a training baby crown. Gustavo Gomez. Cover up on a touch any baby. Dennis would have a making way for Jamal Musiala. Dennis would have a making way for Jamal Musiala. Changes are Germany for now. Yeah, to a camera so 63 minutes. Germany 1. Paraguay 1. Antonio Rudiger. Rudiger Pianso. The boy is content. Ten on sand. Back to Rudiger. Rudiger sand. The boy is confused. Fiam fiam. One of you. Pavlovich. You boy is the boy. Come on, Jonathan Tah. Tah the boy is back. Ten on sand. Leroy Sané. Sané beti on China. Leroy Sané. You boy is the boy. Come to. Boy is Babidi. Joshua Kimmich. Kimmich to Antonio Rudiger. Rudiger Jinaso. Open a tear. Kennedy. Paraguay. Player back. Who any? Musiala. Kwaku Krasi. Hey. A dog has a weenie. Who's a born a banana? So I saw your quadjabon in 10 times. So born a barbary, not my loving shirted.
Mauricio Nasrabi. Mauricio corner him Nasu. When Timmy and Fabon Jonathan Ta, the Fabon Edibon and Banla Sani, Sani to Kai Havet, Havet to Tiafa, Havet to the Bona San Sanity, Lar Sani, Sani to Joshua Kimmich, Kimmich Ebon Edibon and Kakuma, Antonio, Rudiger Piasu, the Bonnie Conan Nimsa, Rudiger, True Pass, Abedin Fifi and Fabon of Nasu Dive, hey. A child of a yellow carriama. Referee, where yellow carriama Andres Cubes. Referee yellow card yama Andres Cubes. I could check I have a part not to vote to Mr. Gono Shen. On no any call eh. And I'll pin one Eddie Jack Cubes. And I want to call Tatinum and to a fan who trim can. Andres Cubes. And referee yellow card yama. Baby I wanted on the eh. Baby I wanted on. Eh who at my pie quite. Panatera can a chipeo. 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A pedal corner and area Bamulong one and Sravi. Ya pinball on Miguel Ramadan. A pinball area front man and Sanko Thrasher. Another corner in my Germany. Miguel Ramadan. A sun pinball area front man and Kotraship. Another corner. Edma Germany. Kimmich, long one, Asebe Piamo Nasrabi. And this time around referee, Jalal, and I said Jalal Jaid from Morocco. I said there was a Hekio on the goalkeeper and to achieve free mental boxing move. And I'm a Paraguay. Germany won, Paraguay won. Bonavabidi, Paraguay. Alonso Junior, Peter Bono Long One, Eddie Ache Germany for the penalty, Arakan Fiona Mosa, and Ten Temsu, Germany, Nasrabi, Jonathan Ta, Jonathan Ta, Kwaku Cha, I'm a refrager foul, Jonathan Ta, Kwaku Cha, Brantan, Indiana Gustavo Caballero, head not to vote refrager foul, Eddie Ama Paraguay, and Miguel Ramon, Ababe Fabon Ebebo. Eddie Ama Paraguay. Miguel Ramon. Ababe Fiber Body Ama Paraguay. 68 minutes. Still 1-1. Germany 1, Paraguay 1. A Peter Bonnet, the Europeana Chere Kerman Astravi. Germany. Oma Claire Bonnet, the Flo. Bonavari Jose Casillas. Casillas Bebon Astravi. Abo Bonnet, Bona Copy Minipa. A Troy in the Frontier Germany. Trying Casillas one Jorge Casillas. Asabe Fabono. A two born in 10 times. So Asaba Abedi. Jose Casillas in champion. One Jose Casillas. Asa Crossy. One Asaba Body Powers again. Nathaniel Brown. I don't know what I thrash here corner. One Jose Casillas. Necross and Alcobo Nathaniel Brown. And here corner and Bonfentia Germany. And Mauricio.
Mauricio Ababe fa bone ebebo. Eddie Etia Germany, corner kick. 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Epeja corner no long, Wadi Ramon Asurabi. Goalkeeper, Manuel Nuya. Goalkeeper, Manuel Nuya. I bet you born on Chinchen and Asikra. Two born a long one. Eddie Achemunasu. Referee Chas on Chinchen and Asik. Unsigned Henry Teki. And Julian Nagelsmann. Nikoko Papayapain. Nikoko Papayapain. Gustavo Gomez. Ono Aqua Destrate. Goalkeeper, Manuel Nuya. NMA referee. Ajin Friedman. And he saw two born man here counter break ready. I know I heard so that. Young to a game also. Germany. Born out of the Jamal Muziala. Muziala betting a chip. Open a tear that can't be. Jamal Muziala. A job on him to Leroy Sani. Now Surabi. Leroy Sani. Young Chan Farmer Andreas Cubes. One Chan Farmer Sani. I'm a born a cock or trash. Trying to invent your Paraguay. And roughly. I'm born a bell with a cooling break. Hydration break said they ever can walk up with me. And hydration break. And Tim Rantian and Elko Akonomusu, where is it from? Attack Collins, Phobi, aka DJ Savage, located at Dominance, No Wahala, Germany, Paraguay, the Fala. Germany frotte no. What else is fala? Big shout out to my biological sister, Abawa Stella, at Ampame number 2. I see you guys are doing a fantastic commentary by our standard. I am innocent from Aguna Riamuase. I see you should announce Brazil and Japan too. Brazil and Japan and then some baby. Minikan cancel Brazil. SL2 Japan team Mubaku. L2-1 in favor of Brazil. Brazil are qualified. I say good evening, Kela. Kela Tietia from Namon, German 2. Honestly, the other one. I say Germany will do sweet comeback. I'm Anani Kunsun Kojokrum. Anani answer the other one. Also, for Brazil, 551-599-933. 0551-599-933. Where's it? Good evening. Please, I'm from Kofiase. And my name is Kofi. I believe Paraguay 2 Germany 0. I want one home. Michel Fata. Okay. Say Ono Echa or Fata. Fata. Erasi. Let's see. General. Okay. Hi, CK. Listening to you live from Tema. I am Wisdom. Wisdom PK, popularly known as Gulf Cities Tema. Refuge Gulf City. And Eba Enso El Honomo. And I say Tema for Wesley. Good evening, bro. Anita, I've done your message already. Anita, I say if regarding city. And Eba Anita, American kind of message, you know, Enso El Honomo. Hydration break. It's over. Yanto a commentary no so. Emran Tena Kwa Konum so. Anto a Samba back. And a Germany 1. Germany 1. Paraguay 1. Paraguay Nereka Tuatena. Ewe Fedi Kaino. Ene Eriko first half. Ene Fede Tosimye Nuno. Germany and Sweetie Mababe Tekano. Ente 1-1. Yanto a game no so. And Famaria Germany, Omo and a born a coin in their favor. Above it in Tentenosa, Lero Sani, Sani Betiachi, or Dandana was Sani, a born a bona quetchi, Bona Babidi Jonathan Ta, Tadabon of Banfi Fiofim, back to Jonathan Ta, Tadabon of Kumatonio Rudiga, Rudiga Jabon Maribona Kakuman, Pavlovich of Sepiasu, back to Jonathan, Tadabon of Kumagoretka, Goretka Jabon on Tentemsu, Bona Kuma Lero Sani, Sani or Panatera Kanichi, cross a Rapanatera Kanaman. 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
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He! 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One on one pa. One on one with goalkeeper. Manu Anuya, nanso ref ni kwa aje offside. Anka wadi ashe. Germany. Florian Wiss. Rapana Tiare Karimo. What a save. What a save from goalkeeper. Orlando Joe from Paraguay. Nice cross. From Florian Wiss. Beautiful header. From Kai Havert. And goalkeeper. Orlando Joe, excellent. Yanto game ni so. Save ni di anwadin. Save na goalkeeper na yeno. Anwadin. Yabe se champion ni di amaw. But bwana raso kuta Germany. Joshua Kimmich. Kimmich to Jonathan Tah. Tah di bwana kuma Pavlovich. Pavlovich di bwana kuma. Flying face in Asia, quick and not to fall. That is Nathaniel Brown Rada. Your channel not to fall. Referee the foul. Referee, Waji foul at Ama Germany. And that head eye again. Germany for the building attacking him. Eban 10-10 was on. Left wing at Ama Germany. Right back at Ama Paraguay. And a horn of flying face. Cross the ball and you wrap on a tear. Can you say CR box in him and I can't have it.

0-1-1 right. 1-1 Germany 1 Paraguay 1. And on the Akoso Germany long one a real boxing now so that you Paraguay I'm a pin one on 30 media front above it in 10-10 also 23 shirted Arante Anidi Answani Matias Galeza Galeza Bobo on 30 media chemo Leon Goretzka cross by Goretzka Kofiri Yanansu Yakane Chimane top form come on Alonso Jr. Ono ene kopia Goretzka chairman top form from in Erma Paraguay Toban Erbana come goalkeeper Orlando Joe Jela Bobo on say Bima to watch any baby cry Orlando Joe Bobo on to watch any baby cry And to a game of San Famaria, Germany. Germany on Makulu supersession. Bona Babidi, Abrantian in Answani. Caballero, Caballero in Piazzo, Bona Conecci, Eddie Ama Paraguay, Ababidi Gustavo Gomez, Gomez at the Bona Cocoma, Juan Uso Caceras. 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Still Bona Sucuta Paraguay, Bona Babidi Orlando Joe. Jola Pedabono long one. Eddie about Germany for now from one of them. Now, so what take control from Abraham Tianini and Swanny Anton Antonio Jabon Maribona Kokuma Antonio Bona Kokuma Leon Anasa Leon San Leon Sani Sani Sopiasu the Bona Penanimsa Okwakulu supersession Paraguay for say she ya jail one in Bamarishu Mauricio long one looking for Caballero and Sarabi, the sentiment can Antonio Rudiger. Rudiger Befa Bona Piazza de Aquacha, come on, Manuel Nuya. Goalkeeper, Manuel Nuya. Manuel Nuya, the one at Pafi Joshua Kimmich. Kimmich at the command tone. Anton back to Kimmich. And Joshua Kimmich. 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Or Paul as a defensive midfielder, number 6. Emma Anton. Abe Bada right back. Eddie Ama Germany. Wanda May Anton, Anton Ejabonso, the Bona Kakuma, Flavis, Vese Jabon, the Bona Roponachari Karimana Sarabi, Kai Havet, Havet and Timia Fabono, Anko, Paraguay for a clear bona de free boxing, Oma Claire still born and Timia Kobabi Abona Babidi, Abrantian and Son and Antonia Brown, Brown Crossy, Akopim Nipo, Nasa still born and say, Ababidi Paraguay. 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Canelli Abom say Bimaria Bona Tremo Awo. Germany for a Femina Sarabi. Antona Babe Bono, Eddie Fernamo. Aqua Coma Joshua Kimmich, Kimmich Piazzo. The Bona back to Anton. Anton to Jonathan Ta. 85 minutes. The Abaya start time Muhumbia. The Tremo Yesudi Munkasa Amen Ovi. Amen. Yanto a game nisso. Lero Sani. Sani a control bona de bona kwetri. Bona babidi Joshua Kimmich. Kimmich a control bona nice one. De bona kakuma. Arantia nini Anthony Antonio Rudiger. Rudiger Piazzo. Back to Kimmich. Kimmich to Rudiger. Bona babidi Anton. Anton to Lero Sani. Sani a Piazzo. De bona content ten wasa. Nasurabi, Yanchen and Farmano. Junior Alonso. Alonso Junior, Ako intercepted Bona Kotrashe Kona. Herman Germany. Where's he go? Germany won. I see Germany. We win 2 goals. Any of my two, go in Manamarante. Why? Good evening, boss. You are loud and clear inside our crowd. I'm a summon. You are too much, but please, who are the national captains for Sodom and Gomorrah? Oh.

before the, God destroyed their nation. Wow, wow, where is that? Crazy. Where is that? National captain. Edmar Sodom and Gomorrah. Before Sir Radede, a Javashi Kruno. Nanami wa he. Eh? Hmm. Yeah, tell me share what they to our commentary and study amount. 87 minutes. Sema Eddie Owachi Anson. 1-1. Me say the abeye extra time mohum. Ye chemo yesidi mu. Jesu if ye mami amen. Born a baby in Fufia FM Joshua Kimmich. Kimmich Edibana Koma Brown. Nathaniel Brown to Antonio Rudiger. Really got to Jonathan Ta. Tough about the quarter man. Your job on so. The born a carcoma. I run Tani Diane Anton. Antoni J. Jabonso. Anton. Anton Achin. Beautiful one. The born a quetchy. Goretzka. Goretzka the born a ban and imsa. Born a very Jamal Muziala. Muziala to Jonathan Ta. Tarabona Koma Joshua Kimmich. Kimmich a Pepe Avonso. Kimmich a Piazza the born a carcoma Jonathan Ta. Tar the born a carcoma Anton. Anton Saturn 360. Antoine Pianso, back to Jonathan Ta. Tarabana Kakuma Joshua Kimmich. Kimmich and Sopia Pianso. Center Seco and Panatia Kan Fifi. True pass now Sarabi. Paraguay for a clear bonnet de Frosio. Tum. Abrantan Indiana Andres Cubes. Cocla bonnet de from Abona Kako Trashe. And Germany Omo Ayan Sachai. Leroy Sani, a free game room. Leroy Sani, a free game room. I'm a Nick Votamada. Nick Votamada. And I'm a Barbarian and so on. Eddie, I'm a Germany. Nick Votamada. My baby, Leroy Sani. Eddie, no answer free game. Yeah, to a game. So. Eddie, I'm out. Yeah, try giving us your answer to me, Adiama. Germany 1, Paraguay 1. 88 minutes. Approaching the 89th minute. And Australia 1-1. Bonne Kuta Joshua Kimmich. Kimmich long bro. The Bonne Abantan Tenwasa. Bonne Ababri. Muziela. Jamal Muziela cross the ball and Asadabi. Paraguay, my clear bona de Afronum, a free panatia carum, Atia Paswana, Paraguay, Bona Kuta, Abrantian and Sonny Gustavo Caballero. Now so I quatiato Gustavo Caballero. I could try not to follow a fragile foul. Eddie, I'm a Paraguay. Oh, Paraguay. Oh, more mafim. Oh, center circle, Kunachi. Santa Seco, Kankuna Chipe. Where is my name? Santo Virgin. From Kaswa Aliku. You do all. Sir. Kaswa and all the free buy. Yeah, to a game of Sadia Maria. Santa Seco. Kankunamu. 90 minutes in Aso. Akadia Ruffy. A bit to me, Eddie Atoso. 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Air corner, 5 minutes of additional time, and a referee atoso. 5 minutes of additional time, and a referee, Eddie atoso. Nick Votamada, now about time, Mayor. We will be a winner. We will be a winner.
leg batamada on home currency so here no mo we jinu 19 na no mka ni e corner kick karma Germany corner kick karma Germany Nathaniel Brown and ejina chebe bo area ma Germany a quick Peter Connor and the Romo long one Jonathan Tarans Rabi a Pembon goalkeeper Orlando Joe Ababechina Kama Hansel Timeriama Paraguay wanting Jenna's a crab of one long one Nasu Manuel Nuya Wepie Bonacaco Trashe a Troyan Nasu Edema Germany. Hey, throwing at my Germany. 2 minutes. Our five minutes ahead of Tosuno. Edan. I got 3 more minutes. Germany. Now, two on Kimmich. Kimmich at the one and call line of Susan. Now, so that you, Germany for a call to possession. Paraguay. Atia Vasona. Panatia Kenechi. Our Germany for a film on us. Shot. But I could take a deflection. Miguel Ramaron. Airball shot. But I could take a deflection. A corner kick at my Paraguay. Corner kick out of my Paraguay. Corner kick out of my Paraguay. Mauricio. Mauricio Ababe Jinachi. Airball area my Paraguay. 3 minutes echo. A pita corner and area rap on a chara karimun asurabi. Germany, on my pin one and set me there for a referee. I chip forward here to Paraguay. Referee, you found. How about cinema here, my Germany? Yeah, so I came in a same form here, Germany. My boy born in 10 times, so. Born a baby Rudiger. Rudiger Pepianso. The man in front of one person born a crime quest that time. My essence of Mohammedi. Sheerful. Young to a game so. And Fanko and the agenda Tanta. Ta Pepianso. Oh, Santa Seku. Can call him on show aggression. We are some people. Ah, she a Germany. Antonio Rudiger. Rudiger Pepianso. The one in corner and born a baby Joshua Kimmich. Kimmich a job on him to Jonathan Tah. Tah back to Rudiger. Rudiger job on so. I'm a relaxed crowd. I'm in a yanka. Born a crack extra time. Now come on, come on. Born a baby Muziela. Muziela across the rubber box. Now Sarabi. Paraguay. I'm a clear born at the free penalty at the Kenemu. I'm a clear the free penalty at the Kenemu. Sabre, I cut 1 minute. Now just a game now, Barney, we here. Now you call the extra time. Bonnet air call extra time. 90 minutes of soccer fiesta plus 5 minutes additional time. Jamal Musiala. Musiala Rapanati Arakermo across the one on Asrabi. Across here. Paraguay for a pinball at your fuel. Paraguay. On my pinball at your fuel. Yen to our commentary and so I'm from the referee. Jaid. Referee Jaid Jela. Wajib for Eddie Ama Paraguay. Time in Asu. And yes, here comes the final whistle. Referee up on our memory. I can't sit in Banneria. Referee. My boy, I've been with you. I can't say it in a banner. Give me a traveler to extra time. Give me a travel to extra time. Germany 1, Paraguay 1. First, and I said second half. So, I banner. 1-1, and then could be more. Enjoy your home run. Then, first time, you know, and for Emerald. I had Kesman.
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Alrighty, and some of you are now coming from Kesman 93.3, Kesman 92.9. And Crani Kumasi live commentary on the bro, Germany in Paraguay. 90 minutes of soccer fiesta, 1-1 and a Kopiemu. Extra time, and a boy and so on, Germany. And a pass born in the first half of the extra time. Ya ball born in 10 times to born above the achieve. Mabona Babidi Antonio Rudiger the bona content tenosa back to Rudiger the bona Kakuma Joshua Kimmich to Jonathan Ta control bona nice one the bona Basiano Sabona Babidi Jamal Muziela on Sapiaso back to Jonathan Ta the bona Kakuma Joshua Kimmich and Sapiaso bona Babidi Rudiger long ball now Sodabi Paraguay mapping one on Sotomayor Fronomosa Joshua Kimmich, Kofar Bon and Bon Equan Nimsa, Nathaniel Brown Pim Bon and Bon Akakuma, Rudiger back to Brown to Piasu, the Bon Akuan and him, once again. Brown the Bon Akuan and him, once again. Above Eddie Antonio Rudiger. Gentle Kevin Asu. And from there, 91 minutes. And the game now extra time. A 1-1 and a echo copy in the 90 minutes of soccer fiesta. And we'll be a share back. And as I say, the game now travel to extra time. And Miguel Amaron Efrim Elma Paraguay. Ama Gustavo. Gustavo Velasquez. 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Ono ana babeshe kemnemu. Enzo Ediama. Paraguay. Yanto Kemnaso. Where you are my friend and all the defender, and he tells you, say Paraguay, Sabre, I'm a very friendly. Copim said, be an unbet me, I could determine on my feet. And so, our penalty shootout, Jonathan Ta, Tad Bona Kakuma Kimmich and Swapianso, Bona Babin Nathaniel Brown the Bona Kuma Flavis, Vita Control Bona Sandy Bona Sanity, my Bona Babin Joshua Kimmich are Control Bona Nice One. Bona Babidi, Anton to Jamal Muziela to Jonathan Ta Piasso, the Bona Bananisa, my Bona Rasokuta, Joshua Kimmich Jamal to Jonathan Ta the Bona Sanity, Kimmich the Bona Kakuma, Antonio Rudiger Piasso, the Bona Equanim, Rudiger Piasso, the Bona Equanim Nasravi, Paraguay for Nabon and Setimedia Furonum, Paraguay. And where you born on answer ultimate freedom. Kesman 93.3. 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Live commentary. And here they brought Philly Station Sabu Radio Sony actually. Believe and so on. Believe FM. I want Shaman. I'm going to try to come and train alive. I'm going to try to get one of them. And from all the freaky Karma Germany. A freaky Karma Germany. I want Paraguay. I'm going to find one of them. 94 minutes. Joshua Kimmich. And a Jinachi. Panatia Kanemfe. Junction is super. I played that one along one on the goalkeeper. Orlando Gill. I have a punch of one on certain media floor. A punch of one of Abedi. Jonathan Ta. Tabe Crossiana. Ta Chen Nice One. Ta Crossiana Panatana Caramon also. Still born and say it. Leon Goretzka. Goretzka copy one of one of Babepim. One Jorge Casillas. Casillas said they won't be Jim one of Thrasher Corner. Edema Germany. A corner kick out of my Germany.
and corner kick Karma Germany and referee catcher Anton and the goalkeeper Orlando Joe. So I'm on Tom Obasi and all boxing Anton and Orlando Joe. Hey, you pintin pintin and you fed agro. Anton for Germany, Orlando Gio, goalkeeper for Paraguay. Corner kick. Panatara can move. Ya pija corner and the Ramo Germany. Nansurabi. Nick Voltamada. Didn't serve a jump on the referee Japan. Heriatia Germany. Referee. Watch it for Heriatia Germany. Kazman 93.3, Kazman 92.9. A free kick ball, our opponent Cherekanu, and so area man Paraguay. Long ball, above the Germany opponent Cherekanu, Chiano Montentamso, Atia Fasana, Nanso Rabi, Arantani and Gustavo Caballero. Fabone the corner of Nanso, Rudiger Quayerenu, Ejibone the Frenisim, Bone Kutana Tania Brown, Brown back to Rudiger. Really got to Joshua Kimmich. Kimmich control one. Jab on where Bona Kakuma Anton. Anton Epianso. The Bona Kwechi. Jonathan Ta. Ta Pepe Wansu. The Bona Bananimsa. Our center circle. Ken Konimu. To Avrante Jamal Muziela. Muziela Pepianso. Jamal Muziela. Obetianchi. Muziela Jab on where Bona Kuma Jonathan Ta. Ta Bona Sakakuma. Antonio Rudiger, Rudiger upon a telecanfi, Wapansi Bona Bonacuma Flavis, Vincent Sajabano, back to Rudiger, Rudiger cross the Ramon Nick Voltamada, Nasrabi. Nick Voltamada, Bobon Bonacoco Prim de Paraguay, Ama Aquaco Fashion, and Nick Voltamada complains about it should be a corner. Nick Voltamada, or complain is Bono Gustavo Gomez. It looks as if the one is born in South and a Germany for a complaining. Nick Voltamada, the short tonight block here and Gustavo Gomez. A block here and born a born in South. And see, I'm going to hit the referee that she said. Referee and kwa heba anonje penalty and famomo and Gustavo Gomez referee jokona referee waje kona ariama. Germany for an honor, Paraguay for an so contest is before I said Nick Voltamada, Ebe Friso Alande or Formula, Bruno Ebonisa, and Tianca Paraguay for so contest is on Benya foul against Nick Voltamada. Paraguay Moyan Sate, one Jose Casira Sefrim. Casillas and Sefim. Defender Edema. Paraguay. And he won Casillas Sefim. Bruno Ojeda. Ono Enabeyi Kasira said in a frame. Cross number corner and Panatera Kanuman Sarabi. Paraguay. Uma Pimwana Sertimed Efronum. 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Ababeki. Ovetian China. J. Jabonso. Nasarabi. O Jabonu and Devana Sabanichibu. Cross in Babana. Cross number. Era Panatera Kanuman Sarabi. Jonathan Ta. Jonathan Ta. Intimia Pimwana Mabona Kakotrashi.

Wey any changes up a guy for no. 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Yan to akemno so. En farm odia. Aka 5 minutes in the first half of the extra time na ban e we. Ya bon 101 minutes. 84 minutes more. 101 minutes. Bon ekuta. Germany, Joshua Kimmich. Kimmich a control ball and the ball happened. Ababed in 10-10 on San, Jamal Musiala. Jamal Musiala, Nansurabi. Jose Canale. One chain farmer Musiala, born a contraction. One chain and five and born a cockroach session. Germany supporters. No, when you pray, Chimomome. We say, please, I ask you, CK, Ghana versus Colombia, if you will do the commentary. A corner kick, Karma Germany. You put up on a long while you're up on a chair, Karma. A goal! Jonathan Tah for Germany. Jonathan Tah for Germany. What 20 and 20 million area man Germany. Jonathan Tah, what a header. Corner kick. It was a corner kick and Nathan Brown. Nathaniel Brown. Nice corner kick. Bobani came up and attacked Academy. And Jonathan Tah of Shiria Kosro, free header, pinball a nice one. Now one a quack of Tottenham. Germany 2, Paraguay 1. Game on. We say greetings to you, sir. Great commentary by our standard from the city of Kumasi. I am, I am Justin Hovick. Listen to you live from Kaswa. I strongly believe Germany, my nation, shall redeem and overturn the scoreline and emerge victorious by the end of the day, even if it goes to extra time or penalties. I trust Germany can still emerge victorious. And Paraguay for the contest is going on. You can check it. Paraguay for the city was a push. And you can check it. Go no. Referee Jaid. You can check it. Go no. Referee Jilal Jaid. You can check it. Go no. Said I was a push on the goalkeeper. Antoine Ekoko so goalkeeper him. Where they are honey and you. There was a push on a goalkeeper. I'm a goalkeeper and it's for my son or son, sorry. And the referee no. Echekeva. Referee. Jelal Jaid. From Morocco or Havana, and after reviewing, I catch them. I say, go back. And where you look at it, Yama Paraguay player back on the bench after reviewing the van. Yes, explaining our. Speakers in him. And yes, the goal has been ruled out. No goal. It is a foul on goalkeeper Orlando Joe. And no goal. Anti referee. What this allow goal? There was a foul on goalkeeper Orlando Joe.
Ansana wana ekwa tatinim. It is still 1-1. First half of the extra time. Time in Asu. Akadia referee Betusu. We see Germany. Yada masipa. Why? Sikano Ashi. Anani Kunzuko Dokrum. Anani. Skana Sibuas Wom. Apaise Ta. Kafra. We see from Attack Collins. Fobi aka DJ Savage. Located in Dominasi. And big proud to Germany. No platform, Paraguay. Big shout out to China. At Tampami number 2. Jeltuan Kevin Osariama, Germany 1, Paraguay 1. Gustavo Alfredo. Jeltuan Kevin Osariama, still 1-1. And 4 minutes of additional time. And he added 2 extra time first half. 105 minutes. Yeah, Bonin area man. 4 minutes. No. 1 minute ahead. Paraguay. Marini corner kick. Paraguay are winning corner kick against Germany. Paraguay are winning corner kick against Germany. And Arantani ni Answani Morisu. Ene jenche wa peja kona ni longwa ndi Europa na Terekanimu. Nasura vio. Still born and say. Ewa ntenten wasa. Nice cross once again. Paraguay naso. Bona kwa kwa thrashe. Bona akwa kwa thrashe. Go kick Edema Germany. 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O login, unso bet me. Etienne, come on. Nick Bottomara, Nasurabi, ya cannot not to box him. Germany for any abri, Omo Pepenati, Nasur Rafi, Osia B. Tana, Watawan Abi, Bowenya Penati, Osareme and Twa Gavinuso, Stoban Ewo, Action, Ababedi, Antonio Rudiger, Rudiger Jabon Bonababedi Anton. Antoine Bona Kuma Jonathan Ta, Taribana Saka Kuma Rudiga, Rudiga Pianso, our center circle, Kankonimu, Bona San Babri, Jonathan Ta once again, Tapia Wansu, the Bona Kakuma Anton, Anton Tikai Avet, Aveti Pepianso, where you born and one looking for, Nick Batamana, Nasarabi, Marisu, Wakaka Chi Antoine and Natufo. Germany for Nantian German Asikra, Bob on Intentemsu, Jonathan Ta, Ta to Rudiger. Rudiger Jabon to Joshua Kimmich. Kimmich a pedam on a long one. Mabona Babri Jamal Muziala, Muziala to Anton, Anton long cross. Paraguay, Mapim 130 media for Almosa. Nice cross once again, Germany. Nasu, what a save! What a save from goalkeeper Orlando Joe. Cry of it. Was sorry, I know your goalkeeper. That was a nice cross from Abrantia. Flanvis. Flanvis here. Nice cross at the web. Cry of it. Shiripimono. Buona San Kemko far post. Now, goalkeeper. Orlando Joe. Or stretch here. Stretch here and order in Sabaku. Diye Bono Lanka Nick Bottomada Ekwa Kopim once again Anna Oyibane di Fina Pampem And on Batunu Wedi Gusu 4 minutes of additional time 4 minutes of additional time Nina Asu First half Off The extra time Ruffy Mabona Bambu De Ferry Kai Awa extra time Ni Mabana Wehe Where's CK? You are too much from MC1. I'm palming number 2. And TMC1 heading from palming number 2. And I buy.
and Antoine had disturbed Rafino. Hena Rafino Kajansen, Master Kwechina and Tuaso. And the extra time, 105 minutes. First half of the extra time now, Banaway. Aka, the second half of the extra time, another 15 minutes. Still on the Enya winner. Not just a game never travel out for penalties. Ato Preko, so called a PK. Near the determined winner of the game.

Enti Sana Tene Ansoronomo. 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And second half, Nenche Babe Twasso. Second half, no. Ebe Twasso Enche, 0551599933. 0551599933. Ebe Jebrani, I can kind of come up. And so, Timmy, I'm always a good evening, CK. I am Sam Akitu, inside Ebra. Fantastic commentary by our standard. Mera si say Makito. Elifi Ebira and I debai. Yan to a commentary and send Famadia. Paragua. Oma passe bon intentemsu. Ye pia one said bona kakuma. Alonso Junior. Junior bona kuma. Orlando Joe. Orlando girl goalkeeper. Bon along guanasu. Jababi di Germany for not from one of us. Ma bona babi Nathan Brown. Nathan Brown, Nathaniel Brown. The bona kwechi. And the Akakuma, Antonio Rudiger. Rudiger picked up on him a long one. The point of Benny Mona Sidabi. Germany for now, Kakucha. Germany, Oma Kakucha Kayamit. Wakakwa Pim. John Say. Canelli Edna Tufo. Emma Referee. Waji foul area tia kaya vet anyway yellow card and so it's media manu. Waji foul anyway yellow card area makaya vet and then there one year 51 touches one goal and a kaya vet and you know and I take Canada my Germany after say Paraguay take a lead you know you have to a game in the same form of the long bonus Paraguay send a free kick group. Paraguay, Asanya free kick group. Yakwako Suma Antonio. Antonio Sanabria. Yakwako Suma at Natufo. Refrage foul. Eddie Ama Paraguay. And Gustavo Gomez. Eginechi. Gustavo Gomez. Eginechi. Edema Paraguay. Wait, Machino Ama Marisu. And Ababija free kick inechi. A pick out free kick in the long one there up on a chat academy. Now Sarabi, Germany. Marco Ibone there from a bona quaqua trash. Germany. A Marco Ibone area Fionimo. Jonathan Ta. And the quaqua trash. A corner kick, Karima. Edema Paragua, ya bobo no long one. 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Edema Paraguay. Paraguay for Nasaba bona de bona common arm half. Long ball from goalkeeper Orlando Joe. Joe long ball. Antonio Rudiger. 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Kimmich and Matthew Pass. Ababedi Germany. Rapana Chara Kermana Sarabi. 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This is our bet. Chile and Obedi Fenny.
no kwa yi bon e free brown eni and Antonio Rudiger free Rudiger and if Flan face free Germany on my two changes. Rudiger and then Flanvis. I'm on Malik Thiaw. Malik Thiaw. Wababe yi Rudiger. Ekona ki kerma. Germany long one. Nasu goalkeeper. Joshua Kimmich. Obon a long one and call body ashe. Nasu goalkeeper. Orlando Gill. What save the situation and sweat him area, man. Area, man. Paraguay. Another corner of my Germany. Nathaniel Brown. Wababe jine che long one. Area, we're a boxing mu. Germany. Wine up him. Nasurabi. Paraguay, for na pin one area for one of us. Caballero. Caballero, you say control one a nice one. I still want to say it. Atia Fasana, Rika Baba, Paguayo, Bona Babakuta Mauricio, Mauricio control one a nice one. Open options. A job on Maribana San Kakuma, Caballero, Caballero 1 second. Our German Panatera Kennedy, Bona San Babin 10 Massa, Caballero, Panatera Kennedy, my Piazzo, Bona Kakuma Mauricio, Mauricio, Katia Caballero, Sombranini, Bona Guta, Gustavo Caballero, Caballero de Bona Sanity, the Bona Kakuma, Andres. Andres Cubas, Cubas and Sepianso, the Bona San Sanity, Jorge Canelli, Canelli Sepianso, the Bona Kakuma Orlando Gill, Orlando Gill, Edema goalkeeper, Edema Paraguay, Joshua Kimmich, there, come here, question. Yakachan Sonya will be on Fanquan and Chanfan, come on, Manuanuya, Ojina Santa Croba Pimia, come on, Manuanuya, what Brahman Homiti. Wa break me to a Brahman moment. And Flan face a Freemono. Abrantiani de Yanswani. Nadiem Amiri. Amiri and Ababa Shenanai. Elma, Germany. And today was the two changes, sir. I'm here in Maiso 5. A whole and a Nadia Mamiri. It's in a kind.

Jean Toa gave us some Famaria. Still Germany 1, Paraguay 1. FIFA World Cup, run of 32. We are in knockout phase. I can't sum 7 number of minutes. Natchez will be anti Bianchadia. PK, Arthur Precon, Sokwade. Penalty shootout any available. Here they separated a man from the boys. A free kick, Karma. A free kick, Karma, Germany. And Paraguay for the frustrated Germany for papa. Somebody born about to cry, my Germany for number free kick, and I don't know what you mean. Joshua Kimmich. A pedan Sava Korea Kosro. A pedan one area of Panachara Karma. And here comes the goalkeeper, Orlando Joe. Man of the moment. Man of the match for the moment, you know. For me, I'll go for goalkeeper Orlando Gill. Why, yeah, all the saves in the area of Paraguay. Here to a game, no, so Paraguay. Match upon area free, Germany for the same. Born of Abedi, Abrante Caballero, Caballero de Bonne Conan, Gustavo Caballero, Chef, Watiato, Wasanso Abejabon, Nasurabi, Germany for Nasanju, Atias Faso, Nick Batamada, Nasurabi. Nick Votamara. I could channel not to baby. Paraguay for now, Bobon F. Anum say to Bonavari Jonathan Ta. Town said the Bonapanani. The Bonacacuma Brown. Brown Pepiaso Natania Brown. Brown the Bonacacuma Amil. Amir in Sepiaso. The Bonnie Bananimsa. Looking for new options back to Amiri. Tiao, Malik Tiao, Jabon, Maribana Quetri. Asan Babi in Tantanosa, Jamal Musiela, Musiela is now on Su, and in Premier, the one of the form of Infinan Salabi, Jamal Musiela, Okako Lusubono. Beautiful one from Abrantanity. Matias Galeza, another man of the match contender. Watch him with Yala Manankasa. With Yala Babi Kimses Kukano. Shum. And then with Yala Kujana now actually. A good share. Matias Galeza. And not to form. And Matias Galeza. Mario Fizono. And an assistant. Abrantia. And sense you. Emmanuel Eche. The only guy. Power guy. For the in the first half. That was a nice cross from him. Matias Galeza, baby, you're far bono. Enemy call quay. Uncle Crossy Bono, Emma, Julio, and Sisu. Asher Gone was a beautiful one. And after that, Matias Galeza, wow, Bob, another man of the match contender. Edmond Paraguay. Atlanta United, Ho NOC Akan, our MLS in him, and Tinidium Anawanu, United States of America, Nidium Anawanu. 117 minutes. I got 3 more minutes. And then the other referee about to show. I got 3 more minutes. And then the other referee about to show. Not just a game and I over. I want Massachusetts. Foxborough. Stadium. I want Massachusetts. I want a game and I serve us a run of 32. Yantua game and so. Jamal Musiala. Yako share it not for referee. Waje foul Eriama. Germany. A yellow card Eriama. Paraguay. Our player, Matias Galeza, and ya Muziala di ena na na uti muzo uchiano sokano. Ako chiano bi eri atenika. Ako chiano bi eri atenika. Aka 3 minutes. Na chese. Ya the penalty shootout and ever separated the men from the boys. And tisana ever 0551 599 933.
Yanto a game so. And Famadi Abone Kuta Miri. Amiri long ball for Germany. Nasarabi. Paraguay. Oma Pimbona Brantani Antoine Canelli. Canelli Pimbona Sotimedia Fronimo. Naso Matias Galeza. Obebum Setu. Across the Russia. 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Kai Havet. Antoine Nassi. Okova Bona Antoine Tentemfu. Joshua Kimmich. Kimmich long ball. Naso Bona Pimlipa. Joshua Kimmich. The pass and I'm called Kwaku Pimlipa. Across the Russia corner. Edema Germany against Paraguay. A corner Eritrea. Eritrea Paraguay. Kesman 93.3. 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Ya pija kwana neri ya bem long wana sarabi. Into the waiting hands of goalkeeper. Orlando Joe. Orlando Joe Ababa Chino Kama Kama. Answer to media ma. A man in the answer on a Paraguay. Matubon in Tentem so. Bona Barber in Tentenosa. Abrantan in the answer on Ojeda. Ojeda Jabonimo. The Bona Quenimsa. Mauricio. Mauricio in Sepianso. The Bona Kakoma. Arantan in the answer on Canelli. Canelli in Sepianso. Back to Mauricio. Mauricio to Canelli. Jose Canelli. Canelli Nasrabi. Akakulu Supposition. Germany for Natia Faso. Mrika Bababa. Germany. Aban Fifian Femonosa. Wine Echo. Germany. Ombeti Achiana, a beautiful one from Leon Goretzka, Nasarabi, Goretzka, Ye Boni Wasakwa Komane Buakemu, Paraguay for Edimrika, Atia Faso San, Bonababri Antonio, Sanabia, Nasarabi, Sanabria Nasarabi, Onusakwa Kolusu, Joshua Kimmich, 120 minutes in Aso, 120 minutes in Aso, and far away Eritrea Paraguay. Foul, Eritrea Paraguay. Galeza Kwaku Cha. Galeza Kwaku Cha can have it. And now to phone. Ref right the foul. Eritrea Paraguay. This could be the last kick. And it's my ref in Eribetusu. 120 minutes in Asu. 2 minutes of additional time and a ref in Atusu. 2 minutes of additional time. And a referee, Eddie Atusu, Amiri and Joshua Kimmich, and Edina Bonacci, Amiri and Joshua Kimmich, and Edina Freaky Knetchi, Edema Germany, Nadia Amiri and Joshua Kimmich, and Edina Chedema Germany, Paraguay, Kupanawa Kumari. And Timon Fanqua with Tirin Mosue, a pitcher born a long one on Sarabi, goalkeeper. A goalkeeper, Karima Paraguay, goalkeeper. Orlando Gill. And then they were born in Madin, papa. And Bono was a side netting. We seen a Karima Atlanta United. And so American Hoa, MLS in him. Anti ne fans answer here no papa. Here into a game no so. Junior Alonso for Paraguay. We free game no mu. I'm a babuna and a babeshim. You team is over for penalty. Babuna and my Paraguay. Ono and a babere game no mu. And Fabien Babuena. Yes, Fabien Babuena.

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Me di ani abranti CK. And I'm your commentator, Kesma 93.3, Kesma 92.9, and Kraini Kumasi. Believe it or Ashama, I almost have 5 million life. Kai Havertz, and I've got first penalty. Eddie Ama Germany. Kai Havertz, and I've got first penalty. Eddie Ama Germany. And a goalkeeper's been in a war off. Manuel Neuer and the goalkeeper Orlando Joe. Omo one. And referee Jilao Jaid and Kasachi Omano. Referee Shomasikra. Kai Havertz versus goalkeeper Orlando Joe. Kai Havertz. 1, 2, 3, 4. Referee Kasachi Omano. Kai Havertz. Dennis Alston City. Wachia Bejina in Pampasu. Eden Abo Kumane Babebo. Kai Havertz. Then the left foot in the Babebo. Kai Havertz. 1, 2, 3, 4. Hey, what's that one? Goalkeeper. Orlando Joe. Wow. What a save. What's that one? Kai Havertz. First penalty for Germany. Goalkeeper Orlando Joe watching on. Kai Havertz has a first penalty. And goalkeeper Orlando Joe watching it. Come on. When you saw what father be you. And Chenari Ama Paraguay. And Paraguay. Mauricio. The Palmeiras player. Mauricio. Ono Enebe taking the first penalty. Eddie Ama Paraguay. Mauricio. First penalty. Eddie Ama Paraguay. Then South 20 City. Mauricio. Konechia Gumi. Ono said in the left two. 1, 2, 3, 4. Mauricio. Easy, that's it. A go for Paraguay. Mauricio versus Manuel Neuer. Watch channel. Beautiful one. Baby, I did the left in the bush channel. Manuel Neuer. Echo same direction. Now, 20 man channel. Same direction, so I can have it. Then they echo to ya, Yachini. Yantua Germany. Waboba Kwasano. Pagua Boba Kwasha. Germany second penalty, Joshua Kimmich, and ever was second penalty. Eddie Ama Germany, Joshua Kimmich, and ever was second penalty. Eddie Ama Germany, Joshua Kimmich, we're going, man, versus goalkeeper Orlando Joe. Beautiful, easy, that's it. A goal for Germany. Joshua Kimmich. We are both second penalty in Asher. Germany are both two. Washer one. Germany we are both two. Washer one. Germany are both two. Washer one. Paraguay. Second penalty. And defender Gustavo Gomez. On our side, captain. Gustavo Gomez. A Jeche Bakumia Romia side. Beautiful. Easy, that's it. Wasuma Manonaya to baby cry. Wasuma Manonaya. Manonaya Kwakwa da. What dive at your co. Nini Fafaso. And our Boba Nadia to the Bokumso. Germany about to Ashevaku, Paraguay about to Ashemiru, Jamal Muziala, everybody take penalty, and I'm Germany. Jamal Muziala, take it, third penalty, and I'm Germany, third penalty is there. Jamal Muziala versus goalkeeper Orlando Jones.

goal. A goal for Germany. Orlando Joe. A wound action as well to me. Anchin. Germany, a bomb and Sasimino. Germany, a bomb and Sasimino. Sherudiga. What you told me that you're going to buy an Australian jubilee. Paraguay. About a third penalty. Paraguay, I'm going to show you in the third penalty for Paraguay. Matias Galeza, lefty. Third penalty for Paraguay. Matias Galeza, beautiful one. Easy, that's it. Well, Manuana, I don't know what they are covering, come on, Faso. And now they are turning right hand side. Paraguay, Abomi and Sashemiensa. Paraguay, Abomi and Sashemiensa Nina. Germany, fourth penalty, one Ecobo, pressure. Osana and Paraguay, sharp Paraguay qualify. Germany, hey, Nick Bottomada. Nick Bottomada. And then Kokobo, who from versus Orlando Gill. Nick Bottomada versus Orlando Gill. Wabamo goalkeeper Nacheno. Yeah, Akaba. Akaba, when I come over, winning goal, they are my Paraguay. Nick Bottomada, Akobo, when I'm a goalkeeper Nacheno. Wow, goalkeeper. Orlando Gill. My oh my. Was 72 penalties for Paraguay. Goalkeeper Orlando Gill was saving two penalties for Paraguay. And goalkeeper now, why a hero tonight? Why in a question he winning goal? And then saves upon saves, and why are they Paraguay? And it was saving two penalties. Antonio Sanabria. Oshé winning goal they Paraguay now. Antonio Sanabria versus Manuel Neuer. Sanabria. Hey, what about Nasenu? Antonio Sanabria. Sherwin go up about Nasenu. Wabob Nasenu. Wanna cry there. I'm for Pomo. Why then I'm going posting in chain. And it's still game on. Germany. About four. Ashamiensa, El Ashamienu, Paraguay, Abomiensa, while on the sub of four Ashamiensa, Germany, fifth penalty for Germany, Wine Ekobo, and Wine and Ekobo, the fifth penalty for Germany, and goalkeeper Orlando Gill, Wabe treated the Amajama Plesnina, Abrantia Nadiam Amiri. Nadia Amiri in the match of five. Hello, Sinakai. Amiri. Akraki Chokra. Amiri. Easy, that's it. Beautiful one. Ego. Amiri Ababa Nashe. Paraguay. Wine Ekwakobo. Play on the share last penalty now. I'm going to qualify. When Timian Shadi Anaya Twasu. Paraguay. Winning goal, Paraguay for Ajima Medina Econ. Paraguay, on my Jima Medina and Ray. And Econ, Manuano Yahunan Plano. Paraguay, Mining Nashonsa. Number 5 shattered. Bakumi and Umiasa. Hey, Wabob Bonasano. Goalkeeper. Manuel Yasevi. Manuel Yasevi. Fabian Babuena. Tell me soon, Yan Yado Bayo, which is over what penalty. Akobo Bonasano. Ain't he?
Obi abo 5, Obi asha 3. Yeah, twaso. Hey, Jonathan Tah. Jonathan Tah for Germany. Where the Paraguay for Moana my? Say Germany you move free ma. Jonathan Tah. Wayham. Jonathan Tah ba kubiye rubiye sa. Wapo bana seru. Hey, hey, hey. Ebi abo ane na mne diya ebusi anfo. Aji se, ye tu rescue team e tigu ma muka hira abo ane ba. Jonathan Tah abo bana seru ebusi anfo. Germany abo 6 on match 3. Jonathan Tah, ne diya ndi anfo poli mukra wa ba gwa unwe diya anfo poli nsoro. Paraguay, mwene ya kweshe. Mwene ya she. Edi ama Paraguay. Hey, Jorge Canelli, and I said Jose Canelli, center back. Center back, and of course, I don't know where's your center back. Canelli, hey, whoa! Paraguay, Jose Canelli. Wa share the winning goal of Paraguay. Jose Canelli. Wa share winning goal of Paraguay. And Paraguay. Omo progress into the next round of the competition. Paraguay. Omo progress into the next round of the competition. My German area film. My German area film. Paraguay. In your first goal. In the first half. Julio Asensio. And a share. I'm going to call by. And a German. But I'm going to Germany. Ebay Betty Omaka. In the second half, Kai Havertz, header. Germany, Betty Omaka, Kai Havertz, and I'm going to take Kano.

NTNO and the other quarter 100 minutes of soccer fiesta, 2 hours straight, and a Paraguay in Germany. Her quarter penko 1-1 and a copiemu. And after penalty shootout, Paraguay emerging and progressing to the next round of the competition. And Paraguay, almost best, almost 2010 South Africa. After so many spin, almost Suma spin our quarterfinals. Almost run of 16 once again. And so, first year, and as the first time, almost run of 16 and 1998. And Paraguay, run of 16. And so, and this time round, almost MAK history, Nibioma, almost run of 16. Knocking Germany, and so Eddie Omar Freeman, Paraguay moving to the next round of the competition. And you know, Germany and Freeman after 1-1 penalty shootout, 4-0, and I said 4-3, and a Paraguay, and so Eddie Omar qualified.

committed girl. Life is a story to be written, not a problem to be solved. May God your author. You are in for happy ending. God is my author. Being shout on all social media handles. Abrante CK. Any midini. Ya crown, yami arme rechina. Yabesensia. Until then, bye bye for now.

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My leg, I tell you, no, so.